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2: Have you or your significant other ever had a dream where you did something wrong or you were wronged by that person?
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3: Yeah, yeah, exactly.
2: It's a fight.
3: Yeah, yeah.
2: Jordan, did you do something?
3: Yeah, I mean, earlier this week, Dream Jordan broke up with my wife via text message.
2: You guys just got married.
3: So, yeah, exactly.
2: She had this dream or you
3: she
2: had?
3: She had this dream.
4: Oh. That's
3: and then
4: funny.
3: When we woke up,
2: yeah.
3: I was in trouble. So,
4: okay.
3: Yeah, yeah. But everything's good now. You know, sometimes you just got to course correct from what Dream Jordan did. So,
2: okay.
3: Yeah. Yep.
2: We'll talk about making dream mistakes next on XYZ.
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2: Jordan's wife had a dream.
3: And white people and black people.
2: Jordan's wife had a dream that Dream Jordan,
3: yes,
2: broke up with her via text message. Mind you, they just got married 2-3 months ago.
3: Yep, that's right.
2: And she woke up very angry at you.
3: Well, see, now I think because the marriage and wedding is so fresh that it's more like sadness. Where she's like, I thought you were gone. And I was like, no, I would never do that. I would never break up with you via text message.
2: I would do it in person, obviously.
3: I kind of like wanted to lean into, you know, the more the joking side of me before anything else happened. But yeah, I feel like we've all kind of had a version of like, oh, what did the dream significant other say or do that now has you in the doghouse for no reason?
2: I don't know. Oh, no, that's true. When Rachel and I first started dating, she sent me a text and like, we weren't like spending a ton of nights together yet.
3: Sure, okay.
2: And it was like, I can't believe you did that. And I was like, what? And yeah, my dad used to do this to me. I don't know if anyone else's dad did this, where it's like, what did you do? You know what you did.
3: Yeah, yeah. Oh, yeah. The PTSD sets in. Yeah.
2: He had no basis. He didn't know if I did anything not. He was trying to get me to snitch on myself.
3: Right,
2: and
3: right.
2: Like, usually there was something. But like, I was like, Rachel, what do you mean?
3: Right.
2: And she's like, you broke up with, I broke up or I cheated on her or something in the dream.
3: Right, in the dream. Uh-huh. Mm-hmm.
2: And I just respond with like, I'll talk to you later.
3: Like, so you do nothing. You just walk away from it.
2: Yeah.
3: Okay.
2: I mean, probably now it would be a little more serious because I also had a dream where I think she did something like that. I don't know. It's always vague to me when I wake up.
3: Right.
2: It was something like that. And she was like, yeah, and that's your problem.
4: That's
2: like,
4: hilarious.
2: I'm like, as long as we can draw that line in the sand.
3: Right, like, just don't even address it.
2: Right.
3: It's a dream, nothing more.
2: I think it also depends how much you believe in, I don't want to say crystals or astrology, but like, there's some people that really believe in dreams to that degree. Like, if it happened in your dream, there's a reason
3: for it. There's a sign for it. Something's going on.
4: I mean, I do think that there's something to be said about dreams being like a manifestation of your subconscious, whatever. That's just like a thing,
2: okay.
4: Right? Yeah. But I don't think that because something happened in a dream, that means that it happened in real life.
3: It's not one-to-one.
4: Yeah.
2: Right. There could be something that happened that reminded or caused you to think
4: yeah,
2: that.
4: Yeah, or it's like, I don't know, things that, like, your brain does weird things, and that's like something we know.
3: Audrey, from the opposite end, has your partner, have you ever said something to your partner where you're like, oh, you did this to me in a dream, or have you even had that dream where your partner did something?
4: No, I mean, I don't really, like, I don't really dream like that. And when I have dreams, they're really weird. But I have had a couple of times where my partner has been like, you were really mean to me in my dream, which I think reads a lot for our relationship. You know what I mean?
2: Soft kid. Yeah. You yelled at him in a dream and it ruined his day.
4: He's very girly pop and I love that about him.
3: So what's your response when he tells you these things?
4: I'm like literally an angel. I'm like, oh no,
2: let me caress your back. I'm so sorry.
3: Get him a
2: dream. Audrey was mad.
0: This is Chattanooga's Hit Music. 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
1: Yep.
0: I know Jordan and Audrey, you both have a Netflix show.
2: Yes.
0: We'll talk about that in a little bit. I want to talk about Furious on Hulu.
1: Is it good?
0: Liz Merriweather, who's the creator and writer behind New Girl, did this, and it's not a comedy. I mean, it has funny moments. It's a very serious subject matter, trigger warning with sexual assault and whatnot, but it's so well done. Emmy Rossum is in it.
1: Yeah.
0: Basically, the premise is someone that was trafficked as a teenager is going back to become a serial killer and kill all the guys that did her wrong.
1: Right.
2: Can I use your Hulu?
0: I use my girlfriend's, but yes, you can use hers.
2: Oh, can I use Rachel's Hulu? Yes.
1: I think I've got a Hulu for you as well.
2: Really? Yeah. Okay, I don't have it. Yeah,
0: it's really good. It's the first new show, new concept I've seen in a long time that I'm like, this is incredible.
2: Okay, I want to see it.
0: And that's on Hulu.
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0: I love that we continue to still learn new things about each other. Like, Audrey was the girl my mom told me to worry about in high school because you were just offering to pierce anybody's anything in high school.
1: Anybody's anything is crazy.
0: Did you pierce anything besides ears?
1: Yes, I did noses occasionally.
0: Was that one of the offerings on your menu?
1: No, I would just be like, hey, because...
2: Eric, I don't like how you're talking like she's in the wrong here when you said anybody's everything. Like, she's just...
0: I just meant, like, if you wanted it pierced, Audrey was the person...
2: Stop saying it like that.
0: You come talk to.
2: Stop saying it
0: like
2: that.
0: We'll talk about what you were known for.

0: 96, where we embark on a sonic escapade that transcends the ordinary.
1: We're going to learn a lot.
2: Audrey was the girl in high school that would offer to pierce people's ears and the occasional nose.
3: Yeah.
4: In the high school bathroom, like while you were at school.
3: Or right. Like after school, in the Starbucks bathroom. Okay.
2: In the Starbucks bathroom is crazy. So you grew up in Minneapolis, St. Paul.
3: Yeah.
2: I am picturing a scene from Parent Trap where they have like a pear or an apple behind the ear and you put a needle through it.
3: No.
2: You're just using dirty needles?
3: I got a job and I was like, Amazon piercing needles.
2: You got an
3: needles.
2: Actual, like,
4: you got a kit.
2: Do you have like a gun, like a piercing gun?
3: No, I bought piercing needles and like sterilized jewelry because I wanted to do my own ears, and then everybody would be like, can you do this? Can you do this?
2: So all of this happened because we met your brother for the first time the other day on your birthday, and he has a pierced ear, and he has this like aura about him that's very like Dawson's Creek or like Laguna Beach.
3: Yeah,
2: he
3: looks so cool.
2: He's so cool. But you're like, oh yeah, I pierced that ear for him, and I was like, what? And you're like, it's not that big of a deal. I'm like, did your mom know? And she's like, yeah, she watched it. He was like 10.
3: Wow,
4: that early.
2: Did they not have Claire's at Mall of America?
3: Well,
5: there was a line.
3: I was like, I'll do it for free. I'm your sister. I love you.
2: Yeah, but then you started offering. Were you charging people in high school?
3: No.
2: Audrey?
4: Audrey? No snitching.
3: No.
2: Hypothetically, if you charge someone to pierce an ear in high school, like in the bathroom of Starbucks.
3: I wouldn't charge somebody because it was usually my friends, but like maybe sometimes if I didn't know them that well, I would overcharge them for the product.
2: What's the rate?
3: I don't know, like 10 bucks.
4: Oh, like you would go buy the earring or whatever and then just tack on like an extra 10, 15 bucks.
3: Yeah, sure,
4: Hypothetically.
2: Yeah, Audrey then asked what I was known for in high school. And I was like, I was really shy in high school. A lot of people don't believe that, but I was. And I said it this way, and I understand how it sounds, but I found my community in the choir.
3: No, you said you found your home.
2: My home in the choir.
3: Sister, I'm not a straight face, by the way.
2: I'm not a singer by any means, but like, I was part of like the theater group and whatnot. It was just like, take choir, because all your friends are taking choir. Yeah. And that was like the most accepting group at the time. I drifted
3: the
2: from there.
3: The band kids didn't do it for you?
2: No.
4: She cooked you.
3: Sorry, I wasn't trying to be
2: mean. At least
3: mean.
2: I wasn't committing body mutilation in
3: I would call it
2: bathrooms.
3: Modification.
4: Okay, right. Yeah, that's fair.
2: X, Y, Z with Eric Zachary.
0: 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Good morning,
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29: A partly cloudy sky tonight, a slight chance for a shower toward daybreak and low temperatures in the upper 60s. For Thursday, a chance for a few thundershowers early, then a chance redeveloping late in the day. Look for high temperatures reaching the lower 90s. Then a chance for showers and storms again later into Thursday night. From the StormTrack 9 Weather Center, I'm meteorologist David Glenn.
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2: My mom is trying to save the birds, even though she's not part of their flight path or the problem at all. Apparently, major cities are... Hang on.
3: I think that's...
2: Okay, go ahead. Please get started.
3: I think that's admirable of me. I could come back in another life as a bird. I'd like to not hit a building.
2: Your hot take is that on the off chance you get reincarnated.
3: Yes. Reincarnated.
2: Like a sparrow. You're like, no. So cities are doing this for like skyscrapers. Turn off lights so the birds don't get attracted to the lights and hit the windows.
4: Right, yeah.
2: You live in a two-story house in the suburbs.
3: It can happen. Some of these birds maybe aren't as smart as the others, and they could run into Bartlett, into the house.
2: Hefty boys that are flying low.
3: Yeah,
2: right,
3: yeah.
2: Right.
3: Some of those pigeons, they
2: Pidgeys sounds like a slur for pigeons.
4: It's a Pokemon, but that's neither here nor
2: there. Mom's hot take today on saving the birds and Audrey's weird noises in the background.
3: Sorry.
2: If you want to watch it in its extent, you can check it out and watch the entire show by searching XYZ with Eric Zachary wherever you get your video podcasts.
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1: 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Windows
2: down, down, down, down, down. It's Windows Down weather.
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1: 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You get
2: sometimes
1: the idea.
2: YouTube if it's me.
1: I mean, I watch YouTube too. I just usually don't bring that to the show. That said, Audrey, we'll start with you. What have you been watching?
2: Okay,
1: lately?
2: So if you, I wanted to bring this specifically to you because if you haven't seen it, you would like it. It's the bombing of Pan Am Flight 103.
1: Oh, yeah.
2: Did you watch that?
1: Yeah,
2: it's pretty on good. Netflix. I thought it was really, really good. It's like a, it's not a documentary. It's like
1: a recreation.
2: It's really well done. It's super like kind of thoughtful and sweet, but it's also like,
3: very informative.
1: If you don't know, wait, are you talking about the one that crashed over Ireland?
2: Scotland.
1: Yes. So this, it was a 747, massive plane. Actually, Jordan, this kind of ties to you because you went to Syracuse University. This happened in the 90s.
2: Yes.
1: Someone put a bomb on a massive Pan Am plane.
2: Yeah.
1: It blew up over this small town in Scotland.
2: Yeah.
1: And a ton of Syracuse students were on that flight.
3: Yeah. They do a Syracuse University lore and history.
2: Yeah.
3: They do like a whole thing.
2: Like an exchange in Scotland.
3: Well, no. So there's this memorial that they put up every year on the quad.
2: Yeah.
3: And like they basically recreate all the seats on the plane from Syracuse University students, and you can like pay tribute.
1: It was such a big deal because it was such a big aircraft. It was actually a bomb on the plane, and it Lockerbie, that was the name of the town in Scottsdale or Scottsdale.
2: Scottsdale.
1: Scotland. I'm so sorry. But it, I could be corrected on this, but I think other than 9/11, it was the most casualties that happened on the ground.
3: Yeah.
1: Not just like the aircraft itself.
2: Uh-huh.
1: That's why it was really well done. I watched it. Yeah.
2: Yeah. I thought it was really well done.
1: And I looked into it. They did a lot of work to make sure it's not too dramatized. Like it's pretty
2: 100%. Yeah. And I mean, they use like real news footage and whatever. Yeah. So I don't know. I thought it was really good.
1: That's Netflix, right?
2: Yep.
1: Yeah. Jordan, what you been watching?
3: Woof. Crazy Pivot. Tires with Shane Gillis season 3 is also out on Netflix.
1: My dumb boy was like, it's called Woof.
3: I hate it. Comedy.
2: Sure.
3: Really good. I mean, the third season I thought is the best yet. I think they really have locked in on like the cast, the jokes.
1: Mm-hmm.
3: I think season 3 came together well if you've been watching Tires. But yeah, that's on Netflix.
1: There you go. Both things on Netflix. Two opposite ends of the spectrum. the bombing of Pan Am Flight 103, which landed. Over Lockerbie. And then Jordan is Tires
3: season 3.
1: He's going to wrap it up. XYZ with Eric Zachary. What are you watching Wednesday? 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

0: Earl Meets World on XYZ with Eric Zachary. Alex Earl is getting her own Netflix reality TV show.
1: Very, very exciting. It's coming out on September 4th.
0: Is it exciting?
2: Wow.
1: I was being a little sarcastic. Okay. I'm sorry, Alex Earl. I think you're both right. I think we see a lot of Alex Earl.
0: I think she has her own reality TV show.
3: It's on TikTok.
0: It's on her social media.
3: Yeah, exactly.
1: Well, I don't think that counts.
0: If you're going to build a reality TV show around someone, I'd rather be someone that's not already oversaturated and exposed everywhere.
1: There's two seasons.
3: That's the problem. I'm looking for a Kardashian level. Like,
1: yeah, you want,
3: bring
1: like,
3: me the drama. Is she fighting Alice Cooper? Is she fighting her family? Like, where's the sex tape level scandal with Alex?
0: I want her to go broke on camera.
3: Okay.
0: And this is not me wishing ill upon her.
1: I think she's an Nepo baby. Right. I don't think that's going to happen.
0: She's 100%. But I'm like, it would be interesting if like she lost all of her brand deals and went through some scandal and then climbs back. Then Netflix can pair her. That's fine.
3: You want the Bethany Frankel story? Yeah.
0: I really do. Yeah.
1: Speaking of which, skinny girl vodka.
0: Let's go. It's XYZ.
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0: an immediate friend or that close of a friend yeah. that just always asks for the favor.
1: Yeah.
0: And I don't know about you, but as you get older, it starts to really grow hatred in my heart.
2: Oh, well, you're not even really a friend with this person.
0: They don't live in the yeah. same city as me. And, right, and the person right. I'm talking about specifically is always asking to stay at my apartment
2: mm-hmm. sure,
0: right, yeah. when they're in town. And I don't have an yeah. issue if you're in for the night and you want to crash. I've done it too. But like when you get to be in your mid to late 30s, get a hotel.
2: I think the funny part about that specific situation was, hey, this is him hitting you up. I'm going to be in your city
0: for your birthday.
1: Yeah.
2: And it's like, oh, that's cool.
0: Awesome,
2: great.
0: Man.
2: I would love to see you for my birthday. Yeah. Can I crash? And that immediately is like, well, you're not going to be in my city for my birthday.
0: Yeah. And you want to stay in my apartment on my birthday.
2: Right. Uh-huh.
1: Yeah.
0: No. All right, we'll talk about overstepping friend boundaries and knowing what kind of friend you are right. next.
1: Yeah.

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1: So I have a friend, I don't want to use his real name, so let's just call him George, who, and I only say that because that's his real name.
2: But, you always do that.
1: Yeah.
2: Like, I don't.
3: Yeah.
1: He also works in radio, so he'll see the beauty in this. But okay. And he knows he's this guy. Yeah. I love the guy. I really do. But he is just that friend that always just oversteps a little bit.
2: Yeah.
1: And I don't have an issue with someone staying with me in my apartment. Personally, I was never the kid that wanted to go sleep over at someone's house. Like, mm-hmm. I'm very uncomfortable yeah. in mm-hmm. other people's spaces. Of course, I've done it on occasion, but like, I would much rather, if I have any resource, to stay at a hotel or somewhere that's yeah. my own, right?
2: Yeah.
1: People stay with me. I don't mind hosting.
3: Mm-hmm. Sure.
1: My thing is, there's a difference between if I invite you to my city, then yes, that my home is open to you.
3: Mm-hmm. Right.
1: If you are coming to the city not to see me,
3: right,
1: and then try to frame it as if you're coming to see me only so that you can access my bed,
3: right,
1: that's an issue.
3: Soul lodging, nothing yeah. else. Not yeah. hanging out.
1: And George right. has done this to Jordan. He's done this to our buddy Trace. Yeah. He's done this to everyone in the friend group. Yeah. So it's not like it's a one-off thing. It's like sure. anytime
2: well,
1: he comes
2: rotating.
1: Here.
2: He's rotating.
3: Yeah. Yeah.
1: But we all say no, so he rotates within like an hour.
3: Oh, I said sure. yes once. Yeah. I was lonely.
1: And then he lived with Jordan for 2 weeks. But
2: whoa,
1: no,
2: yes.
1: he's just like, yeah, it's just like, man, we're in our mid to late 30s. Like, I understand. But I just don't love that he framed it as like, hey, I'm going to be in town for your birthday. You got anything fun right. going on? So that I would naturally yeah. respond.
3: It's the framing of it all, I think.
1: Yeah. I'm coming to town. Yeah. I'll be in town for your birthday. By the way, can I crash with you?
2: Yeah. Can I jump in on this?
1: Sure.
2: Okay, so I have two minds about this, right? Because okay. I think partially my first mind about this that is like community and friend oriented is sure. like, this is kind of how you build community is by doing things for other people and allowing people to sure. do other things for you.
1: Okay.
2: That being said,
1: I need to know that
2: I
1: your second mind
2: is my
1: mind.
2: I do think that there is a line. Okay. Like, I think that it's like asking somebody to drive you to the airport mm-hmm. and then doing them a favor is a lot different than being like, hey, I haven't seen you in 3 years. Like, can I crash at your
1: There's
2: place?
1: Also, right. And I appreciate that. When I was 25, which is how old you just turned, I was all about, yeah, I'm coming to stay with you. You're coming to stay with me.
2: Well, I don't think that ever ends. Because I'm saying
1: I promise you,
2: my
1: the amount of people.
2: Friends stay with us.
1: The amount
2: when
1: of
2: they
1: people that
2: over.
1: Jordan and I were cool with crashing with us when we were in our 20s, that shifts when yes. you're in your 30s and you have a wife or you have your home and you have a partner, you have a girlfriend.
2: No.
1: Like,
2: yeah, I mean, I agree, but I also feel like I think that there is no limit to when those friendships can stop being built.
1: Here's,
2: you know,
1: here's,
2: like
1: here's
2: the same
1: thing.
2: People, surely not, but
1: like,
2: different
1: Jordan,
2: people, yeah.
1: Home.
3: I think I'm going to disagree with both of you. If I told my wife this right now, she'd be like, oh yeah, just have them over at our place.
1: Awesome.
3: Right.
1: Done. All right. XYZ with Eric Zachary.
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16: Tennessee Valley weather.
17: A partly cloudy sky tonight, a slight chance for a shower toward daybreak and low temperatures in the upper 60s. For Thursday, a chance for a few thundershowers early, then a chance redeveloping late in the day. Look for high temperatures reaching the lower 90s. Then a chance for showers and storms again later into Thursday night. From the StormTrack 9 Weather Center, I'm meteorologist David Glenn.
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2: XYZ with Eric Zachary. Jordan and I almost just got in a street gang fight, like 1920s yes. style. Mm-hmm. Like, hey, she. That's what
3: you did.
2: We had fedoras on in my head. We were like newsies.
3: You talking about?
4: So we've got a company and a rival company, and we're essentially fighting over a project.
3: Okay. Yeah.
2: Now we were reassigned the project because they didn't have it. That's not here nor there. They had to give us a bunch of video footage.
4: Right.
2: Video footage is like a terabyte. It's huge.
4: Yes.
2: They tried to like passive aggressively send it to us over the internet. So we said, no, we're coming to get it.
4: Yeah.
2: And their studio happens to be, I don't know, think of like any Law and Order episode where like
4: dark
2: they're
4: alley.
2: Just outside the city. You see the skyline, but like anything could happen.
4: Yes.
2: So Jordan was preparing us to fight, but he's also injured right now.
4: Right.
2: He's trying to talk me through this. What really happened is some dude named Brian was like, here's the drive. Here's, any questions?
4: Yeah.
2: But in our head, we were ready to go full like.
4: I don't know. I was in an alley. I get scared when I'm, you know, in tight corners. I might be claustrophobic. So I was like, Eric, if anything happens, I'm bandaged up. Okay.
3: Yeah.
4: You
3: got
4: to take the lead here.
2: I was prepared.
4: I hope so.
2: Let's kick him in the neck.
4: Use all the training I've taught you.
2: Street fight.
4: There you go.
2: XYZ with Eric Zachary. Kick him in the nads. Oh, that's a great time for you to tune into the radio. The show starts now.
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3: As if we didn't have enough, Alex Earl is coming to Netflix because I think that's all of us just wishing that we would have more Instagram famous.
4: Well, yeah, of course.
3: People on our television.
4: Yeah, exactly.
3: I don't know.
5: I've got a great take.
3: All right, so let's start with the headline. Alex Earl is getting a reality TV show on Netflix.
4: Yes.
3: Your XYZ ENT entertainment report, all brought to you by Eggland's Best.
4: Yes. So this is called Earl Meets World.
3: No. Come on.
4: It is coming out on Netflix September 4th.
3: Okay.
4: Yeah, it's following Alex Earl and her family. Very, like, I don't know. I feel like it's supposed to and going to try to feel a little Kardashian-y.
5: Glad you said that.
4: If you don't know, her sister Ashton is also an influencer, albeit on a smaller scale.
5: Sure. All right.
4: But yeah, so they're both pretty popular. I guess it centers around her like the drama of her breakup with her ex. Braxton Berrios.
3: I wanted to know more about that.
4: Who's you know, the football player for I don't remember who, but
3: sure.
4: he plays
3: getting
4: football.
3: Seen with like Tom Brady randomly and other people.
4: Well, right, exactly. Oh my god. Oh, maybe they were just filming.
5: Okay. Well, either way, look, I'm gonna try not to be rude. Mm-hmm. Here's my thing.
4: You're
5: never going to, and this doesn't even have to really do with Alex Earl herself, but there is no hype like there was when Keeping Up with the Kardashians first came out, right?
3: Well, and to some degree, the Kardashians, as absurd as it sounds, weren't that famous yet. You were still following a family
4: well,
3: that was just like wealthy.
4: Well, that's kind of what I'm saying.
5: Here's the thing.
4: Okay.
5: On top of what Eric said, you didn't have somebody who had a sex tape out when sex tapes weren't that big a thing. Everybody has an OnlyFans.
4: Yeah,
5: we're desensitized
4: true.
5: To that,
4: true.
5: Right?
3: Right?
5: Do you have a Kris Jenner super mom who's going to keep drama around not only you, but the family the entire time? Do you have a Scott Disick who is arguably the most problematic person, but you guys keep propping him up?
3: Listen, I understand reality TV is not my cup of tea.
5: Sure.
3: My girlfriend is obsessed with reality
5: TV.
3: Right,
5: right.
3: But like, even to her credit, it's like Housewives and like that world. The whole point is that you're getting access and purview into something you wouldn't normally see. We see Alex Earl everywhere.
5: Right.
3: Sure. She puts herself everywhere.
5: Right.
4: Well, okay. Here's my only thing. I'm not a huge like Alex Earl person, whatever.
5: Okay.
4: I will say, I think to Eric's point, if you watch the first like 2-3 seasons of Keeping Up with the Kardashians, it's kind of the worst. Like, it is not, there's nothing exciting or interesting happening.
3: Right.
4: And so I do think that we are due for another family.
3: I
4: don't know if it's Alex Earl, but
3: I don't need to hear about her brand deals. And oh my god, can you believe that they didn't follow
5: is
3: like my guidelines?
5: Alex Cooper.
4: Okay.
5: Is she gonna fight?
3: If there's
5: Alex
3: an
5: Cooper,
3: MMA Alex Cooper, Alex Earl fight.
5: I need some drama.
3: Also, what's it called? Keeping Up with Earl or
5: Earl Meets World?
3: Earl Meets World. They really missed the chance to bring My Name Is Earl back. Just saying. Your XYZ ENT Entertainment Report, all
4: That's
3: brought
4: funny.
3: To you. That was a cute laugh. Your XYZ ENT Entertainment Report, all brought to you by Eggland's Best.
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0: Today on XYZ with Eric Zachary, how old is too old to be asking to stay at someone's apartment when you weren't invited, right? You're going to visit someone or going more specifically to visit a city. That person happens to live in that city and you are asking for a favor, not for the first time, not for the second time, for like the eighth time. And it's their birthday weekend.
1: So specific.
0: Because I think 34, which is how old I am, is too old for someone to say, hey, I'm going to be in town. Can I stay with you? Also, I know it's your birthday. Can't wait to see you.
1: I don't think it's an age thing by any means, but yeah.
2: Thank you, Jordan.
0: Alex Earl is getting her own reality TV show on Netflix. A Chinese animated film is so bad that it's doing millions of dollars in the box office. People are going.
2: It's kind of cute.
0: People are going to watch it because it's so awful. They're like, we have to go watch this and laugh with them.
1: It's not cute at all, by the way.
0: What are you watching Wednesday? Plus, Audrey was the girl in high school that was piercing noses in the school bathroom.
2: Sick. What are you gonna do about it?
0: Sick. Well, not writing like a pink slip or something.
2: I haven't gotten a demerit in a long time.
1: We can change ideas. That.
0: All of that and more on XYZ with Eric Zachary. 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

0: Have you or your significant other ever had a dream where you did something wrong or you were wronged by that person?
1: I think all of us end up, you know, getting in trouble or something.
0: But then it translates to real life.
1: Yeah, yeah, exactly.
0: A fight.
1: Yeah, yeah.
0: Jordan, did you do something?
1: Yeah, I mean, earlier this week, Dream Jordan broke up with my wife via text message.
0: You guys just got married.
1: So, yeah, exactly.
0: She had this dream or you
1: had? She had this dream.
2: Oh. That's
1: and then
2: funny.
1: When we woke up,
0: yeah.
1: I was in trouble. So,
2: okay.
1: Yeah, yeah. But everything's good now. You know, sometimes you just got to course correct from what Dream Jordan did. So,
0: okay.
1: Yeah. Yep.
0: We'll talk about making dream mistakes next on XYZ.
3: Hey, we're the Beaches. Here's our song.

since birth. Everyone's seeing this money I'm blowing, but nobody's seeing the work. Look that I'm like you, for me to don't work. I like digging in a, I like till it hurt. And

0: know that it takes time. I'm coming to get you.
1: Walking a straight line, I need me a breakthrough.
0: The grapevine, sipping the grape juice.
1: Chopping up,
0: it's getting harder to face you.

0: On Hits 96, where we embark on a sonic escapade that transcends the ordinary.
1: We're going to learn a lot.
2: Jordan's wife had a dream. That white people and black people. Jordan's wife had a dream that Dream Jordan,
3: yes,
2: broke up with her via text message. Mind you, they just got married 2-3 months ago.
3: Yep, that's right.
2: And she woke up very angry at you.
3: Well, see, now I think because the marriage and wedding is so fresh that it's more like sadness. Where she's like, I thought you were gone. And I was like, no, I would never do that. I would never break up with you via text message.
2: I would do it in person, obviously.
3: I mean, I kind of like wanted to lean into, you know, the more the joking side of me before anything else happened. But yeah, I feel like we've all kind of had a version of like, oh, what did the dream significant other say or do that now has you in the doghouse for no reason?
2: I don't know. Oh, no, that's true. Yeah, when Rachel and I first started dating, she sent me a text and like, we weren't like spending a ton of nights together yet.
3: Sure, okay.
2: And it was like, I can't believe you did that. And I was like, what? And yeah, my dad used to do this to me. I don't know if anyone else's dad did this, where it's like, what did you do? You know what you did.
3: Yeah, yeah. Oh, yeah. Yeah, the PTSD sets in. Yeah.
2: He had no basis. He didn't know if I did anything not. He was trying to get me to snitch on myself.
3: Right.
2: Like, usually there was something. But like, I was like, Rachel, what do you mean?
3: Right.
2: And she's like, you broke up with, I broke up or I cheated on her or something in the dream.
3: Right, in the dream. Uh-huh. Mm-hmm.
2: And I just respond with like, I'll talk to you later.
3: Like, so you do nothing. You just walk away from it.
2: Yeah.
3: Okay.
2: I mean, I probably now it would be a little more serious because I also had a dream where I think she did something like that. I don't know. It's always vague to me when I wake up.
3: Right.
2: But it was something like that. And she was like, yeah, and that's your problem.
4: That's hilarious.
2: I'm like, as long as we can draw that line in the sand.
3: Right, right. Like, just don't even address it.
2: Right.
3: It's a dream, nothing more.
2: I think it also depends how much you believe in, I don't want to say crystals or astrology, but like, there's some people that really believe in dreams to that degree. Like, if it happened in your dream, there's a reason
3: for
2: it.
3: There's a sign for it. Something's going on.
4: I mean, I do think that there's something to be said about dreams being like a manifestation of your subconscious, whatever. That's just like a thing, right?
2: Yeah.
4: But I don't think that because something happened in a dream, that means that it happened in real life.
3: It's not one-to-one.
4: Yeah. Right.
2: There could be something that happened that reminded or caused you to think
4: that.
2: Yeah,
4: or it's like, I don't know, things that, like, your brain does weird things, and that's like something we know.
3: Audrey, from the opposite end, has your partner, have you ever said something to your partner where you're like, oh, you did this to me in a dream, or have you even had that dream where your partner did something?
4: No, I mean, I don't really, like,
3: you don't dream?
4: I don't really dream like that. And when I have dreams, they're really weird. But I have had a couple of times where my partner has been like, you were really mean to me in my dream, which I think reads a lot for our relationship. You know what I mean? Yeah.
3: Soft kid.
2: Yeah. You yelled at him in a dream and it ruined his day.
4: He's very girly pop and I love that about him.
3: So what's your response when he tells you these things?
4: I'm like literally an angel. I'm like, oh no.
2: Let me caress your back. I'm so sorry.
3: Get him a
2: dream. Audrey was mad.
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17: Tennessee Valley weather.
18: A partly cloudy sky tonight, a slight chance for a shower toward daybreak, and low temperatures in the upper 60s. For Thursday, a chance for a few thundershowers early, then a chance redeveloping late in the day. Look for high temperatures reaching the lower 90s. Then a chance for showers and storms again later into Thursday night. From the Storm Track 9 Weather Center, I'm meteorologist David Glenn.
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3: How hard it is for me to not jump in when you're doing that intro. I'm like, oh.
2: You mean the people that pay us?
3: Yeah, I know, but I like want to be part of it and I want to jump in and I'm biting my
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3: You're
2: here. You jumped in. What are we talking about today, mom?
3: Oh my goodness. Boom, boom, boom. Lights out.
4: What happened?
5: Wait, what?
2: Are you describing war to a child?
4: Yeah. I don't. What's going on?
3: Major cities are implementing seasonal lights out rules after 11 p.m.
2: Like all lights have to be off?
3: Chicago's the first one to do it. It's officially bringing back seasonal lights out program to protect nocturnal birds passing over the city.
2: Oh, this is for birds?
4: No. You had me till the tail end.
2: I thought this was for crime or something.
4: Crime, entertainment.
5: Why would the lights Chicago. Out be better for crime?
3: Damn.
2: I don't
4: know. Okay, yeah, right. That's not important.
2: Semantics. All right, we'll talk about lights out in major cities next on XYZ.
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1: Mom's hot take on XYZ with Eric Zachary is all brought to you by T-Mobile. 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My mom joining the show because she saw this headline that major cities are implementing lights out rules.
2: Yes, for the reason of saving birds.
1: No.
3: Wait, okay. What is your problem
4: so
3: with this?
4: So I did some digging since we first talked.
1: Mm-hmm.
4: This does help people with their own windows.
2: Aha. Uh-huh.
1: Yeah.
4: So
1: isn't it a thing so they can navigate and migrate properly? Like
4: navigate
1: skyscrapers having lights messes with them.
4: Navigate properly so that birds aren't crashing into your window literally.
2: That's right. See?
4: That's the only thing that this is
1: turning the lights off. Wouldn't it make it harder to see the buildings?
4: Well, I'm assuming the birds just wouldn't even go near.
1: They're just drawn towards the lights
4: like moths.
1: Well, then they deserve to get hit.
2: No, that's they don't. Crazy. That's cruel.
1: Okay.
2: Cruel. You know,
1: okay.
2: I go back to the other night where in our community that I live in, accidentally the tornado sirens went off for like 4 minutes. And I woke up knowing the weather was perfectly fine. And I'm like, oh my gosh, we're under siege. And this has happened now to
1: the
2: a
1: Iran
2: couple of
1: war
2: different,
1: has come to Bartlett, Illinois.
2: No, it's happened to a couple of different communities around the United States. Who is setting off these
1: it's
2: tornado
1: getting,
2: sirens?
4: Wait, the tornadoes?
3: Where
1: no.
3: did we?
1: She's saying they randomly went off. Like
3: where did we go?
2: At 3 a.m.
4: Right, so what does that have to do with the bird migration patterns?
2: So turning the lights off is kind of crazy. It's dark. It's spooky. The tornado sirens are going off now.
1: I mean, tornadoes.
2: It's just kind of like the world is turning
1: hang on,
2: around.
1: You started this by saying major cities, specifically Chicago's the first one to do this, but they're following suit. Yeah. But you don't live in those cities.
4: Either.
1: So why are you turning the lights off?
2: Because
1: you live in a two-story home.
2: Because it's my hot take. I can do what I want.
4: Wait, no, but what he's saying, yes, you can talk about whatever you want. What he's asking is, are you, having been in neither city, now turning your lights off at certain times for birds that aren't around you?
2: I would if they asked me to, yeah.
1: If the birds asked you to.
2: No, if the community asked me to, yeah.
4: Okay,
2: yeah.
1: Why?
2: I mean, because I care about the world.
1: If it's like a skyscraper, that makes sense.
4: Right.
1: You live in a two-story home.
4: Right.
1: Like, you don't even have pigeons where you live.
2: But I don't like to see, like, you know, things get hurt.
4: Right, but they're not getting hurt around you whatsoever.
2: Because I have my lights out at night.
4: Okay, so you are doing it.
1: This is like California having, like, a water restriction because of fire waters, and you're like, I'm not gardening because of that. And you live 2,000 miles away.
2: I adhere to rules. That's
4: they're not
2: my
4: your
2: thing.
4: Rules!
1: Oh my God.
4: I'm sorry, this is taking me out.
1: Mom's hot take.
2: That's how well trained I am.
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1: Okay, you just said you adhere to rules, but you won't be quiet when I'm saying the sponsor read.
2: Mom's hot take.
1: It's all brought to you by T-Mobile. 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
2: How does the defendant plead?
3: Guilty.
4: Wait, what?
3: Also, objection.
2: You object to what?
3: Erroneous.
2: Counsel, approach the bench.
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0: Imagine making a very mediocre at best animation movie. Like, you're attempting to learn animation.
1: Through 3D models.
0: Think about if you ever put anything on TikTok or Instagram or YouTube back in the day and you're like, I really hope no one sees this.
1: Yes.
0: I made a movie about my cat.
1: Right.
0: Right. Mm-hmm. This is if my cat's video then was so bad that it started making millions of dollars because it got picked up and people wanted to go see it and laugh at it in theaters.
2: So it's this Chinese film, New Lie. It originally, like, whoever put it out, like, tried to make it a legit film. It only made $1,000.
0: I can't believe it made $1,000.
3: Right, exactly. I also cannot believe it.
0: It looks like a video game render from 1994.
3: Like, the first video game. This is the first time I'm seeing it, and I kind of love it.
0: But it's so bad.
2: It's bad from
0: it's good.
2: Yeah, like, the animation is bad. The acting is bad. The voice acting, horrible. The jokes don't land. Mm-hmm. It's failing so hard. It's moving upward. Now has grossed over 2.1 million in the box office because people are hate watching.
0: It's like a cult watch. What's the one movie that, like, oh, hey, Mark, like the,
2: From YouTube.
0: James Franco played him.
2: Tommy Wiseau, the disaster artist.
0: That's
2: movie.
0: It. Yes, thank you. It's like that, but this is Niu Lai, the Chinese film that is so bad it's good. It's making over $2 million in the box office right now.
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1: Yep.
0: I know Jordan and Audrey, you both have a Netflix show.
2: Yes.
0: We'll talk about that in a little bit. I want to talk about Furious on Hulu.
1: Is it good?
0: Liz Merriweather, who's the creator and writer behind New Girl, did this, and it's not a comedy. I mean, it has funny moments. It's a very serious subject matter, trigger total warning pivot with sexual assault and whatnot, but it's so well done. Emmy Rossum is in it.
1: Yeah.
0: Basically, the premise is someone that was trafficked as a teenager is going back to become a serial killer and kill all the guys that did it wrong.
1: Right.
2: Can I use your Hulu?
0: I use my girlfriend's, but yes, you can use hers.
2: Oh, can I use Rachel's Hulu? Yes.
1: I think I've got a Hulu for you as well.
2: Really? Yeah. Okay, I don't have it.
0: Yeah, it's really good. It's the first new show, new concept I've seen in a long time that I'm like, this is incredible.
2: Okay, I want to see it.
0: And that's on Hulu.
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1: All right, that is it for us on XYZ with Eric Zachary. Between being on the air, we were talking about this, how your partner wakes up in bed, or how you wake up in bed, and Audrey is very like springs awake.
2: Yeah.
1: And I was like, yeah, that's like my girlfriend. She either has like a very like bear coming out of hibernation mode, or she springs out of bed like, don't wake daddy.
2: Yeah, and to which I promptly responded, ew.
3: No.
1: But you know what I'm talking about, Jordan, right?
3: Yeah, so, it's not weird.
1: I will say, as far as Gen Z goes, Audrey just turned 25. She's pretty well versed on a lot of millennial culture.
2: I'm older Gen Z.
1: There was an 80s, mid 90s game called Don't Wake Daddy. Yeah. And it was like a spring load. It was literally a little physical man doll that like you would have to go around the board and try not to trigger the spring so that he would spring out of bed.
3: Right. Yeah.
1: It was called Don't Wake Daddy.
2: This thing is freaky. I'm looking at it right now.
3: There were a lot of freaky board games in the 90s.
1: I could be wrong. Maybe this is a More About Nothing to look into, Jordan, but I'm pretty sure it was based off like the original name. I think in like the 50s or 60s was like, don't upset your father because he'll beat you or something. Oh, it was pretty gnarly.
2: That was a full name, don't upset your father because he will beat you. That,
3: the first working title of the board game.
1: It's called Get the Switch.
2: Yeah. Okay.
1: Nintendo kids.
2: No, wrap it up.
1: XYZ with Eric Zachary. That's it for us. We'll see you tomorrow on the show.
2: Goodbye. Goodbye.
0: There's just something about Friday nights in the fall. The parking lot fills up, friends are gathering, the cheerleaders are ready, and the whole town is counting down to kickoff. Let's play some football. 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
17: Tennessee Valley weather.
18: Partly cloudy sky tonight, a slight chance for a shower toward daybreak and low temperatures in the upper 60s. For Thursday, a chance for a few thundershowers early, then a chance redeveloping late in the day. Look for high temperatures reaching the lower 90s. Then a chance for showers and storms again later into Thursday night. From the StormTrack 9 Weather Center, I'm meteorologist David Glenn.
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5: weather. A partly cloudy sky tonight, a slight chance for a shower toward daybreak and low temperatures in the upper 60s. For Thursday, a chance for a few thundershowers early, then a chance redeveloping late in the day. Look for high temperatures reaching the lower 90s. Then a chance for showers and storms again later into Thursday night. From the StormTrack 9 Weather Center, I'm meteorologist David Glenn.
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3: Partly cloudy sky tonight at low temperatures around 70. For Thursday, there'll be a chance for a few scattered thundershowers, a slight chance during the morning, then a chance very late day and later on into Thursday night. Highs on Thursday reaching the lower 90s. On Friday, mainly some late-day pop-up storms and highs lower 90s. From the Storm Track 9 Weather Center, I'm meteorologist David Glenn.

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3: Partly cloudy sky tonight, a slight chance for a shower toward daybreak and low temperatures in the upper 60s. For Thursday, a chance for a few thundershowers early, then a chance redeveloping late in the day. Look for high temperatures reaching the lower 90s. Then a chance for showers and storms again later into Thursday night. From the StormTrack 9 Weather Center, I'm meteorologist David Glenn.
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2: weather. Partly cloudy sky tonight and low temperatures around 70. For Thursday, there'll be a chance for a few scattered thundershowers, a slight chance during the morning, then a chance very late day and later on into Thursday night. Highs on Thursday reaching the lower 90s. On Friday, mainly some late day pop-up storms and highs lower 90s. From the Storm Track 9 Weather Center, I'm meteorologist David Glenn.

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5: Partly cloudy sky tonight, a slight chance for a shower toward daybreak and low temperatures in the upper 60s. For Thursday, a chance for a few thundershowers early, then a chance redeveloping late in the day. Look for high temperatures reaching the lower 90s. Then a chance for showers and storms again later into Thursday night. From the Storm Track 9 Weather Center, I'm meteorologist David Glenn.
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4: weather. Partly cloudy sky tonight at low temperatures around 70. For Thursday, there'll be a chance for a few scattered thundershowers, a slight chance during the morning, then a chance very late day and later on into Thursday night. Highs on Thursday reaching the lower 90s. On Friday, mainly some late-day pop-up storms and highs lower 90s. From the Storm Track 9 Weather Center, I'm meteorologist David Glenn.

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4: Tennessee Valley weather.
5: A partly cloudy sky tonight, a slight chance for a shower toward daybreak and low temperatures in the upper 60s. For Thursday, a chance for a few thundershowers early, then a chance redeveloping late in the day. Look for high temperatures reaching the lower 90s. Then a chance for showers and storms again later into Thursday night. From the Storm Track 9 Weather Center, I'm meteorologist David Glenn.
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7: weather. Partly cloudy sky tonight and low temperatures around 70. For Thursday, there'll be a chance for a few scattered thundershowers, a slight chance during the morning, then a chance very late day and later on into Thursday night. Highs on Thursday reaching the lower 90s. On Friday, mainly some late day pop-up storms and highs lower 90s. From the StormTrack 9 Weather Center, I'm meteorologist David Glenn.

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5: A partly cloudy sky tonight, a slight chance for a shower toward daybreak and low temperatures in the upper 60s. For Thursday, a chance for a few thundershowers early, then a chance redeveloping late in the day. Look for high temperatures reaching the lower 90s. Then a chance for showers and storms again later into Thursday night. From the StormTrack 9 Weather Center, I'm meteorologist David Glenn.
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3: Partly cloudy sky tonight and low temperatures around 70. For Thursday, there'll be a chance for a few scattered thundershowers, a slight chance during the morning, then a chance very late day and later on into Thursday night. Highs on Thursday reaching the lower 90s. On Friday, mainly some late day pop-up storms and highs lower 90s. From the Storm Track 9 Weather Center, I'm meteorologist David Glenn.

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6: Tennessee Valley weather. A partly cloudy sky tonight, a slight chance for a shower toward daybreak and low temperatures in the upper 60s. For Thursday, a chance for a few thundershowers early, then a chance redeveloping late in the day. Look for high temperatures reaching the lower 90s. Then a chance for showers and storms again later into Thursday night. From the Storm Track 9 Weather Center, I'm meteorologist David Glenn.
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4: Mostly cloudy skies this morning with a chance for a few showers, then a break for the afternoon with a chance for scattered storms returning later on this evening, some of which could become strong to severe. Highs for today, low 90s. Tonight, some lingering storms early, lows in the low 70s. Friday, partly sunny with a chance for an isolated storm, highs in the upper 80s to lower 90s. From the Storm Track 9 Weather Center, I'm meteorologist Olivia.

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2: 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Mm-hmm. So shout out. And earlier on, we were talking about how maybe Emma Kelly could move into Audrey's apartment complex.
5: She doesn't want to.
2: And Kelly Raspberry said no.
3: Absolutely not.
2: Because she did a little research. And everything is falling apart. And it sucks when we have apartment complex drama or anything going down because we just want to live life regularly and chill.
5: Oh, yeah. My apartment complex is about to surpass my medication's abilities.
2: Whoa.
5: Like, it's it's getting real bad up in there. So Saturday night, I picked the best time to be intoxicated. I was coming home from a date.
2: Say that.
5: I was coming home from a date Saturday night. It was around midnight. And I get home, and I'm, like, really loving on this dog I have currently, and we're having a good time. And all of a sudden, a man comes over the speaker, which I didn't even know I had. I thought this speaker was for surround sound, like for your
2: right.
5: TV.
2: You thought you were a Big Brother now, huh?
5: Oh, it scared me so bad. And he says, "May I have your attention, please?" It felt like there was a bomb being announced.
2: Did you talk back to him? Did you think he was talking to you?
5: No, I was waiting. I was on the edge of my seat. He was like, "May I have your attention, please?" He repeated himself. "There has been a fire reported on your floor." Then he repeated that again. And he goes, "Please evacuate using the stairs." And he said it again. And I was like, no. I just sat there.
2: Right.
5: But then my dog had to go to the bathroom because I just got home from a date. He'd been alone all day, all night. And I was like, well, I do have to walk him anyway. So I go to walk him.
3: I don't care about the fire, but my dog really has to pee.
2: Could you smell any sort of smoke or anything?
5: No.
2: Okay.
5: No, but I also don't have the strongest sense of smell. I wasn't that concerned. And so I go to walk him, and I walk through the lobby. Y'all, there's like 70 people there in their pajamas. And they are livid. Mm-hmm. And they're like, "We've been calling the apartment, the emergency number, maintenance. Yeah, yeah. No one's answering."
6: And was the voice just on
2: continuously?
5: Yes, continuously going on and on and on.
3: So it sounds like a false alarm, maybe?
5: Yeah.
4: Were the fire trucks and stuff?
5: Eventually, yes. Okay. But I went to walk at this time, no. So I go to walk my dog, and I'm really not worried about it. I'm like, this will end by the time I get back. And I come back in probably 10 to 15 minutes later, still going off. Everyone's mad. There's dogs everywhere. People have their animals.
4: Wow.
5: They're yelling. Everyone's yelling together because, you know, mob mentality. Everyone gets each other more riled up.
2: Right.
5: Oh. And they said they couldn't get a hold of anyone. So someone eventually called the fire department themselves because it didn't even automatically call them for some reason. Oh. They didn't show up. So the fire department ends up coming. And I'm like, whatever. I'm just going back to my apartment. And because I was intoxicated, I didn't really care that the guy just kept going and going and going and repeating.
2: You're like, it feels good to have a man in the house right
5: it
2: now.
5: It does. That was the first time I've heard a man's voice in my apartment ever.
2: Yeah.
5: And so it lasted from 12:17 a.m.
2: Wow.
5: It was 2:07 a.m.
2: So it was like your white noise, like your sleeping noise.
5: Yeah, no, I laid down in bed. I laid down in bed with my dog. I was ready to fall asleep. I didn't even care. And apparently what I learned the next day when talking to girls in the elevator, because it's always packed because there's only one and you have to wait 30 minutes. She told me that apparently all those people in the lobby decided to get hotels.
2: Oh.
5: So they all left and got hotels.
3: And so they're going to bill it back to management.
4: Yeah.
3: Ooh, and I think see how that goes.
2: I think they can.
5: We get an email finally Monday morning trying to explain what happened.
2: Uh-huh.
5: And everyone at the apartment, the word on the streets is that none of this is true. So tell me whether you believe this. A trip within the elevator control panel caused the building's fire alarm system to activate. That part I believe. We understand the disruption and concern this caused and sincerely apologize. Management is working closely with the city of Dallas, our elevator service provider, and our fire alarm apartment vendor to identify the cause and implement a permanent solution. And then this is what I found out also is apparently they're so backed up with maintenance requests. They have hundreds.
2: Didn't your maintenance guy quit?
5: Yeah.
2: Oh, yeah, that's not good.
5: So they also say in this email that they've reached out to get additional help this week to get control of the hundreds of maintenance requests that are going on. So they had to breathe. So now there's even more people in my apartment complex. Yeah. Last night I waited 25 minutes for the elevator on the first floor.
7: Oh, gosh.
2: 25 minutes?
6: What? At what point do you just move out?
5: That's what I'm thinking.
8: You live on the 16th floor?
5: I'm on the 10th, but the stairs take you outside. They don't even lead you to the lobby. They literally drop you off like on the corner of the outside in the ditch. And so
4: we got a ditch.
5: Yeah. We got a ditch on the
3: An
5: side.
3: An apartment complex with a ditch.
4: See, Immokalee, that's where you're going.
2: Be like home, Kelly. Yes.
3: It's a great area.
9: Up in the rankings for me.
2: I know. Yeah.
8: Why wouldn't Immokalee want to live there?
5: Yeah. And then I made an enemy last night.
2: Oh, you have your first apartment enemy?
5: Anna, I've never had an enemy, and you were talking about your enemy list.
6: Do you want me to pull it up so I can add this person?
5: Would you please?
6: Yeah. I have it right here.
5: We can have group, like a show enemy list.
2: Who enemy is me enemy?
6: Yeah. Exactly. Okay, yeah. I have enemy list ready.
5: I'm waiting last night for the apartment elevator. It is like 7:30. I've just wanted to walk this dog I got before I go to bed so I can sleep in peace. And I'm waiting over 10 minutes. And by the time the elevator comes up, there were two other people waiting for it with me. The second was a man that lives next door to me.
6: Is he the enemy?
5: Yes. Oh. The man that lives next door. He came out right when the elevator bell dinged.
2: Yeah.
5: After I'd been waiting there for like 11, 12 minutes with my dog. The dog has to pee.
4: So you just mad at him just because he didn't have to wait?
5: No. Well, okay. I'm not done. Yeah, there's more.
2: Let her finish, Al. Let me cook.
5: Oh. Let me cook.
4: You cook it, girl.
5: The doors open up. Mm. It is a packed elevator because we've all been waiting for so long.
2: 25 minutes.
5: And I'm like, ooh, I don't know if I should go in here because I have to get them to move back.
3: I hesitated.
2: No.
3: And he goes, you girl.
5: And then as I'm about to get in the elevator, he comes around. Cuts me off.
4: Oh, yeah. Oh.
5: Cuts me off and goes, sorry, I really have to go.
2: Go where?
5: Downstairs. And the elevator door closes as my mouth is open.
3: Hail to the no. Oh,
5: it's shutting as he's standing in there looking at me, making direct eye contact.
4: Oh, no.
5: Just wait.
4: Oh.
5: So then I take these stairs down to the ditch. I fall when I'm in the ditch.
4: Oh, no.
5: I go walk my dog who wouldn't go to the bathroom, so I spend 30 minutes out in the 104 degree heat. I come back to the lobby. Uh-huh. The lobby is filled with like 25 people waiting for the elevator. Mm. Again, I see this man come in.
2: Oh, I hate him.
5: He comes in with a piping hot burrito. That was his emergency.
7: He's got to go.
5: And he looks stoned. But then...
4: Oh, well, there's more.
3: Did you say anything?
2: To have his bag, I don't like my burrito to not be piping hot. You know what I'm saying?
3: What happened to that was just rude.
5: Yes, it was rude. No, it gets worse. So he goes to the front of the line for the elevator after I've been waiting in the lobby. And he starts talking to these men that are also waiting for the elevator. He goes, guys, I came out of my apartment earlier and there were two other girls waiting for the elevator. I just went straight in for it. And he's
2: Oh, I love
6: it. All right, Audrey, I got it for you here. I wrote him down as man that lives next door to Audrey for pushing her down and stomping on her, calling her names because he needed his burrito and having the audacity.
4: There you go. Perfect. Okay. Good.
2: We got to interview this guy.
3: You should have busted him right then and there.
5: And so, no.
3: The girl.
5: I peeked around the corner. He didn't even recognize me. That's how bad I looked.
2: How dare he not recognize
3: you? Should have said something, girl.
2: Yeah. Oh.
5: So now he's my enemy on my apartment.
4: Yeah.
5: And I was so mad the rest of the night.
4: Yeah.
3: We've got to figure out how to make his life more difficult.
2: Yeah, we got
3: to
2: prank him somehow. Yeah. And now we know where he lives, so that's good for us.
6: Poison his burrito?
2: Yeah.
3: That's extreme.
2: Too far,
3: Anna. That's extreme.
6: Is it?
2: That's too far.
8: Are you thinking about moving?
5: I have to. It's so bad.
6: Oh, yeah,
5: so
6: I think you need a move.
2: What a whooping of a guy and place and everything that's going on in your life.
8: Your lease is coming up.
7: Al has a truck if you need.
2: Yeah. And an extra room.
4: Yeah.
2: Oh, Audrey and Al roommates? Like when you were in Psycho Shannon?
6: There's an idea. Content on content.
2: We'll think about it. We got first world problems coming up, and that Audrey had a bunch of first world problems right there, but we will be taking your calls here shortly with your first world problems. 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
9: We've got a great start to traffic this morning. Not seeing anything to slow you up. The interstates look super all the way from Dalton to Monteagle and Monteagle to Cleveland. The secondary routes are clear as well.
11: 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Arby's, we have the meats.
12: Mostly cloudy skies this morning with a chance for a few showers, then a break for the afternoon with a chance for scattered storms returning later on this evening, some of which could become strong to severe. Highs for today, low 90s. Tonight, some lingering storms early, lows in the low 70s. Friday, partly sunny with a chance for an isolated storm, highs in the upper 80s to lower 90s. From the Storm Track 9 Weather Center, I'm meteorologist Olivia Glass.
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3: First world problems, where luxury feels like a burden.
4: Yeah, we all have first world problems. Here's an example of one that came in on the text early. I took my 3-year-old to Paw Patrol and spent $30 on the special popcorn bowl, which happened to be a giant dog bowl. So now I'm feeding my 3-year-old pancakes and macaroni. Yes, you guessed it, out of a dog bowl.
5: That's so cute.
4: Hashtag first world problems.
5: Didn't we all used to try to eat out of a dog bowl when we were kids?
4: I wanted to eat out and drink.
5: I did. Adorable.
6: I did not. I don't think I ever went through that phase.
7: Yeah. Dirty little bowl.
5: Oh, by the way, late breaking news. Emma Kelly was listening.
6: Oh.
5: I said, you were? I'm shocked. You're getting $100. She said, LOL.
8: I thought she was supposed to call.
5: She texted.
4: Uh-huh. Maybe what, somebody, I feel like somebody let her know.
8: Was there a delay?
4: There might be something there. All right, we'll look into
5: it. Anyway, thank you for listening, honey.
9: You got to give her a quiz before you give her
4: the There it is.
5: I trust my child.
4: But our phone number is 800-543-3548. If you have a first world problem, you want to get off your chest because it does feel good complaining.
5: Mm-hmm.
4: I did have a bit of a first world problem yesterday. I surpassed, you know how I said I wanted to be in jury duty and then they turned me down. They said, we don't need you.
6: Yeah.
4: I surpassed that and I went straight to judge. I was a judge yesterday.
6: Oh, okay, okay, okay, okay.
4: For the Big Tex Choice Awards.
5: Oh.
4: Which is for the State Fair of Texas. All the fair food, all the new fair food, all put in one room for us to try and judge and then crown a winner for.
5: How many dishes did you have to nibble on?
4: Kelly, there were 3 different categories. So we had a savory category, five dishes on that one. Then we had a sweets category, 5 on that one. And then we have the sippers. Yeah. Which is to wash it all down.
9: You
4: drinks.
9: 15 items.
4: And that was 5 as well.
5: Well, that's good because they had to narrow it down because I'm sure.
6: There's tons. Ton.
5: Yeah, Kelly. So you got the narrowed down categories.
4: And I want to say a lot of these chefs, a lot of these people that are creating these things have been trying it for up to like 84 years. Some are.
6: Dude, 4 years. I gave up.
4: Yeah, I mean, there's it's a family generational thing.
5: Oh, I was going to say that person.
6: I gave up. I tried 3 years or so to get in, and it's so competitive, and I don't know if it's political or not. I couldn't get in. I just gave up.
4: Our first one, I was just going to take one bite, and I was hoping they would just give us little, they said samples, but the samples were
6: huge.
4: Humongous. Yep. So Costco, get on that, because these are samples. And the first one they brought out was the one that ended up winning, which was the Burger Chop Tater Tacos.
5: Burger Chop Tater Tacos.
4: The shell is made out of tater tots and cheese.
5: Yum. So they mash them up crispy?
4: Yep. And they put the burger inside of it with some coleslaw. They got some potato underneath. It is the first bite, I had to go back. Next thing I know, I ate about 3/4 of it.
6: Oh my gosh.
4: This is my first one.
8: Was everything fried?
4: Not everything was fried, but it was not.
5: That is the bit.
4: It's not in the diet.
6: Yeah.
4: Let's be honest here.
5: The bit is, you know, deep fried yeah. Oreos.
9: One of my favorite bars has an award-winning salad from the State Fair.
4: Oh, man.
9: It's a Greek salad.
4: There were no salads here.
5: I scoff at your salad.
4: On the sweet side, the winner was a corny dog. But it was a Fletcher chocolate corny dog. And
5: whoa.
4: I was bummed I wasn't going to get a corny dog. It looks like a corny dog. It even has like the mustard on there, which is frosting. And you bite in, and it's an explosion of chocolate.
5: Whoa. Okay.
4: It's a Fletcher's corny dog,
8: that's a
4: but with chocolate inside.
6: Are you sure it's corny or is it corn?
4: No, it's just chocolate.
9: It's like a fudge.
5: So you bite into it and the chocolate just oozes out?
4: It doesn't ooze. It stays in there because the batter's pretty thick.
6: Yeah.
4: And it is delicious.
5: So it's got the corn dog batter with chocolate in it.
4: Yeah. They wanted to see what else can we do with this batter.
8: Sounds delicious.
9: With yellow frosting on top.
4: Oh, man, it exploded. There was also this like flan buñuelo that I tried. It was like fried flan, and I'm Mexican.
5: What's buñuelo?
4: Buñuelo is like the little, it's like a sugary dessert that you usually put honey on in Mexico. Okay. But they mixed everything, and arroz con leche. Oh, so it was my three favorite desserts from Mexico.
5: Arroz con leche, that's rice milk.
4: It's like rice pudding. That was so good as well. It didn't win, but it was definitely my favorite.
8: So
4: but,
8: did you vote on your favorite? Did you have to like rank like top to bottom?
4: You had a sheet, and then you had to put, what do you think? Excellent, good, satisfactory.
8: And you started with your favorite, so then everything else just had to...
4: Afterwards, I mean, they were all good.
5: You try to be nice.
4: You try to be nice.
9: I saw that there was a matcha cheesecake.
4: The matcha, bury me in matcha.
8: I
4: bury
8: love me in matcha.
4: If I die young, bury me in matcha. It was, I've never had matcha. Uh-huh. But
5: this was your first time?
4: It was my first time. I think the dude used to be like an Olympic swimmer that created this thing.
6: Yeah, they call him Matcha Man.
4: And it was, it was on a stick too. That thing was delicious. That one, the most creative.
5: I've heard people either love matcha or hate matcha, like cilantro.
4: I liked it.
8: I love matcha.
4: And I never
5: know that
4: had
5: I've ever had matcha.
8: You need to have a good matcha.
4: And the sipper was a tropical coco fresca. That was the winner. It was like agua fresca, like watermelon, and they put pineapple in there, and then they put like coconut icy in there.
5: I love coconut.
6: Any alcohol in that treat?
4: Not in this one in particular, but there was a peach Bellini that had some alcohol. That was pretty good.
6: Yeah,
4: there was a margarita that was soft serve with vanilla. That was pretty
8: soft
4: good.
8: Soft serve.
4: I am telling you, we are going to eat nice at the fair this year.
5: That's the only reason I go.
4: But thank you to the State Fair of Texas for trusting me with my palate.
8: That's awesome.
4: And I had so much fun.
6: How were the after effects of eating all of these nice treats?
4: A lot of dairy. I did have to go somewhere afterwards because I had to go speak to some kids. And and I it was between stopping at a McDonald's, and I just asked, hey, can I use a very far away bathroom?
6: I
4: didn't want to talk about this, but she brought it up. And I was kind of, and I was like, and please, somewhere nobody else, because it.
6: Yeah, I've been there.
4: Yeah, there was effects, but it was worth it.
6: Okay.
4: If I'm honest, personal problem. Right?
9: Sounds fun.
8: Yeah, that's awesome.
4: All right, 800-543-3548. That's our phone number if you want to call us up with your first world problems. Hi, Marcus.
7: Hey, what's going on, guys?
4: Oh, I'm just chilling. What's your first world problem?
7: All right, so check it out. Look, I bought a new truck last year. It was a 2025 GMC Sierra. And when I bought this truck, it's supposed to be the better truck, the upgraded version. I traded in my 2021, and it had air-conditioned seats. My new truck doesn't have air-conditioned seats, and I feel cheated.
4: Yeah.
6: You are. I can hear it in your voice.
8: Rightfully so.
4: How are you not going to put cold air in my butt?
6: Save that.
4: After I've had.
9: Now you got to get outside with a sweaty back.
7: More and I get less.
4: Marcus, I am so terribly sorry that you're dealing with that. And it's like 104 degrees out in the world right now.
8: And you're right, Justin. Getting out your sweaty backs.
9: I thought seat warmers were a game changer. No. Air-conditioned seat.
4: Oh, it feels good.
9: Are so good.
8: I don't know if I've ever sat in an air-conditioned seat
5: before. I don't think I have either,
4: sometimes,
5: Anna.
4: And as a guy, since we wear jeans all the time, I do pull my pants down to like... You haven't done this?
6: You do what? Finish the sentence, please.
4: When you're getting in, if you have the cooling seats... What? I have jeans. I don't feel it. So what I do is I pull my pants down.
9: Am I literally the only one?
6: You ride?
5: Save that for Does That Make Me Crazy?
4: You guys are wild.
6: You're riding around in your car with your seat.
4: No, you're not going to judge me.
9: I can hear you because I don't have air conditioning seats. But if I did, I would do that.
4: Well, you put it down. It's just my underwear. And now it's
8: so you're driving with your jeans at your ankles?
4: At my hamstrings.
8: What happens if you get pulled over?
4: They're not going to pull me out.
9: It ain't just your hamstrings.
5: I think you're doing something pervy.
4: No, they're not.
5: If you're pulling up your pants as the officer approaches your window.
4: I'm not pulling them up. I'm going to leave them down and say it's for the air conditioning.
8: You're so right, Kelly.
10: Hey, when do you unbutton?
5: Oh my God.
10: Do you unbutton before getting into the car?
4: As I'm getting in, unbutton as I'm getting in so nobody sees sliding them down. Sometimes I'll sit down and I'll slide them down inside if there's a crowded parking lot. Why is it such a big deal?
10: Anybody in the world that has done this, please let us know.
6: 18-wheeler passes by you or something, or
4: You'll see maybe a little, nothing.
9: It's we're like in Texas. There's like a lot of people who drive shirtless.
4: Marcus, have a great day.
8: It is a very hot summer.
5: I would have told that.
4: I would not have thought more people did that. That's wild.
8: Hey, give us a call.
4: Yeah. That is wild that you guys are not taking full advantage of your air conditioning.
8: I'm crying.
4: I'm shocked. Hi, Addie.
11: Hey, good morning, Casey.
4: What's your first world problem, Addie?
11: Hey, so this past Sunday, we got tickets to the sold out BTS show. But then a few days before, I woke up with TMJ, so my jaw locked up. So I could not scream as much as I wanted to at the concert.
8: That's the worst.
4: I hope your TMJ got better, and I bet that BTS show was bomb, right, Addie?
11: It was so much fun. I love you guys. Been listening since 1996. First time caller.
4: Thank you. Glad you got in, Addie. Love you, girl. Have a wonderful day.
5: Long time.
4: We love that.
8: Long time listener. First time caller.
4: Hey, Mary.
12: Hey.
4: Mary, what's your first world problem?
12: My personal problem is that my youngest daughter, which is my baby, left her first time away from home, and she left for college, and we took her down to South Georgia last Friday, so she's 6 hours away from home, and I miss her terribly.
4: Oh, I know. That mama pain is real, Mary. Well, we wish her the best. I know it's tough when the kids move out of the nest. She's like, bye, mom. Bye, mom. I'm out. Bye.
8: Off to college.
4: Hey, Megan.
13: Hey, guys.
6: Hey.
13: I have to caveat with saying that this is completely out of the norm and a first-time thing, but my first world problem is I got out of a relationship, a long one, that was not great. And that was a couple months ago, and I had some guy, I guess, that was interested and sent me so much Louis Vuitton, I guess, to court me. And I love them, but it's so inconvenient because I have nowhere to store all of them.
8: Oh, no.
13: So
9: wow.
8: I love that for you.
13: Yeah, I mean, I've never experienced this before in my life, yeah. But I am loving the bags and shoes. It's a pretty first world problem right there.
4: Absolutely. Wow. And Megan, I would just like to congratulate you on being extremely hot.
6: Yeah.
4: Congratulations. That's awesome.
8: I'm running out of the room for my Louis Vuitton.
4: That a guy bought me because he's trying to court me. I love
9: it. It's annoying because I don't know where to put it.
4: Love you, Megan. Thank you for your call.
8: I'm going to manifest that type of problem.
4: Some people are just living their best lives, aren't they? You guys ready?
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19: Traffic is holding steady this morning. 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I give that a big woohoo. 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

0: staring into the eyeballs of Harry Styles.
1: Crying.
0: And I know what you're thinking. JC, zero chance. Have you seen how expensive it is to travel, get a hotel in New York, get tickets to the show that is basically sold out? Oh, no, no, no. We got you.
2: We got you.
0: Because you could be there next month in New York City with Harry Styles. You can win a pair of tickets to his Madison Square Garden concert. We'll get cash to cover your flights, some hotel. Also, you need spending money. We know you want to go shopping in New York because it's a once-in-a-lifetime trip. And all you got to do is not have one of those drinks you're going to have this weekend. $20. That's all.
1: Drinks are expensive
0: now,
1: JC.
0: They're so expensive, Kelly. It is crazy how expensive it is. So instead of having like three drinks, have two. And then take that money over and use it to donate it to our charity Kids Kids, because that's what will enter you into this raffle. All donations will help send children with life-altering conditions on a trip of a lifetime to Disney World. You can enter for this chance to see Harry Styles at KidNation.com. Do it right now, by the way. The contest ends at 11:59 Central on Wednesday, August 26th. So you got about five more days of this. Each donation of $20 will earn you 20 entries into the contest. $40 will get you 50 entries, so a little bonus right there. So the more you donate, the more entries you get, right? There's a little math added to this. Your best value, however, is $100, which gets you 150 entries.
2: Oh, wow. Okay.
0: And that concert, in case you want to put it in your calendar, is happening Saturday, September 19th.
2: Oh, a Saturday night concert in New York City?
1: Yes.
0: Yeah.
1: And here's the thing. A lot of times people say, oh, you can win tickets, and they're awful seats, like in the nosebleeds. These are great seats. If you want to look it up, section 105.
0: 105.
1: Row 3.
0: Wow. Whoa. Oh, yeah, definitely going to
1: get. These are great seats.
3: Is that lower bowl?
0: Yeah.
1: Face value on these with all the taxes and everything were about $1,000 each.
3: Wow.
1: For face value. So, man. And you're only going to maybe pay $20.
0: $20?
1: And you don't try to buy those at resale now. Those would be way more than $1,000.
0: And you're helping kids that deserve a trip of a lifetime?
1: I know. It's a great,
2: that's
1: great
2: a win,
1: deal.
2: Win, win, win, win, win, win.
0: Everybody stays winning right there. Mm-hmm. Even Harry Styles.
2: And you get to see Harry.
0: Exactly.
1: Yeah. All right. In New York.
2: Yeah.
1: The most, one of the most beautiful places in the world.
0: We talked about it this morning. New York City, the third most beautiful place in the world.
4: It has the Statue of Liberty.
0: It does have the Statue of Liberty.
3: And good pizza.
0: Uh-huh.
3: And a skyline.
4: And it's the Big Apple.
0: And a skyline.
4: I've never been in New York City.
5: The word was attractive.
2: Yeah, that's right. Yeah. It was attractive.
4: Like things to
1: attractive
4: do.
1: Is, yeah. Yes. Attractive is different city than beautiful.
2: Subjective. Yeah. Yeah.
1: Attractive is very, it attracts you, is different than being beautiful.
0: Get you some New York pizza, because that's famous.
2: You're attractive, Kelly. You are.
1: Ooh, but not beautiful.
3: So you're saying she's not beautiful?
2: No, but I was just giving.
1: That's all I heard.
2: I was just giving.
3: Oh,
2: kudos.
3: That, like, was kind of like,
2: I was giving
3: it.
2: Kudos.
1: We just said it's different between beautiful and attractive.
4: How dare you call her attractive?
2: I was giving kudos to the word attractive.
0: Kelly, I think you're hot.
1: That was insulting, right, Trey?
5: I mean, I am offended for you.
1: It was a backhanded compliment.
5: And you could hear the way, just like the tone of his
0: just
5: voice.
0: Everything.
2: I was giving kudos to, I was saying it's good to be
3: the implication was that she's not beautiful, but she does attract
2: that at all.
3: You.
2: That's I wasn't the subtext. Saying that at all.
3: Yeah, that's right. What you're
6: not
3: really saying.
6: Not even the subtext. I just did an instant replay in my headphones and you said ugly.
4: Big Al, you need to go on the nation's dumbest.
2: If I had said beautiful, then that would have taken away from being attractive.
1: And Kelly,
0: you're hot.
1: How do you manage to be both beautiful and attractive?
3: Right.
2: That's what I said in my head.
3: Oh, okay.
0: Yeah, that three pack is going
1: everybody
0: nowhere.
1: Kelly gives Al such a hard time.
2: I meant no harm, Kelly.
0: I know you meant no harm.
1: That's what even hurts worse, because you just do it naturally.
2: In fact, you're attractiveful.
3: The hole has been dug.
1: I'll accept it.
0: Dang. I mean, I don't know where to go from here.
4: Oh, he's so deep in that
0: hole. We lost Kelly for the rest of the show.
3: You know?
0: That's not a good thing. Big Al just made Kelly feel some sort of way, which is what Justin was talking to me about, because you saw a post from a TikToker.
4: Yeah. So it proposes the question, besides weight, what are some of the things that make you feel really fat?
0: Is this from that girl, Chloe?
4: Yes. There's a TikToker. Her name's Chloe. She's blowing up right now.
0: Yeah.
4: I love that she's just wearing baggy t-shirts, hair all messy, and she's just going on TikTok, just talking about what's going on through her mind. And this video, she did the list talking about the things besides weight that make her feel really fat. The video has over 10.3 million views.
3: What are some of the examples?
4: All right. Ready? So here's the list. Hair being greasy.
0: That makes her feel that way?
4: Mm-hmm. Mm-hmm. When she's like, ooh, my hair's dirty, I'm feeling fat.
0: It makes me feel gross.
4: Of course, because she needs to go take a shower.
3: She just means gross.
4: Gross.
1: No, okay. She says fat. No,
4: fat and fat. Gross.
0: She
4: fat,
0: said in fat her video.
6: Fat and gross are two different things.
1: Yeah. Two different things.
6: Oh, which one are
7: you? I am not. I'm fat and
4: I'm gross. Good morning, show.
0: When my hair is greasy, I feel attractive.
4: Trey, can I get some underbed music here? Some upbeat.
5: Sure, wow. Anything. What would you like?
4: Wow.
1: Something that sounds fat.
5: Is there anything
1: fat?
5: You
4: want? Something that's, no, something like
1: something that sounds fat, Trey.
6: A fat yeah. beat.
4: Something.
5: You got it.
1: Drop that fat beat.
4: Drop that fat beat. Something by
6: great.
4: Fat Joe. Happy birthday, by the way, Fat Joe.
6: That would be great.
4: She said, when she goes to pick something up and you don't pick it up on the first try. Because, of course, you're not going to pick it up on the first try.
1: But why does it make you feel fat?
7: Because a skinny person
4: would have picked it up on the first try.
1: What if a skinny person's weak?
4: That makes no sense. Beat.
6: But see, skinny and weak are two different things.
7: And you're not getting me again.
4: She said, when she looks at the time and it's 2 a.m.
0: What?
7: That makes you feel fat.
6: Because I was thinking in my head when this question was proposed, like when I eat Nutella straight out of the jar,
1: yes,
6: I do that in private.
1: Uh-huh. Yeah, this is dumb.
4: Well, she got 10.3 million
1: She's
4: views.
1: She's getting 10.3 million views because people are telling her this is a dumb
4: list. No, there's more to listen. I've only said three. There's a long list.
0: When I eat pancakes. And I find myself licking the plate to get the rest of the maple syrup.
1: Girl.
0: Oh. I feel like, in my heart, I'm like, dang, this, I hope nobody can see
1: We're
0: me
1: all
0: right
1: plate lickers, yeah. right? Yeah. Let's be honest. At home.
4: If it's good.
6: At home.
4: And
6: at
4: to
6: home.
4: Our listeners, if you can add and chime onto the list, please let us know.
0: I have licked in a restaurant, too.
1: You have? Say that.
7: Yeah. Jason. Say that.
0: I'm telling you, I had to.
6: What was the plate?
1: Were your pants up or down at the time?
0: It was a caramel cheesecake, and the caramel was on the plate, and I was like, Trey? I can't let that go.
6: Great song, Trey.
3: Y'all ever take an empty bag of chips and pour it into your mouth?
0: Yes.
3: Oh, the crumbs.
4: Yeah. The corner, that corner slide pull.
1: I ate some, y'all.
7: Where'd you go?
1: At the discount section of Kroger, like the clearance section.
7: I'm glad you set it up.
6: When Kelly got Southern,
1: They had some sweet Carolina barbecue-flavored pork rinds.
0: Mm.
1: I had to eat them on the way home. At the bottom, there was about an inch of dust.
3: Yes, the best
0: That's
3: part.
0: The best
1: my
0: part.
1: Fingers, look at my fingers.
3: Yes, I did.
7: I had a video of that.
1: Justin, I felt fat.
4: Good. Add that to the list.
7: I wish I had a video of that.
4: She said, when she goes to the buffet, of course.
1: Oh, yeah. Oh,
4: when
1: yeah.
4: you go to the buffet,
0: 100%.
4: Everyone in line, get your plate now before they eat it all.
6: And when you go for round two.
4: Round two at the buffet.
5: Every once in a while, I'll lay down on my wife's side of the bed, and hers is like completely firm still. And on my side, it's like sunken in, and I'm like, what in the world?
0: That's a good one, Trey.
6: That's good.
4: I left my taint in the bed.
6: That's a good one.
4: She said, when.

0: when she spills food on her shirt?
1: Yeah.
0: Of course.
2: Yeah.
3: A lot of times on dates, guys will try to pick me up and they'll be shaking.
0: What?
3: Yeah, they'll be like,
4: oh, they.
0: Yeah. Oh, that makes you feel fat.
2: Yeah, guys, yeah. Be careful.
0: When they're shaking when they pick you up.
3: Oh, yeah.
2: If you're picking up a girl, definitely don't go, ooh.
3: Yeah, ever, and they make ever. That noise.
2: Don't
3: they
2: ever
3: make that
2: again.
1: Noise. Yeah, that's rude.
0: And then people chimed in the comments to add to it. And I think y'all are going to agree with some of these on the list. But they said, when when you're walking and the floor creaks.
2: Yeah. I'll give you
5: and
2: that.
5: And it's concrete.
0: Big Al, didn't you sit on the toilet in the bathroom and it fell off the wall?
2: Yeah, I did. Okay.
1: When, that's when, iconic.
2: It was. It's not one of my more proud moments. It was not one of my more proud moments.
0: Did you feel fat?
2: Yes.
0: Oh,
2: thanks for bringing that up, though.
0: You're welcome. In the comment section, they said, sitting on the toilet naked.
4: Yeah.
0: Makes me feel fat.
5: That makes me feel some sort of way for some reason.
6: Eating naked, too.
5: Yeah.
6: That's not good.
5: I don't think I've eaten naked.
1: I don't know if I've done that.
5: What?
6: I have.
5: You've eaten naked?
2: Oh,
6: it
2: yeah.
6: Was a it was a special circumstances.
5: Was Alan there? What's a special circumstance where we eat naked?
6: You ride around with your pants down. Right. You judge me.
5: Oh, you don't bring
6: naked.
5: That up again. Kelly.
0: Look over there.
5: Yeah, you can't. I put up a story on my Instagram to show that I will not be getting arrested for riding around with my pants down. I'm trying to get air on my butt cheeks because of the air conditioning.
2: I did this one time, Kelly. This was before Charlie was living with me. Like, I was naked, about to get in the shower. And I'm like, I don't have a towel. So I go in the laundry room, get a towel. I go in there and I notice I hadn't put all my groceries up. There's a package of packaged cheese. And so I have my towel in my hand. I'm completely naked. And I'm like, oh, I got to put this cheese in the refrigerator. I'm like, I want some cheese right
6: see?
2: Now.
6: See? Oh. Special so circumstances.
2: I throw the towel over my shoulder. I unwrap the wrapped cheese. And I'm eating a slice of cheese.
5: Naked.
2: I have to pass by my door to get back to the bedroom. I'm like, oh, everybody sees me eating eating a piece of cheese.
0: Little naked. Mouse at what? Night walking around.
2: Because I know that wasn't a pretty picture.
1: Did that make you feel fat?
2: It made me feel fat.
0: Fat.
5: All right, so Big Al explained why he eats naked. Kelly?
0: Kelly, why are you naked?
6: I don't remember. It's happened many occasions over my life.
0: As you should. You're enjoying your life. I have more from the list.
1: If Kelly wants to eat naked, she can eat naked.
6: I need to keep an air of mystery about me.
5: We respect you.
3: I think it's actually weirder if you've never eaten naked.
6: Thank you.
2: Yeah, I think so,
3: like, too. Why do you always have clothes on every time you eat?
1: So that I don't feel fat?
3: Is that a requirement?
2: Because there's other people,
5: right?
2: You know, around.
5: Yeah. Can't do that. Well, there's that restaurant you could.
2: The naked restaurant.
5: You can go nude dining.
6: No.
0: Oh yeah.
5: Oh yeah.
0: Or speaking of being naked, when you're drying yourself off with a towel, but it doesn't fully wrap around.
5: Oh yeah. That makes me not feel good.
2: You just tattoo together.
5: Yeah. Right.
1: Oh my gosh.
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9: Looks like we've got one problem, 75 southbound. That's down towards Resaca at the Carbondale exit. We've got two lanes that are shut down, one lane that is open, and it's slowing things up in both directions. But again, that's 75 southbound at the Carbondale exit. The interstates in Chattanooga look great. So do the secondary routes.
10: 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Arby's, we have the meats.
11: Mostly cloudy skies this morning with a chance for a few showers, then a break for the afternoon with a chance for scattered storms returning later on this evening, some of which could become strong to severe. Highs for today, low 90s. Tonight, some lingering storms early, lows in the low 70s. Friday, partly sunny with a chance for an isolated storm, highs in the upper 80s to lower 90s. From the Storm Track 9 Weather Center, I'm meteorologist Olivia Glass.
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2: 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Today is Thursday, August 20th, 2026, and we are the Kid Craddock Morning Show. Yes, I said Thursday, baby Friday, Friday Junior, little fry Friday 2.0. We can smell the weekend. Here's Kelly Raspberry.
4: My daughter's decided she wants to start eating healthy again, another phase she's going through. Remember when she wanted to be a vegetarian?
5: Yeah. Yeah.
4: And I went out and supported her and bought all the veggie burgers and vegetarian flavorless crap. That lasted about 2 days. So who had to eat it? Me.
5: Of course, because you don't like wasting money.
4: I don't like wasting it. So now she's decided healthy eating.
2: Okay.
4: So I'm doing all this stuff. She takes two bikes. I'm full. So guess who has to eat it? Me.
5: You. So first day of rush, and she's already changing everything.
4: Well, no, she goes through phases where she's like, you know, whatever's on TikTok. She's asking for something random. I'm like, who on TikTok is showing it off? She gets mad whenever I say that.
5: Exactly. But you're
6: right. She's influenced.
4: Yeah, she doesn't want to know she's easily influenced. I'm like, we all are.
5: Yeah.
4: I am.
5: It's just tough to admit it because we like to think we're strong.
4: Yes, we're independent thinkers.
5: But we're not.
2: Emma Kelly. Take it from me. It's hard. I said 2 weeks ago on this show that I was going to eat fruit and vegetables every Thursday. And every Thursday, today is Thursday. Every Thursday, I push it off for another week. Oh, I'll do it next week.
5: Fruits and vegetables all day.
4: Body reset.
2: Yeah. I'm trying. So I feel you, Emma Kelly. Here is JC Chavez.
5: So I don't know if this is an unpopular opinion, but I've been watching Big Brother. And I'm starting to get mad at production.
7: Why?
5: I'm getting mad at production because I think it is unfair when they bring in people that have been on reality TV and were popular on other shows.
7: Yeah.
5: And then making it easy for them to gain powers that they know they're going to get because they're popular. Mm. You know what I'm saying? Like, if you bring in people that are not known, they will then develop relationships with the people watching and then they pick who their favorite is. But if you bring somebody in that's already have that built in, it's unfair.
4: Well, you know what, JC? Life isn't fair.
5: I know, but this is controlled.
7: Life. And I understand that perspective, but watching last night, I said, I'm so glad they brought in people from Survivor because they're actually playing the game.
5: Yeah, they did take,
7: you know, like the last couple seasons, there's just been a lull where people just don't want to hurt each other's feelings. They don't want to play the game.
8: Yeah.
7: You bring in people that have played on Survivor and played it and enjoyed it. And so they're in the Big Brother house and they're having fun.
6: Last night's episode was so good.
5: My
6: jaw was on the floor. My cheeks hurt from smiling so much at the episode.
7: But
5: I did too. I thought it was a great episode, but I was like, man, I feel bad for the others.
6: To add to that, JC, they have to play for that power. So they could have gotten a punishment.
5: Yeah, it was a risk. It was like a little lottery.
6: Okay. A lot of people have been getting punishments lately.
5: True.
7: Yeah.
2: Here is Anna. Good morning.
7: Good morning. I did have in my head my plan for what I was going to say right now was also going to be about Big Brother.
5: It was a good episode. Gears. That's why. It was a great episode.
7: But I was going to ask, because I don't know how you would feel about this. Something that they do on the show is after everything that they do, they all hug each other. Like, they'll be like, oh, I'm nominating you for eviction. And then they all hug each other, afterwards. And every single, kind of like at the end of SNL when the credits roll, everybody's hugging each other.
5: I don't know if I could hug you if you evicted me.
7: I'm curious on if it's a requirement. Or they just all do it organically.
2: Well, we'll never do that after our show.
4: I'll never forget the day Kid Craddock had to let someone go. Her name was Catherine. It's burned into my memory. And he made us all come into the room after he told her her services are no longer required. And he had her sit in the middle of the circle, and we had to sit and watch her sob.
8: What?
5: That's so uncomfortable.
4: And because he felt so bad, she wanted to tell us all how much we meant to her. It was so awkward and awful.
7: Oh, my God.
4: And then we had to hug her.
5: Right.
4: I don't like that.
5: That's how Big Brother is every week.
4: I don't like that.
7: Yeah.
4: And I only had to live through it once.
5: There was a point yesterday where Kamu went to go shake Dee's hand, and she didn't shake it.
7: She said no.
5: She told him no.
7: She said no.
6: So they didn't hug in that one.
7: Yet. No, they didn't.
6: No.
5: Nobody got kicked out, but she was mad.
2: Here is part-time Justin.
6: So speaking of another show, Anna, thank you for the recommendation. I've been watching Sterling Point on Amazon Prime.
5: What's it about?
6: So good. It's about a girl who finds out that her grandpa owns an entire island.
5: Okay.
6: And he had passed away. And she's finding out more about her family.
7: It's very much like a coming of age family secrets type of show. Okay.
6: But what I loved about this show is that it was so easy to just get involved with. Like there was, you know how some shows you have to wait for the setup? They have to lay down the backstory just so you can figure out what's going on. This just throws you in, and it's just like a smooth ride as you start from episode one. It was so good. It was like drinking a latte.
7: And I love the main actress in that show. Her name is Ella Rubin. She is Anne Hathaway's doppelganger.
6: She is.
7: If Anne Hathaway and Julia Roberts had a baby, it would be Ella Rubin.
5: You are also Anne Hathaway's doppelganger.
7: Right.
5: Anna.
7: So I feel like I could play her sister on season two. Yeah,
5: there you go.
2: Here's Audrey. Good morning.
8: Good morning. I almost had to call the fire department last night.
5: Man, your apartment is lit.
2: Literally.
8: No, it wasn't the apartment's fault this time.
5: Oh, okay.
8: I get up frequently through the night because I always have to go to the bathroom. I'm like, ow.
2: Shout out.
8: And it was like midnight, and I start looking around. I'm like, where's the dog? And he's not in any of the dog beds.
5: Audrey's like, fostering a puppy right now.
8: Yeah, I'm like, where'd he go?
2: The dog.
8: He doesn't have a name yet. It's really bad. He's not in my bed. He's not in any dog beds. And I circle my apartment like 3-4 times. I'm like, he's not here. Like, the dog is gone. And then I start calling, like, hey, like,
5: dog.
8: He doesn't
5: dog.
8: Have a name yet.
5: That's why you need a name, Audrey.
8: I know. And then I start hearing licking. Like, I can hear him licking his lips. I'm like, where is that coming from? And I see his paws underneath my bed. Now, my bed is so low to the ground. I have no idea how he got under there, but he was stuck.
5: He might be like a hamster. Like part dog, part hamster. No,
8: he couldn't get out from under the bed. And so I'm like, we're just going to go and rip him out.
7: No.
5: Well, have you thought about maybe like lifting a little?
8: Well,
5: like,
8: that's what I had to get to. So I tried ripping him out. He screamed so hard. I'm like, okay, you're staying under there. I try lifting the bed. It's too heavy. Like, because I also have a shelf built in under my bed with like a bunch of storage stuff under there.
4: How about that nice man that lives next door to you? Maybe he would be willing to come over and help.
5: Stole the elevator from her?
8: It was also midnight.
2: Oh, okay.
8: And finally, I was like, I am solving this problem. And I understand what moms are all about. Because I was like, he's not staying under there.
6: Mom strength.
8: And I find that mom strength. I hulk the bed up and I'm like, come on. And he didn't do it at first, so he stayed there. But I did it again, and finally he ran out.
2: Okay.
8: But he was traumatized for the rest of the night.
5: Yeah, I would like to talk to Audrey's downstairs neighbor and hear what that's like.
2: Right.
5: What's she doing up there at midnight?
2: Right. Yeah. In the control room, here's Trey.
9: Good morning. So last night I had a strange compulsion, I guess might be the word, to sleep with the light on. Like I was sitting there, I was like starting to nod off while talking with my wife, and the light was still on. And then I was like, oh, that was kind of nice that the light was still on. And I didn't know exactly what time it was. And so my wife got up to leave and go do her own stuff and be a normal person until a normal grown-up's bedtime. And I was like, I'm just going to leave the light on. And I was like, I'm going to fall asleep with the light on like a small child. And I feel exhausted today.
4: Yeah.
9: I bet that there's a connection there.
2: I bet there is.
5: Interesting.
2: I don't remember the last time I've done that. Not overnight, like in taking a nap. Sure.
9: Yeah. It felt like it was a nap. There was no pressure to go to sleep because with a nap you just kind of I can sleep for a little bit and I'll wake up and there's other stuff to do. But for like going to sleep at night, you're like, I gotta get up tomorrow and do this and that and the other thing. So I was trying to make it like a nap and I messed it up. Messed up the sleep.
2: Well, sorry, Trey.
4: It was an experiment, but you have your answer.
9: I've learned.
5: What's up, Big Al Mac?
2: Thank you, Jesse Chavez. I have a buddy. His name is Carlos, and I haven't seen him in a long time. And we keep making plans for him to come over. Oh, my car's messed up. Oh, I got doing this. So yesterday, I said, Carlos, I'm sending an Uber to your house to pick you up, to bring you to my restaurant, and I'll send an Uber to take you home.
5: Is Carlos Carless?
2: His car, he's not Carless.
5: Okay.
4: That's a good nickname, though.
2: Yeah, but it's not... You know, running 100%, and he lives maybe 30 miles
5: away. So he doesn't want it to break down.
2: And so I did. I hired an Uber to pick him up. And I was like, what's up, dude? He's got a ponytail now. I haven't seen him in so long.
5: He has a ponytail?
2: Yeah, he's got a ponytail now and stuff. I'm like, what's up, dude? And we just just sat there and had a good time for about an hour and a half. But I really wanted to see him.
6: Yeah.
2: I missed him. Mm-hmm. Didn't want to drive to his house because I don't like to drive a long way.
6: You made it happen.
2: And so we got, it cost me a couple of dollars.
4: I will look for a way to spend some money.
5: Yeah.
4: He actively seeks out every day.
5: How can I spend
4: more of my money?
7: Yeah.
4: It's true.
2: I wanted to see my buddy. I would do the same for you, Kelly.
8: I love that about you.
4: You always find a way to spend money. That's my point. Yeah. It's not about seeing people. Yeah.
5: Can't take it with you, Kelly.
2: Right.
5: You can't take it with
2: right.
5: you.
2: Right.
5: You got to spend it.
2: Got to spend it.
5: Spend it on your friends. Get right. it down and spend that quality time.
2: Exactly.
5: It was worth it.
2: Here's Anna with celebrity birthdays.
7: Happy birthday to our girl Demi Lovato. She's 34 birthday. Today. Has a cameo in the new Camp Rock movie. Mm-hmm. Did you see her photos and videos on the red car- on the red carpet for Camp Rock?
4: Yeah.
6: No.
7: She took that so seriously.
4: Yeah.
6: She was good.
7: She said
6: she ate the house down.
7: Yeah.
4: She's one of the producers or something, right? Too.
7: Yeah.
4: So executive
7: yeah, I think so.
4: Producer. So she's invested.
5: The video of her and Joe Jonas performing at Good Morning America popped up for me right after they broke up, and
8: she
5: couldn't even look at him.
7: That's pop culture history.
5: Oh man, I was like, dang.
4: Show must go on.
5: Uh-huh.
7: Yes. Well, she's 34 today. She has a birthday with Andrew Garfield, who's 43. Amy Adams is 52. Fred Durst from Limp Bizkit.
4: Limp Bizkit
7: is 56. And Al Roker is 72 today. Today is National.
4: What I hear about Al Roker, I keep hearing he's not very nice.
2: Really?
4: Yeah.
2: No.
4: I'm hearing he's like really grumpy kind of a curmudgeon. Is that the word?
2: I can't
4: behind
2: believe
4: the
2: that.
4: Scenes? I know, because he seems so happy and jolly as our friendly weatherman.
5: That's not cool.
7: He knows how to turn it on.
4: I bet there's going to be a scathing tell-all one day.
2: No.
4: Maybe a Lifetime behind-the-scenes movie about Al Roker.
2: But then again, I secretly kind of look forward to the when I get the age where I can be grouchy and grumpy.
4: Why you gotta wait?
5: Hey, you can do it now.
7: Yeah.
5: That's Sorry, not that. You, dude. That's not
7: yeah,
5: you.
7: It's not. But you know what is you? Today is what? National Bacon Lovers Day.
2: Oh, yes, it's me.
7: Yeah. It's also World Mosquito Day. And
4: they don't love me. I'm very lucky like that.
7: You are. And everybody, happy National Radio Day.
2: Oh, it's Radio Day.
5: Yesterday.
2: Oh, I put up my radio tree last night.
7: Oh, good.
2: Yeah.
5: Did you really?
2: Yeah.
4: So what's everybody going to do for us today? That's the question.
6: Listen, hopefully.
4: Listening is good. Yes. Gifts are better.
2: Please.
5: Yeah. Just hang out with us. That's all we require for our president.
2: There you go.
5: Now, coming up here in about 10 minutes, Usain Bolt's record was broken.
2: I saw
5: that.
2: The
5: fastest man ever to live. His record broken. Now, how could this record be broken? I'll tell you in 10 minutes.
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13: If you're traveling 75 south of Dalton at the Carbondale exit, we've got an accident in that area with the two left-hand lanes blocked, so move to your right. It's also slowing things up 75 northbound in that area as well. Interstates look great, though, from Dalton all the way up to Chattanooga and over to Monteagle and Cleveland into Chattanooga as well. Secondary routes are clear.
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15: Mostly cloudy skies this morning with a chance for a few showers, then a break for the afternoon with a chance for scattered storms returning later on this evening, some of which could become strong to severe. Highs for today, low 90s. Tonight, some lingering storms early, lows in the low 70s. Friday, partly sunny with a chance for an isolated storm, highs in the upper 80s to lower 90s. From the Storm Track 9 Weather Center, I'm meteorologist Olivia Glass.
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5: 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So you still have a few days
7: every
5: left.
7: Week, yep.
5: Maybe you want to do a $20 donation every day. 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
7: Sure.
5: Each donation of $20 will get you 20 entries into the contest. 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
7: Okay.
5: Now your best value is going to be at $100. 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
6: That is a good value.
5: That's an excellent value. 150 entries when 20 gets you 20. I mean,
7: we're all about value on this show.
5: We're value. By the way, if you want to put this in your calendar so you know when the concert is going to be Saturday, September 19th.
6: How perfect. A fall day in New York City and Harry Styles that night.
5: Yeah. I mean, you could get there sounds on a beautiful. Friday, enjoy the day in New York. Saturday, all Harry Styles. Sunday, go grab some brunch, breakfast, and then
6: catch the fly.
5: Come on home.
7: Boom.
5: Just like that. Sounds like a great weekend. All right. So I don't know if you guys knew this, but we missed the World Humanoid Robot Games in Beijing, China.
6: I did miss that.
5: This is where robots compete in various sporting events, including sprinting.
8: Oh.
6: And now, it is kind of fun to watch. Fun and creepy.
5: Right.
6: Fun and creepy to watch robots run.
5: Right.
9: Yeah.
5: It is, because they look clumsy.
9: Oh, my God.
6: Yeah, but
5: they don't look athletic.
6: It's,
5: it's weird.
6: It's like a horror movie nightmare.
5: Almost looks AI-y.
9: Did one of them fall? I'm looking.
5: So that's what I'm getting to. So there's a robot called Superman, and they're claiming this thing can run faster than Usain Bolt. The robot reportedly hit 28 miles an hour, which is faster than Bolt's peak speed during his world record 100-meter run. It can also jump about 6.5 feet straight up in the air.
7: I saw that.
5: Like what, dude?
7: And my shoulder hurt again just watching it.
5: Yeah.
7: From when I jumped up and got like six or eight inches off the ground.
5: Now, before we give...
6: You going to give yourself credit for that?
7: Right.
5: Now, before we handed a gold Olympic medal or we claim it to be the fastest thing on earth ever, there's a catch. The speed hasn't been independently verified yet, and it wasn't an official 100-meter race, but... I mean, he ran faster than Usain did. Now, here's the thing. After it finished the race, it didn't know how to stop, and it completely ran into an electrical box and knocked it off.
6: Oh, did it do the thing like they do in cartoons where it goes zzzz?
5: Yeah. It didn't do that, but it hit it, and it almost like stood there like, who put this box
8: in? Instant karma.
5: It had that.
9: I'm looking at a picture of the race while they're running it, and one of them fell during the race.
5: Yeah, it happens.
9: Looks like a runner.
10: Now so give funny. Them a weapon.
9: It's only a matter of
10: have an army of robots.
8: Yeah, I think that's the plan.
10: I mean, I think it is.
5: If it saves human lives, and we just send robots to see who has the best robots.
8: Yeah, because
10: and then they take over because then they're mad that they're just being made for war.
5: Well, we turn them off then.
7: Boom.
5: How you going to do that?
6: Unplug it.
5: Yeah. Good luck staying awake if I don't charge you.
10: It's Star Wars.
5: Nah, we got this.
9: They're going to be solar powered.
5: Robots are not scaring me. AI, on the other hand, is a different story.
10: Well, put the AI in the robot.
5: Yeah, but we still got to turn them on.
8: I don't know. I think they'll become more advanced than that.
10: So it's hard to turn off my phone sometimes.
5: It is hard, but we figure it out. You just got to hit those two buttons at the same time.
10: Right, at the same time.
5: And then you got to do the slide thing.
6: And then I just keep taking photos of my screen.
5: I know. It's
6: like all these screenshots of
7: so
6: my
7: many
6: phone.
7: Problems.
5: You guys are not giving me faith in turning off robots when we can't turn off our phones, which it is hard. We need to make it a little bit easier. Now, a study has been asking Americans every year whether they're more excited or concerned about AI. And this year, the group that's least freaked out by AI is people ages 50 to 64, which is surprising. I felt like that age group would be a little more scared of it.
6: I think maybe that age group figures younger people can deal with the scary stuff.
5: That's their problem.
6: We're just going to have fun with it now. Y'all can deal with the fallout.
9: You won't be around.
5: And the scary thing with AI is that we can't tell the difference between a real video and an AI video.
7: Yeah.
5: But there's an AI company that said they're going to make sure to add watermarks to any AI-generated stuff so that it's easier to identify.
6: Okay. Sure.
5: Because it's getting so good. Problem is, there's already a demand for software to remove those watermarks.
6: Yeah,
5: so
6: of course.
5: Those people that really want it to look like it's real are going to make it look like it's real.
6: Some of them are so good.
7: They are.
6: So good.
5: It's too freaky. Good. Too good. I don't. Have you seen a video of Will Smith eating spaghetti and how the AI video of Will Smith eating spaghetti and how it used to be with AI and how good it is now?
10: Mm. Even better.
5: How it's evolved.
8: The evolution of it.
5: Yeah. The evolution is incredible.
10: So I use ChatGPT. Do any of y'all use like something different like Claude or Grok?
5: I've used Grok. I've used Claude. It depends.
10: Do you have is everyone's go-to ChatGPT?
5: That's the one that knows
10: Pretty
5: me
10: much.
5: The best.
10: I feel, is that like the Apple of
7: right.
10: AI?
7: Standard equipment on the phone, yeah. Mm-hmm.
5: It's the one that it's probably the one that knows the most information about me.
9: I tried those other ones. They just didn't hit right.
10: It didn't hit.
5: Hey, did you guys, by the way, get asked by ChatGPT to have access to your health on your phones and your app, or if you have an Apple Watch?
7: I don't think I did.
5: Because it asked me, and I said, sure. And then I was like, wait,
6: what are you doing?
5: Yeah, I was in the middle of it, and I was like, I backed out.
9: But let it do what it wants.
5: But I clicked a couple yeses, so I don't know if. I don't know how
6: you're
5: much
6: in deep now.
5: Yeah. I'm so in deep.
8: Y'all have fun with your robots.
5: Now, the ugliest dog has been crowned.
6: Aww.
5: There is an ugliest dog competition that happens every single year. And honestly, I think dogs are getting prettier based on this one.
6: I saw the ugly dog. It's not that ugly.
5: So the ugliest dog this year is a 6-year-old pug named Ginny Lou. And it was actually really cute.
6: Just had like a long tongue or
5: had
6: something.
5: Had a long
6: right? tongue.
5: That's
7: it. Long tongue. Yeah.
5: Looked like your regular run of the mill pug with the tongue sticking out.
6: Audrey's rescue dog's uglier.
9: He's so ugly. He's cute.
6: He's so. It's true.
7: There are.
9: You don't think he's cute at all?
6: He's so ugly. He's cute.
9: Yeah,
6: but he's uglier than the dog.
10: Yeah, there are people who like ugly
9: scruffy.
10: Dogs.
9: I don't think he's ugly.
10: There's a dog on TikTok.
6: Just because you love him.
10: There's a dog on TikTok. It's called Eat a Beat a Boda Butt. Eat a Beat a Moda Butt. It is the ugliest dog. Where it looks demonic. Where it has no hair, its eyes look like mirrors, and it's got like four snaggly teeth. Yes.
6: Yeah,
7: those hairless dogs kind of freak me out a little bit. Kind of like AI freaks Anna out. I'm just like, you're supposed to have hair.
5: Hairless cats. Have you ever? My friend had one of those, have you ever touched a hairless cat?
8: No.
5: It is.
9: It's like skin.
5: Weird.
6: You have to be really careful with them. They get sunburned.
5: Yeah, they do.
6: It's true, and that's why they get so much skin cancer.
5: Yeah, keep them inside.
8: Mm-hmm. Yeah. My cat Dave is back, by the way.
7: Oh, really?
8: Yes.
5: Welcome back, Dave.
8: The stray cat that I've been giving water to.
7: Yeah.
8: He
7: mm-hmm.
8: keeps coming back. He's so cute.
6: Are you
8: going to
6: feed it finally?
8: Well, Ryan's scared that if we feed it,
6: he'll
8: never go away. And I'm pretty sure there's another house down the street that leaves food out for all the stray
7: healthy.
8: Cats.
7: Mm. Oh, okay.
5: Yeah. Now, Kelly, I'm glad you brought up the fact that those cats get skin cancer mm-hmm. pretty often.
11: Are you glad I brought that up?
5: Because did you hear the news?
11: No.
5: There's some really encouraging cancer news that came out.
11: For Modern, cats?
5: Yeah, for skin
7: for
5: cancer. Skin yeah. cancer
11: oh,
5: for
11: skin
5: humans.
11: Cancer in general.
5: Maybe for animals as well, because yeah. it's the way they're running. Moderna and Merck, they said they've had a major success with personalized cancer vaccines for melanoma. This is the deadliest form of skin cancer, and the vaccine is actually made specifically for each patient, and it uses genetic fingerprints of their tumor to train their immune system, and they can recognize and attack the cancer cells. In a trial, more than 1,100 patients that were included in this one, the vaccine combined with Keytruda lowered the chances of cancer coming wow. back or spreading. This is really
10: a
5: big.
10: A cancer goodness, vaccine? Yeah.
5: This is huge.
11: Yes.
5: It's like what we've been waiting for is for a cure yeah. for cancer. And so this, it's going to be personalized. So they would have to look at what you got going on, but that's looks like great. We're moving in the right direction.
7: That's great.
5: Which is great right there.
9: Yeah. Get my mom had skin cancer a few years ago and it was really serious. Like, cause yeah, once it's on your skin, it can spread to like your yeah. hips and your lymph nodes. Yeah. And
11: well, Teddy Mellencamp is the poster yeah. child for that right now. Her friend just noticed a weird mole on her back and she ended up having tumors on her brain because yeah. it spread.
7: Yeah. Oh my goodness.
11: Yeah. So I got mine. I got a full body check this past year. I should do it every year, but I'm kind of slack on it. And I had to have one removed on my shoulder.
5: Yeah. Do it at least once a year. It's really quick. It's really easy. A lot
11: Make
5: of
11: sure
5: times,
11: you get a pedicure first, ladies. They check your
5: they're
11: toes.
5: Judging. They're not judging. yeah, they're judging.
11: My heels. I was so embarrassed.
10: They were rough.
11: Summer feet are hard.
5: I know.
11: It's hard to keep them. You know, my heels are bad. I was so embarrassed.
5: And I found out hairdressers are big heroes at times because they're the ones that see our scalp the most. And they've caught a lot of.
7: Oh, really?
5: They'll be like, mm-hmm. hey, you didn't have that back the last time you got a haircut. And they've helped out. So shout out to all the hairdressers out there saving lives.
11: Saving lives.
5: And making us look all cute and stuff. Now, what's coming up here with the celebrity gossip, Kelly Raspberry?
11: All right. Post Malone is engaged. Role model is not, and Ariana Grande maybe soon. We'll talk about it when we come back.
4: 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Even Troy Aikman liked it. 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
14: If you're traveling 75 south of Dalton at the Carbondale exit, we've got an accident in that area with the two left-hand lanes blocked, so move to your right. It's also slowing things up 75 northbound in that area as well. Interstates look great, though, from Dalton all the way up to Chattanooga and over to Mont Eagle and Cleveland into Chattanooga as well. Secondary routes are clear.
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2: Oh, man, we got some good stuff coming your way here in about 20 minutes. We got Keep or Delete Part-Time Justin back at it again with his services to try to clear up as many phone numbers that are not necessary in Big Al Mac's phone.
3: Oh, yeah, I called somebody named Carrie.
2: Carrie. Does that ring a bell, Big Al?
4: Carrie, no.
5: He has never said yes to that question. No.
2: And again, he provides the numbers for
5: That's
2: Justin, which
5: insane.
2: Is the funny part.
4: Yeah, that's right.
2: He just goes, here you go.
4: Here you go.
2: And let me know how it goes.
4: For years.
2: We also got love letters to Kelly coming your way in about 40 minutes as well. And you can write our love expert at lovelettersto Kelly.com. But let's go ahead and get you caught up with what's happening out there in the land of celebrities.
6: Well, this popped up in my feed yesterday.
2: What was it, Kelly?
6: I'm going to have to start following this account. You know, they just suggest accounts to you. It's called Posty Stinker. It's a Post Malone fan account. He wants you to know they're not associated with Post Malone.
2: Okay.
6: So how did they get all this? I didn't go look and see who else posted it. But Post Malone is now engaged to his stylist girlfriend, Christy Lee.
2: Okay.
6: So remember, he was with Jamie Park for years. They had a little baby girl who's now 4 years old. We still don't know that child's name. They've never said it out loud. But they had kind of like an ugly child support and all that ugliness, okay?
4: Okay.
6: So they broke up. I think they settled everything in the end of 2024. Early 2025, he started dating Christy Lee, the stylist. They only made it for like a few months. They broke up last summer, apparently. But sometime between last summer and now, they figured it out and got back together. I didn't even know they were together. And then yesterday, Posty Stinker has these videos of her sitting on his lap, kissing on him, and smacking and making those noises. He had all of her friends fly into Utah for a surprise engagement.
4: Oh, that's nice.
6: Yeah. And the ring, big.
5: Ooh.
6: Very big.
4: Boulder.
5: Better be.
6: And it looks crystal clear. I mean, it looks like glass.
2: That's good.
6: Clarity is one of the four C's.
2: Okay.
6: I mean, that thing looks crystal clear, but you could tell she was really surprised by it, or she's a good faker. Cause you know, girlfriends cannot keep their mouths shut, especially when Posty's flying them all in to Utah at his spread for a surprise engagement announcement.
2: Yeah.
6: But anyway, yeah. So if you want to go to Posty Stinker,
2: but Post Malone has an affinity for the Asian lady.
6: He does.
5: Yeah.
6: He does.
5: People
6: have a type.
2: Yeah, that's cool.
6: Yeah.
7: Did you say that's been confirmed that they are engaged? They've like announced it.
6: Look on the website because
4: stinker?
6: She's
4: Posty Stinker
6: because she's wearing like a
7: AI is really where I was going with it. If the diamond's too clear,
2: good call, Trish.
6: Looks real to me. Okay. There's another account like this girl, this model from New York. She says flying to Utah for my girlfriend's surprise engagement, and it was for this.
8: It's also in People Magazine.
6: Yeah, it's in People Magazine, Trey. Well,
8: and TMZ.
7: I'm just asking questions. You're
6: I'm glad you asked.
3: It's okay to be skeptical.
2: That picture where they're
3: everything
2: kissing
3: on the internet.
2: And he's drinking and smoking and they're doing the That ring is...
6: It's massive. Mm. But really clear. Did you notice how clear it is?
2: Yeah.
6: There's some other shots in the... In the reel.
2: Hmm.
8: That's pretty... Well, congratulations to them.
4: Yeah.
8: On the sadder side of relationship news, I was actually really upset to find out that Role Model and Dakota Johnson split up. I have been loving Role Model so much.
6: I thought they were cute together.
8: Me too.
2: They say don't marry your role model.
6: Is that what they say?
2: That's what they say.
8: So apparently they broke up a while back, but I guess they just now are making it public. They were first seen together back in December. And if you didn't know, Dakota is featured on his new album, Chuck Timely and the Hourglass, which I highly recommend. It's a 10 out of 10 album. And she's on the song Love IU. At the end, they kind of have like a back and forth little like kind of talking section. And in the cover story for the August edition of Nylon Guys, Role Model said that he had a lot of names to pick from on who would do that part in the song.
2: Mm-hmm.
8: And Dakota came to the studio and one of his producers said to her, well, why don't you just do it? And Role Model said, stop. No, we're not going to mix work and relationships. But then that was overruled. And I'm sure now he's like, well,
2: told you.
8: Should have
2: Should
8: have listened to my gut feeling on that, which also just kind of sucks because he's about to go on tour and I would hope that he still plays this song. It's one of my favorites on the album. So I really hope he doesn't just cut it.
3: Now he gets to be single on tour.
6: But maybe he'll get a different woman, a celebrity to come up and do that part at the end. And that would be the next.
8: Kind of like the Sally.
6: The Sally thing, maybe.
8: Yeah, that would be cool.
3: Also, I saw him do an interview where he admitted that he has his own Birkin. And it was given to him by a male, but he didn't explain who gave it to him.
8: Yeah, he said it was a joke gone too far because he kept harping on Birkin bags.
6: Sounds like something John Mayer would do.
2: And I have
6: And
2: I did see on a fashion blog that apparently not Merce's. Dudes are starting to carry purses.
6: Yeah. Huh? Well, there's status symbols as well. Uh-huh.
2: Like purses, Al.
6: Carry all your stuff.
2: Like a Louis.
3: But
2: like
3: they hold it differently. They hold it like very macho.
6: Yeah. Like a briefcase.
3: Like a duffel bag. They hold it like a duffel bag.
2: I saw them holding it, and they're holding it like they do when your girlfriend or wife asks you to hold it when she goes to the bathroom.
6: Like, ew.
2: Like,
6: why am I holding this?
2: Yeah,
6: I'm not gay.
2: That's
6: for my wife.
2: That's what it is.
1: There
2: it is.
1: You see a lot of athletes doing it, like when they do a fit check on SportsCenter and stuff. You see a lot of athletes with the purse,
2: with the merce.
1: And all that kind of stuff. But
2: these are purses.
3: It's called Fashion Honey.
8: Look it up.
1: Right, let's give me some good old pockets.
6: Well, there's one thing we know about Ariana Grande. She falls in love hard, and she falls in love fast.
8: And often.
6: She is back together, we know, with her old backup dancing boyfriend, Ricky Alvarez, who's really cute. I've seen some pictures of him lately. He's looking really cute. Anyway, last year, Ricky posted this selfie, and it showed he has a bunch of tattoos, but there's one on his left collarbone that says, I do love you. And on stage in London for the last few shows of her Eternal Sunshine tour, Ariana showed off some brand new ink.
1: Oh.
6: The words, I do love you, also tattooed on her left collarbone, but in a more feminine font, you know. Comments are saying the same message. She's nuts, but we're here for it. That's the basic sentiment. But in the meantime, a judge has granted Ariana permission to subpoena information to hopefully reveal the identities of these anonymous hackers who've been stealing and leaking unreleased songs and footage from her

0: So last month she sued a bunch, like dozens of anonymous John Does. But of course, the people that, you know, have the servers or whatever say, this is privileged information. We don't have to reveal names. So you have to jump through all these hoops.
1: Dang.
0: But she claims these people have been hacking accounts of photographers and producers who've been working with her for the past 15 years. And in 2023 alone, at least 45 of her unreleased songs were stolen and leaked.
2: Oh,
0: so it's a massive problem. So we're one step closer to getting these hackers identified, hopefully.
3: Also, I don't know how I would feel if I started dating someone and they copied my tattoo.
2: Well, I feel like they got them together, didn't they?
0: No, he had his last year, and she just got hers.
1: So if your husband, Ryan, got a shark?
3: Well, that's different because that's my husband.
1: Okay, so he earned it now.
3: He's earned it. We've been together for a long time. But
1: no.
0: Sentiment, maybe he got the I do love you for Ariana. And maybe now she's, maybe that was the message.
1: She reciprocated.
0: Now I'm doing it for you, maybe.
3: Maybe.
0: I don't know.
3: Maybe. So in a shocking move, People magazine says that 6 years after stepping down from their royal duties and fleeing London, Prince Harry and Meghan Markle are moving back.
4: Yay!
3: Did you see this, Kelly?
0: I did. What happened, I thought they fled because of her life was in danger.
4: Right.
3: So they're still going to keep their home in Montecito and their vacation home in Portugal.
0: Oh, I didn't know about the vacation home in Portugal.
3: Right.
1: That's right over there in Europe. So.
3: Right. But they're new.
5: You're right over there.
1: Got to be close to England.
2: Down the street.
3: Yeah, but their new home base will be in Britain. So for security reasons, they're not going to say where, but People magazine says that they're moving into a private non-royal home this month.
2: Non-royal,
3: yes.
0: They got kicked out of Frogmore Cottage.
1: We all live in non-royal houses.
0: They didn't. That's so weird about it because they don't want any. They won't do any of the royal duties. But you still have to call me Duchess of Sussex, and we still want our kids to be prince and princess. But we don't want to do anything. What's so frustrating for people who kind of love the tradition of the royal family.
3: The picking and choosing.
0: Have their cake and eat it too. I think is what they call it, right?
3: Yeah.
4: So, having a little bratty moment, being like, I don't want to do this. And then be like, okay.
0: But
4: like,
0: I still want to be a princess.
4: Right, but then they learn their lesson, like, okay, I guess we have to do it.
3: I take it back. So King Charles reportedly was told about this plan this past Sunday, but sources say that he's welcomed the opportunity to see more of his family privately, just kind of how they handled it a few weeks ago when they brought the kids to go see him for the first time in more than 4 years, by the way. But Harry's brother, Prince William, is not as welcoming.
0: Mm-mm.
3: He and Kate seem to have just cut off all contact with Harry and Meghan after he revealed a lot about his family in the memoir.
2: That's what I was going to say. How do you come back from that?
0: You don't.
2: You flee to another country and then write a scathing book about your family.
3: Yeah.
0: And then it was bad what he was saying about them.
3: Has he ever said anything about like how he regrets doing that?
0: No. Not that I'm aware of. But The word is, you know, everything that Harry and Meghan have, you know, they were the darlings at first. Come over to America. We'll take care of you. Everything is going to poop, you know. It's like this new movie they just produced, The Cookie Queens, tanked that they were producing. Yeah, it was about the Girl Scout cookies or something that Meghan, they had some deal with Netflix, wasn't it?
3: Yeah.
0: And it's just all gone in the toilet. And the rumor is they're just running out of money.
4: Ooh.
3: Wow.
0: Because they're saying they're keeping the house in Montecito. But the word is they can't really afford it.
1: Oh, they're going to rent it.
0: And that's why they've got to go home. We don't know. Yeah. I mean, that's, you know, people are gossiping right now.
5: People are moving back in with the parents nowadays, so.
1: Yeah, it's cool.
0: Oh, I would love to move back in with mine one day. That was always my backup plan.
5: Move back in with mama?
0: Move back in with mama and daddy.
1: Try for 1 week.
0: Whenever. Well, I know it wouldn't go well. I remember when they had to live with me for a minute. We were all crying.
3: Yeah. I wish I would have for a little bit, like after college. I know a lot of people that did and just... I was envious.
5: It's a thing.
1: It is a thing.
5: Yeah.
1: In Mexico, growing up, you lived in your parents' homes until you got married.
3: Which is tradition.
1: Yeah. Yeah. That don't happen that often anymore. All right, we got more celebrity gossip coming up in about an hour with Kelly Raspberry's Entertainment Report. She's working on it. We got keep or delete. Is Big Al Matt going to keep this number or delete it? Oh, part-time Justin?
4: Yeah.
1: Called another person.
4: It was a person named Carrie, but... Mm. Who answered?
1: Oh, what a tease. 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
0: It is. 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
5: If you're traveling 75 south of Dalton at the Carbondale exit, we've got an accident in that area with the 2 left-hand lanes blocked, so move to your right. It's also slowing things up 75 northbound in that area as well. Interstates look great, though, from Dalton all the way up to Chattanooga and over to Monteagle and Cleveland into Chattanooga as well. Secondary routes are clear.
6: Mostly cloudy skies this morning with a chance for a few showers, then a break for the afternoon with a chance for scattered storms returning later on this evening, some of which could become strong to severe. Highs for today, low 90s. Tonight, some lingering storms early, lows in the low 70s. Friday, partly sunny with a chance for an isolated storm, highs in the upper 80s to lower 90s. From the Storm Track 9 Weather Center, I'm meteorologist Olivia Glass.
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3: And I should start charging.
2: No, because I think this is a good thing. You know,
3: a little side hustle, though.
2: It is a side hustle.
4: You do get paid for it, though.
2: You could be a life coach.
4: You'd advertisers.
3: Be a great,
2: Kelly, you'd be a great life coach, I think.
3: Yeah. People, but don't you have to like have lives a life that people want? Coach them to have it.
2: I think you do have it.
5: Everybody wants
6: Kelly
5: your
6: Raspberry?
5: Life.
6: Really?
5: Everybody wants your life.
3: That's
5: Kelly.
3: Nice.
5: Yeah.
2: I want your life.
5: I do. I want your life.
2: Living with Alan.
5: Yeah.
3: That's pretty, it is pretty fun.
6: I hope I'm reincarnated as Kelly Raspberry in my next one.
2: Exactly.
3: That's so nice.
2: And then part-time Justin offers a free service to Big Al Mac, trying to clear up some phone space.
4: Yeah, this is something I won't charge. I'll just do it for free.
5: I appreciate it.
4: For the love
5: it.
4: Of my heart. You have over 3,000 contacts in your phone, and you need help deciding if you should keep or delete these contacts in your phone.
5: Right,
4: you
5: need to make room.
4: And we're going alphabetical order. We've gone through the A's, the B's. Now we're on the C's, and I called this lady named Carrie.
5: Okay.
4: But I don't think it was Carrie who answered.
2: Huh.
7: Hi, I'm Call Assist by Google, recording this call for the person you're trying to reach. Before I try to connect you, can I ask what you're calling about?
4: Yes, I'm trying to talk to Carrie.
7: Before I try to connect you, could you please give me a quick description of why you're calling?
4: Yes, I am calling to see if you want to keep this number in the phone.
7: Okay, let me try to get the person you're trying to reach on the line.
4: Wait, what?
5: Oh, nice ring.
4: What kind of phone is this?
7: Sorry, they can't take the call right now. Have a great
4: day.
7: Wait,
4: hold on. Can you hear me? What? They just hung up. I'm going to call them one more time. What the heck?
7: Hi, I'm Call Assist by Google, recording this call for the person you're trying to reach. Before I try to connect you, can I ask what you're calling about?
4: I'm calling for Carrie. Thank you, Google Assist.
7: Before I try to connect you, could you please give me a quick description of why you're calling?
4: I'm calling for Carrie to see if they want to be in this phone or not. Also, I want to talk to you because you sound real.
7: Okay, one last thing before I transfer you. Can I ask who I'm speaking to?
4: This is Justin. Who are you?
7: Okay, let me try to get the person you're trying to reach on the line.
4: What the...
7: Uh-oh. Please remove this number from your mailing list and contact list. Thanks and goodbye.
3: Okay.
4: What? Well, that is okay.
5: Asked and answered.
2: Hold on 1 second.
4: Right.
2: Hold on.
3: Did I miss it? Did he say Big Al?
5: No.
3: Well, that's the thing.
6: He said Justin.
2: You said you were a telemarketer.
3: So
2: you never said. You said delete from the phone, but you never said from Big Al's phone.
4: But they're asking who's on the phone, and it's
3: me. But you should have said it's for Big Al because that now she doesn't know that was. You know what I'm saying?
2: Right. They thought you were a telemarketer, so she or
3: that could
2: Carrie.
3: Have been the love of Al's life.
4: There's so many love of Big
3: and
4: Al's
3: Google
4: life.
3: Assist ruined it.
2: And by the way, rude that Google Assist doesn't answer other questions.
6: Right.
4: Well, I was taken aback by how real they sounded. It sounded like a
5: it
4: real
5: person.
4: It does
5: sound like a real person. I mean, they're really good with it now.
4: Yeah. Didn't sound like a robot where they can help you.
3: Well, I mean, what do you do? Try back from again and say, well, this is for Big Al?
4: No, they just wanted to be removed.
5: No problem.
6: I mean, if you don't even remember who it is.
2: They didn't even know it was your phone.
5: Yeah, I can't take it personally.
6: Maybe have your Siri call that man.
3: An AI off.
4: Mr. Google Assist.
2: Or your ChatGPT, whatever you like to use.
8: Also, how did that work? Did the AI ask her?
4: I'm assuming so.
6: It probably shows up on her screen as like the text. Because sometimes, like, if I have my phone on Do Not Disturb, but somebody's leaving me a voicemail, it comes up like in real time what the person is saying, so you can choose to answer. So I would assume it's probably along the same lines.
2: Yeah. It is, because I have that.
8: Well, mine does too, but I'm wondering.
2: Say, you are receiving a call from, and then it'll say, I'm so-and-so, blah, blah, blah.
8: But where was her option? Did she have to pick it up and say, don't give him my number?
2: Probably. She told
6: Probably
2: Google.
6: Just decline.
3: Yeah.
2: Dang, Justin.
4: It was crazy talking to an AI.
5: Is it C-A or C-E? Is that C-A, right?
4: C-A-R-R-Y.
8: Oh, my gosh.
4: Bye, Carrie.
5: Bye, Carrie.
3: Bye, Carrie. C-A-R-R-Y?
2: Yeah, that's how Al spelled it.
5: I-E. it's probably
3: like,
5: I-E.
3: Her name spells it that way.
2: Yeah, I don't think I-E. Al's asking, how do I spell your name
8: like
2: and put
8: verb.
2: It in the phone?
8: Yeah.
4: Wait, how do you spell Carrie?
5: C-A-R-R-I-E, maybe?
4: Oh, I-E. Yeah.
6: I-E.
2: Because carry with a Y is more like you're carrying.
3: Like you carry
6: something.
3: Like
6: you carry something.
2: Yeah, so there's that. All right, well, keep on trying, Justin.
4: Sorry. I will.
2: Sorry, Google got in the way.
5: If that's this carry.
4: I will say it's a lot of, when I'm calling people, it's a lot of that. Say your name and what you're calling for.
3: I don't like that. I tried it because I thought it was kind of cool sounding, and then I tried it, and I didn't like it.
2: I like it.
3: I just don't answer if I don't know the number.
2: Most of the messages, people get confused, and they're like, Jose?
6: Yeah.
2: Jose? Hello?
6: I could see how she probably just assumed it was a telemarketer.
2: Yeah, well. Are you still trying?
3: Well, that was a fail.
2: Are you gonna try out? You're gonna text her and go, "Hey, why don't you?"
5: No, I'm reading a text message between she and I from June 12th, 2021.
2: Okay. Oh, so 5 years ago. What were you guys talking about?
5: And, football. And she said, "I'm a huge Green Bay Packers fan, so she's got to go anyway."
3: Oh, okay. Why was she still in there anyway?
2: Yeah, we're not go Pack go.
5: Yeah.
3: Although cheeseheads are very nice.
2: They are.
3: They're very nice.
2: The fandom is nice.
5: I kidnapped a busload of Green Bay Packers fans years
3: back
5: ago
3: in the day.
5: For this show.
4: Really?
5: Right. Yeah. They had a
4: Where'd you take them?
5: I took them to a fake pep rally, dropped them off in the bus, and then me and the bus driver took off.
3: And laughed and pointed.
6: What?
3: Yeah. And they were like, "Oh well." They got us.
2: Just your run of the mill felony. No big deal.
3: They were so nice.
4: Is that kidnapping?
3: Yes.
5: I did a lot of kidnapping, a lot of felonies for this show.
3: Is the statute of limitations passed?
5: It's
3: I don't
5: gotta
3: know.
5: Be. It is. It's gotta be.
2: But is it kidnapping if you didn't?
3: If you eventually take them back?
5: We circled the block. We circled the block a few times, and we went back and picked them up.
6: Is it kidnapping if it's for the bit?
5: Right. Yeah.
4: If it's your job.
5: It wasn't kidnapping, Judge. It was a bit.
3: It was a bit.
6: I was doing a bit.
2: Now, speaking of crimes, you remember a few years ago when we had the clowns?
4: The killer clowns.
2: Yeah, they would just be standing there.
4: Hiding in the woods.
6: Yeah.
2: This might be this year's theme. People in Philadelphia are describing terrifying encounters with a man who police say threatened and chased six people last week within half an hour wearing a Chucky-style mask.
6: Oh, my God. Yeah. Mm.
2: Now, one of those people, this is my favorite one of the interviews. Her name is Jamika Wilson.
5: Shout out.
2: She says she decided while everyone else ran, because that's all he's trying to do.
5: No, Jamika, he ran.
2: Jamika did not run.
5: No. Jamika don't play.
2: Jamika decided, if your name is Jamika, you don't run. You confront.
4: She said, I like playing with dolls.
2: She decided to confront the individual who chased her. She turned around and said, uh-uh.
5: Not here.
2: She said,
4: oh, hail to the no.
2: She said, I figured it was smart to turn around and face him. I was like, okay, well, let's fight.
5: First of all, you're kind of taking your life in your own hands in Philadelphia anyway.
2: She then said she put up her hands and covered her face like boxers.
5: Yeah.
6: Wow. So she knew.
2: She then says, and this is where she turns into a BA. She kicked the man, who police describe as a dude between 16 and 25 years old, in the middle of the chest.
5: Oh,
3: wow.
5: Try to kick him in the throat.
2: Hands in the air like a boxer. Oh, I ain't punching you.
3: Kickback. That's a great kickboxing class.
6: Oh, are you okay, JC?
2: Yeah, my hamstring.
3: You got to stretch.
5: You got to stretch, huh?
2: Jamika. Jamika kicked him right in the chest. And she stumbled back and ran away.
3: Good. Yeah. Yeah. Let's go, Jamika.
5: That's a win for Jamika right there.
2: Jamika's a hero. We got to find her. But the other five people were incredibly scared. One of them even got hurt running away from the Chucky, which sucks.
6: Oh, no.
2: By the way, if you're planning on doing this, don't do this. Don't do this.
3: Well,
2: don't scare people.
3: Halloween's coming up, you know. Yeah.
6: Does it say how tall this person is? Because if this is like somebody that's like the size of a Chucky doll, that's really scary.
2: Those are average size humans.
4: If they're smaller, I feel like it's less intimidating.
6: But then you might think it's like actually a Chucky.
4: Right.
6: You know what
4: Chucky
6: I mean?
4: Dog.
2: We got to find out how tall Jamika is, if she's able to kick him in the chest. By the way, if you do this sort of stuff, the person faces charges of terroristic threats, harassment, and intimidation.
3: It's not funny.
2: So it's not. And you never know what people are packing. Also.
3: Right.
2: We do live in the United States of America, and you do not want to frighten people where they have to fear for their lives. But Jamika.
5: Got another love for you,
2: Jamika. Al, it's like. You want to kick somebody in the throat.
5: I'll kick you right in the chest.
2: That's what Jamika
5: said. Yeah, I love it, Jamika.
2: What are we talking about? Our love expert, Kelly Raspberry, is ready to help you out here shortly in about 10 minutes. We got some love letters to kill it. Kelly, headed your way.
9: It's a bird. It's a plane. Is it a flying squirrel? Well, let's take a break so JC can go outside and check. We'll be right back.
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11: I have a couple of accidents to let you know about. We've got one Cherry Street at East 6th Street. Also, a pedestrian has been struck, Shalaford at Airport Road, so be aware of that. The interstates look good in this Chattanooga area. However, in Whitfield County, just south of Dalton at Carbondale Road, we have an accident in that area. 75 southbound, the two left-hand lanes are blocked. You've got one lane to get through, and it's got things slowed up. And it's slowed up on the other side, 75 north as well.
12: 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Arby's, we have the meats.
13: Mostly cloudy skies this morning with a chance for a few showers, then a break for the afternoon with a chance for scattered storms returning later on this evening, some of which could become strong to severe. Highs for today, low 90s. Tonight, some lingering storms early, lows in the low 70s. Friday, partly sunny with a chance for an isolated storm, highs in the upper 80s to lower 90s. From the Storm Track 9 Weather Center, I'm meteorologist Olivia Glass.
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19: Tomorrow, some of us will wake up and it will be our last day on this earth. 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
3: Love letters to Kelly, because love is never simple.
4: Yeah, it never is. Love, relationships, family matters, all that stuff. Kelly Raspberry's got your back in Love Letters to Kelly. You can write her at lovelettersTokelly.com. In fact, let's get some of that advice right now.
5: Love letters to Kelly.
4: Dear Kelly, you are the love expert.
6: I am, JC.
4: So I'm currently in the process or about to file for divorce. We are a blended family with no children together. We've been married less than 5 years. We had a constant struggle throughout our marriage with parental roles. Mm-hmm. Ultimately, our parenting styles differ so much that one of our kids, who's a teenager, continues to ask to live with the other parent. My wife has made it clear she does not want that to happen. Feels divorcing me is needed so she doesn't lose her child to the other parent. I get the concern of not wanting to lose her child. She said she tried to make it work, but she's too afraid of that scenario. I've also found out that my wife was having a long-distance affair where she had made plans to leave me and go move in with the other person.
6: Well, there you go.
4: However, she says that relationship is over and she has no communication with that person now, allegedly. I do not believe that. And now I feel for the last several months that she has also fallen out of love with me and she's in love with the other person. It's not just the fear of losing her child, but also a reason to move out and file for divorce so she can have that new relationship.
6: Yeah.
4: I tried for some time to also make it work, but realized she had no intention to make it work, only for her situation, so she can move out and stay rent-free and bill-free until she saves enough. Mm. Here's where I need your advice.
6: Okay.
4: Am I in the wrong with what I requested of her? I asked she no longer rely on my help with her kids. I typically help with normal parenting duties like cooking, transportation, any other duty a parent may take on. I'm nice and cordial with kids, but I will no longer take on those duties as a parental figure since she has chosen to leave me and most likely wanting to live with someone else. Am I in the wrong? Should I continue to help with kids? If it's an emergency, I'll help, and I told her so. But besides that, until she moves out, I'm not doing anything. Appreciate your advice, E.
6: Well, I just don't want the kids to be the casualty in this. You know, they're going to take it personally, and you want them to know it's not about them. So, I mean,
7: It's a tough situation,
6: yeah. But you need to expedite the divorce. This isn't working out. But I just, it's hard to say, I'm not doing anything for your kids anymore. Figure it out, because she's going to be like, well, he won't take you, so you can't go. You know, it's just, it's a tough spot. But it's a temporary situation as well.
4: And the fact that she's willing to bounce from this marriage to another person with your kids.
6: Yeah, she's crazy. She's going through something mentally, emotionally. There's some void in her she's trying to fill, and it's bad. It's a bad situation, but I just don't want the kids to take the brunt. I get it. You know, they're not your biological children, but they're innocent victims in all of this.
7: Right.
6: Even though they can be jerks sometimes. Let's be honest. Teenagers are awful sometimes.
4: It's a tough time.
6: And blending families is hard, especially when you have different parenting styles. And, you know, it's like, it's different when you're married and the kids are both, you know, they're biologically your children.
7: Right.
6: But, you know, you can say, I love my stepkids just like they are my own. You're lying. I just don't see how that's possible. I truly don't. Because how is that possible? I love my stepchildren, but it's different. It's just different. I love my, you know, I don't think that's a bad thing.
4: I think it also depends on when you stepped in as as a step parent.
7: Yeah, I could yell at my kid, but I can't yell at Alan's kids like that.
4: Right.
7: You know, I call them our kids. They're our kids. But there are things I can do with my flesh and blood daughter that right. I can't do yeah. with my stepchildren.
4: Yeah.
7: It's just there's, you know, in our relationship, Alan handles the discipline with his boys. Thankfully, they're good kids. We don't ever have any major issues like that. But I handle it with him and Kelly. And every once in a while, he has to step in when it's like really bad. But, you know, parenting with stepkids, it's hard. It's just hard.
4: Yeah.
7: But again, do what you can to keep it as smooth as you can for the kids, because this is going to be wrapping up pretty soon anyway.
4: Yeah.
7: Right?
4: Yeah.
8: Yeah.
4: And be friendly. Show them love, because again, they didn't right. do anything wrong.
8: Right.
5: Love letters to Kelly.
8: You're Kelly, you're the love expert.
7: I am.
8: I recently started dating this guy 2 months ago, and things have been going super. Herb.
7: Yeah. 2 whole months? Great. Yeah.
8: So why am I writing you? Because right. that's the problem. He opens my doors. He takes me wherever I want to go. We go out weekly. He texts me every morning saying, good morning, baby. How you doing? Have a great day. Recently, he even said the big, I love you.
7: Oh.
8: So basically, he's great, Kelly. But I've had such horrible relationships in the past that I'm just not ready to kind of fall for it all. Never have I met someone so concerned and so into me. I've had close, but something has just always eventually come up that wasn't so perfect about them or the relationship. Now, nobody's perfect, but this just seems so unbelievable. Mm-hmm. My sister says, live in the moment. And I am, but I'm not letting my feelings get involved just yet. Do you think I should just relax, or do you think I should be a little withdrawn? That's from Shay.
7: I just take it at your own pace. Quit overthinking it. Women will sabotage a good thing every chance they get. They look for a way. Why do women do this?
8: It's going so great, but I know
7: it's typically women.
8: Yeah.
7: I'm waiting. He can't be this good to be true.
8: Yeah, another shoe's going to fall.
7: Some guys are just nice. You can't paint every guy with the same brush. Stop overthinking it. Enjoy the ride. Look, those phone calls, and they'll get fewer. He'll start relaxing in the relationship, and you'll be like, you never call me every morning to tell me good morning anymore like you used to. And then it's going to be like, here you go. You're just like everybody else. So stop. Just listen to your sister and me.
8: Stop overthinking
7: it and just enjoy the ride. But if you don't feel like telling him you love him yet, don't say it. Don't say it till you mean it.
4: Sounds like she needs to go date a bad boy for a second, get that
7: she
4: out of her
7: system.
4: She already
7: has, she said.
8: Yeah,
4: but she's not interested. Like, this guy's a nice guy. You're not ready for the nice guy yet.
7: She's not used to it. She doesn't know what to do with it.
9: True. And she's worried for something to show up.
7: She's waiting for something bad to happen.
8: Yeah, the other one's probably
7: she's
8: going to
7: ruin it.
8: Yeah.
7: It's only been 2 months. Look, he's still in the honeymoon phase. Like I said, it doesn't mean he's a bad guy. Alan used to call me every morning and sing to me on my voicemail because I was on the air, and I'd get off work and I'd hear these cute little, he'd sing to me.
4: What song?
7: I just called to say I love you. And I get it. You know, do you think he does that anymore? No.
4: Come on, Alan.
7: He still loves me, but I mean, we've been married 9 years. That stuff kind of dries up.
10: It's adorable.
7: You know, but it was adorable at the time, but I don't think he stopped loving me. You never call and sing to me anymore because I don't do the thing. I don't shave my legs every day anymore either. You know what I mean? We all get relaxed in a relationship.
8: When was the last time you shaved your leg? Go.
7: Right before my spray tan last week.
4: Yeah. Okay. You have to for spray tan day.
8: Just wondering.
7: No, I shaved him again before my massage.
8: Okay.
4: Good. Oh, because you don't want prickly
7: legs. And then they rubbed off on my spray tan from last week.
10: But the massage was good?
7: Massage was great.
10: Good. Mm.
4: I'm trying to think, if I called my wife and just started singing, I think she would ask if I'm on drugs.
10: You should do it. See what her reaction is.
4: She might.
7: Everybody call when you know your husband or wife or girlfriend or boyfriend can answer and sing a song and see the reaction you get.
10: So we want them to answer, or we want them to leave a voicemail?
7: We don't. You
10: want to
7: leave a voicemail.
4: A sexy song?
7: It could be some. I just come to say I love you.
4: What's that song you've been singing a lot of, Justin?
9: Outfit came from Sheen. Yeah. Person Hills did too.
4: Yeah, sing that
7: boom,
4: one.
7: Boom shalakalaka.
9: I got that oom shalakalaka. He do what I want.
7: It's
9: I got
7: so
9: that
7: oom da da da da. It's so dirty, but I love it.
10: Call Alan really and sing that one.
7: It's called Pink Blush, if everybody wants to know.
9: By Dolly Babe.
4: I said Justin, a little girl singing that song, and I was like, that's got to be your daughter.
9: It is my daughter.
4: If you want to write a love expert, Kelly Raspberry, do so. LoveLettersToKelly.com is where that happens. Now, coming up here in about 10 minutes, Kelly Raspberry's got that entertainment report ready to go.
7: Man, time flies on this show. We've got a couple of breakups, a surprise engagement, especially for the bride-to-be. And Prince Harry and Meghan Markle are moving back to London. All the details in today's entertainment report.
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18: We have a couple of accidents. Little Debbie Parkway at Lee Highway. Also 27 South at Signal Mountain Boulevard. We've got a TDOT truck asking you to move over because they've got a car on the shoulder and a little police activity in that area. We have an ongoing problem 75 southbound in Whitfield County at Carbondale Road exit. There was an accident there earlier. The two left-hand lanes are blocked. You're inching by on the right-hand lane. Northbound in that same area, it's slow.
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0: Kelly's Entertainment Report.
1: All right, we got plenty to get to. Kelly Raspberry's got it lined up for you.
2: So I'm scrolling yesterday on my laptop, as I tend to do. Yeah. And I, you know, on my Instagram For You page, I see this Instagram called Posty Stinker. It's an Instagram fan page for Post Malone, not in any way affiliated with Post Malone, but it's got him kissing his rekindled girlfriend, Christy Lee, and they're engaged. So it was a surprise, but the thing is, it's so funny if you see these pictures. Every picture, she's kissing on him and everything. There's video. He's got that cigarette the whole time.
1: He kisses stays smoking.
2: Can you imagine what he smells and tastes like?
3: Rich,
4: successful,
3: like a big old diamond ring
2: all the time.
1: He probably he probably takes a sip of beer before kissing her.
2: Let me tell you, when I was much younger, I did go to a party where I made out with a guy that was smoking and drinking a beer, and so that smell, it brings me back to a happy memory, actually. Aww. Even though I don't want to do that every day, but I had a huge crush on a guy.
1: Oh, okay.
2: And he kissed me, and he'd been smoking and drinking. So that taste of beer and cigarettes is like, But anyway, they started dating each other in early 2025, a few months after he ended things with his former fiance, Jamie Park, who's the mother of their 4-year-old daughter, who has not been named out loud. All we know is her initials are DDP. I think it's something cute like Daisy Dove. Isn't that what Katy Perry named her daughter? Daisy Dove? That's her name.
5: I think so.
2: It's probably something along those lines. Or Daisy Darling or something, because it can't be just like Katy.
1: Or Dolly, because he doesn't.
2: Dolly Dove, Dolly Daisy. Yeah. I don't know. Something like that. We do
3: Dolly
2: not know.
3: Bang.
2: But after a few months of dating, they broke up last summer, apparently got back together at some point. They were seen at a fashion show in February, and now engaged. All of her friends are posting how they were flown out to Utah and they're giving their congratulations, but you know, his rep hasn't confirmed anything yet, but congratulations. Now, Dakota Johnson and role model, his real name is Tucker Pillsbury. Isn't that cute? Why didn't he go by Tucker Pillsbury? I know.
5: That's why.
1: Poke him in the belly.
2: But I mean, Tucker.
1: Tucker's a cool name.
2: Anyway, he goes by role model. Well, we hear now they broke up a while back. We're just finding out about it. They were seen first time together back in December. And if you didn't know, Dakota is featured on this song on his new album, Chuck Timely and the Hourglass. The song's called Love IU.
5: So good.
2: The album came out August 7th, so it's still new. But anyway, but here's the kiss of death for this couple, okay? Role model talks about their relationship in a magazine.
1: Can't do that.
2: Every time that happens, it's the cover story. In the article, they talk about the relationship. And it's usually just with the men. By the time the magazine comes out, the relationship's over. Dirt. We've seen this happen time and time again, and it's happened again.
1: I wonder why that is.
5: A magazine curse?
2: There is a curse.
3: There's a curse.
2: But in the interview, role model said, you know, when he was recording the album, he had a lot of names to pick from to do that part in Love IU. But then one day his girlfriend Dakota walks in the studio and one of the producers says, hey, why don't you do it? And he said, stop. We are not mixing work and relationships. But he was overruled. And apparently he was right about that, because the relationship was over before the album even came out, it looks like.
5: I hope he still performs it on tour, though.
2: That would be, I haven't heard it yet.
6: I'm sure
5: it's really good.
6: I'm sure he's going to do it.
5: It's really good.
2: All right, so People Magazine was first to report that 6 years after stepping down from their royal duties and running away from London, they told Oprah it was intolerable. The racism, the threats to their lives. Harry said, I don't want my wife to end up like my mother. Right?
1: It is bad. The paparazzi's way worse over there, too.
2: Well, paparazzi's bad, but also just the gossip magazines.
1: Yeah.
2: They've gotten a little bit better maybe over the years. Anyway, but we hear now they're planning to move back before the end of this month. They want to get settled in before the kids start school. Their school starts in September in London. 7-year-old Prince Archie, 5-year-old Princess Lilibet. They're probably like, they don't even have British accents.
3: Oh, Megan. You're right, yeah.
2: I want my kids to like sound a little bit like me.
1: It's not too late, though.
2: They probably said it with a British accent like I did. Yeah. But they'll be living in a private non-royal home outside of London. They can't go back to Frogmore Cottage because part of the deal in living in a royal property is you got to do your royal duties.
3: Well,
2: don't want that.
3: They didn't like Frogmore Cottage. They said it was old and
2: They were redecorating the whole thing.
3: Yeah, but
2: they pumped all this money into redecorating
3: it. Megan said it was nasty.
2: Well, they got kicked out. So anyway, when King Charles was diagnosed with cancer, Harry started realizing this, you know, if I don't figure this out with my dad, I might lose him before we reconcile, right?
3: Yeah.
2: So he tried to arrange for him and the kids to go back, but he's still insisting on security. He's like, my family's life. They're like, that is only for royals. If you're going to be a private citizen, we don't fund your security. So he didn't get the protection, but they kept it all under wraps. We never saw any pictures of Meghan and the kids and Harry meeting with their dad, with King Charles.
1: Is he trying to get back in the will? You think he's out?
2: I don't know that. I don't know what that involves. But, you know, the sources say Meghan and Harry want them to get to know their royal cousins and, you know, their heritage. But they will not be getting to know George and Charlotte and Louis because William and Kate are like, we have nothing to do with you two. So I don't know how they're going to work all that out. It'll be fun to watch.
3: They need therapy.
2: They do.
3: Royal therapy.
2: Well, Harry says he's been through a lot of therapy.
3: Right.
5: And, royal therapy.
3: Can I just say something? Y'all probably all disagree.
1: Okay, good.
3: But, I mean, he was born into this royal life.
1: And he didn't choose it.
3: He didn't get to choose it. So that's probably like a part of him leaving to go to America felt like it was his own. He got to make a choice for his life.
2: He didn't have to do the tell-all and tell all their family secrets. That was a betrayal.
3: He didn't, but I bet it was a form to get it out, because who else could listen to
2: him? Well, I think the shine wore off of America for him, and also I think the money and the opportunities are drying up because everything they're doing has been fail. And sources say they're planning to keep the home in Montecito right now, but it's some sources that know him say they really are having a hard time. It costs over $600,000 a year just in mortgage payments to keep that Montecito place.
5: Oh my God.
2: Based on calculations. If that's just the mortgage and stuff. Woo. That doesn't count all the upkeep and the staff and the, you know, they have to do.
1: Hear me out, England. I know you're listening right now. if Harry wants to get back in, I think he needs to do all the events from medieval times.
2: Do they have medieval times in London?
1: I don't know if they have it, but they definitely knight people. So he needs to wear the knight stuff, and he needs to do some jousting. He needs to get in a
5: jousting.
1: He needs to get in a sword fight
3: because Meghan Markle's jobs did not help him.
1: Right?
2: No,
1: so you got to earn it back in. So I say they put him through the medieval times show. For
2: okay, we haven't really been talking about this trial of Dwayne Keffy D. Davis.
0: Keffy D.
2: Who is on trial for orchestrating the murder of Tupac Shakur 30 years ago. But Suge Knight,
0: wait a minute.
2: He's making some pretty wild claims about what happened to Tupac's ashes. Have you heard this?
1: So no, I haven't heard this part.
2: Okay, so Suge is talking to TMZ, and he said Tupac's mother wanted her son cremated immediately after he died. Remember, he was shot, but he was on life support for a few days, and then he died.
1: Yeah.
2: She wanted it happen immediately. She did not want the family to see her beautiful son. He was a beautiful man.
0: He's a pretty man. Yeah.
2: She didn't want the family to have to see his body destroyed from the gunshots, from the autopsy, and she really didn't want a large public funeral. So Suge claims he paid $1.2 million in cash, had two bags of cash, and went down to the crematorium and said, do it now. And they did it that night. This is what he claims. But that's not the bizarre part. That's not the crazy part. Suge says after the cremation, people went to Tupac's mom's hotel room in Vegas, rolled some of Tupac's ashes into blunts.
3: And smoked him?
2: And smoked them.
1: Oh. Is this where Redman and Method Man came up with? There was a movie about doing that, basically. Like
2: that's
1: smoking
2: what Suge Knight says. But you know what Suge said?
1: How high it's
2: He called. Declined because he was afraid smoking a dead man's ashes would violate his probation. He was on probation at the time.
1: You mean that's smoking weed?
2: That's not why

0: That's not why I would decline.
1: I would not want to.
0: I'm not smoking a dead man.
1: I'm not smoking anybody.
0: That is so disgusting.
2: Well, he's already been smoked.
1: No, but still, that's weird.
3: Yeah, that's.
4: Why would you want to inhale a carcass?
1: Because that's not cannibalism, but it's like up there with it.
3: But is it? But is it?
0: But you know, okay. Some people are grossed out about the idea of turning the placenta into a pill and taking the placenta pill.
1: Yeah, we do that.
0: That's an organ.
1: Yeah, but mm-hmm.
0: Or is it an organ? I don't know what that is.
2: It is an organ. It's part an organ that your body grows for the baby.
1: It's a sack.
0: But right? This, I think that should be
1: weird.
0: Illegal.
1: That's very weird. I don't think we should be smoking each other, guys.
3: Yeah.
2: Well, if it's a celebrity you like.
1: I'm not smoking. No,
3: what if it's for the bit?
2: Yeah.
1: No. I can't.
5: But $1.2 million to get a body cremated is a bit excessive.
0: Well, you got to do it that night. Yeah. They said he brought the cash in bags.
2: Do it now.
1: If I'm working at the crematorium and you show up with $1.2 million,
0: I'll be burning something.
5: Fired up.
1: I'll work extra. I'll work overtime. 100%. I'm saying.
3: I'll give you ashes of something.
0: Oh my gosh! So we have to wait until May 5th of 2028 for the next X-Men movie. We already have been talking about some of the roles. There's so many roles that are cast for this. But at the D23 Entertainment Showcase, the boss of Marvel, Kevin Feige, announced some new castings. We already knew about Sadie Sink as Jean Grey, Kit Connor as Cyclops, Adam Driver as Mr. Sinister. That was one of the latest ones. But now we've learned that Maya Boyd is going to be Storm.
1: Yep.
0: She's a theater actress. I'm not really familiar with her body of work, but the breakout star of Obsession.
1: Indy
0: Navarrete, who was rumored, the rumor was she was going to play Mystique. But now we've learned she's going to play Rogue.
1: Rogue is hot, too.
0: Rogue. Now, Source told Page Six that Indy is on everybody's short list right now because they want her for everything. And she actually had to turn down several parts to take this because X-Men's a huge commitment, right? In one instance that was the source was talking about, she turned down $2.5 million to star in another horror movie, which is a bump from the $20,000 she got paid for Obsession.
1: Wow.
0: So going from $20,000 to $2.5 million.
3: Good for her.
0: I tried looking up how much she's getting paid for X-Men, but I can't find
1: out. Oh, it's going to be a lot. Now, did you know she was a gamer? She was a streamer.
0: I saw
1: prior, she was trying to be an actress and going to auditions, but she was streaming and doing gaming online.
5: Wow.
3: I'm so excited to just watch her career grow.
1: Yeah, she's had a really cool
2: come up. Could you imagine the meeting, though, of we have all these roles that have been offered to you. Which one do you want to go with?
3: Yeah.
2: And having to decide to go with the superhero versus something serious because she could be seen as that superhero for the rest of her life.
3: Yeah,
2: which is a good thing or a bad thing.
3: Yeah.
0: Well, that's why they're actors. Tom Holland does other things. And
2: There's celebrities that are told, don't take the superhero role.
3: Yeah, Timothy Chalamet.
2: Yeah, you're above this. You don't want to be in one lane. Because you're a chameleon. You can play all these different other
0: things. But I think other actors show that
1: you can do it.
0: You can do
1: it. Robert Downey Jr.
0: Every role you take is a risk in some way. You're risking it being a huge success, or you're risking it bombing. You're risking it being critically panned, and I don't know.
1: The prior Spider-Mans, Tobey Maguire and Andrew Garfield. Happy birthday, by the way, Andrew Garfield.
0: Pigeonhole me.
1: Yeah, they're doing fine.
3: But I think what Justin's saying is that Timothy Chalamet said that, I believe it was Leonardo DiCaprio, that's the advice he gave him. He said, don't do superhero movies.
0: Are we talking to Leo?
5: What does he know?
3: Maybe it wasn't Leo. Maybe it was... And that somebody else.
0: It probably was Leo.
2: But there's actors that get pinned as that one character for the rest of their life, and it's hard to
3: break out of it.
2: Yes, yeah. Like Daniel Radcliffe from Harry Potter.
3: Well, who will always be Harry Potter?
2: Yeah.
0: Maybe it has more to do when you're a child actor breaking out of something that, because there's so much nostalgia to what you fell in love with as a child.
3: Mm-hmm.
0: You know what I mean? Or as a teenager, the music that you grew up as a teenager, that's always your favorite genre of music. And maybe seeing a character that you loved as a child, that's what they have a hard time breaking out of.
5: Then again, guys like Adam Sandler, who basically, he's the same guy in every movie.
4: Yeah,
5: he's made a great living being the same guy in every movie.
0: No. He has done huge dramatic roles as well. He's not always that goofy guy.
1: Spanglish?
0: He's done some huge drama. You just have to show that you are versatile.
1: Click.
0: And sometimes you have to take the smaller independent roles to prove it.
4: Right, Jack and Jill.
0: I didn't realize we were going to go down that rabbit hole. So now I'm out of time. That's today's entertainment report.
1: Thank you, Kelly Raspberry. You got a worst date ever coming your way here in 10 minutes. And this morning, the Kid Craddock Morning Show is sponsored by Rough Greens.
0: I started giving my dog Larry Rough Greens over a year ago because he suffered with really gross, disgusting skin issues. I tried everything. Nothing was working. So I figured, why not just try one more thing? But after a few

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3: We still have a trouble spot, 75 southbound in Whitfield County at Carbondale Road. There was an earlier accident that they've been working to clean up. It does look like they have two lanes open now, which is really good news. Hopefully, we'll start to see it clear. It's slow 75 south and northbound as well. Tennessee Valley.
4: Mostly cloudy skies this morning with a chance for a few showers, then a break for the afternoon with a chance for scattered storms returning later on this evening, some of which could become strong to severe. Highs for today, low 90s. Tonight, some lingering storms early, lows in the low 70s. Friday, partly sunny with a chance for an isolated storm, highs in the upper 80s to lower 90s. From the Storm Track 9 Weather Center, I'm meteorologist Olivia Glass.
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2: What's up, Tim?
3: Hey, what's going on, guys?
4: You, man.
2: Just chilling, brother. I heard you went on a worst date ever. Let's go.
3: Okay, all right. Well, let me start off by saying this. I was the giver of the worst date ever.
5: Oh, wow. Self-confession.
2: A confession of worst date.
6: Accountability here.
2: Tim.
3: Listen, this is honesty, all right? It's the best policy.
2: I respect it, Tim. I respect it, buddy. Go ahead.
3: All right, here we go. So in 2014, I was working in a prison way down in South Georgia.
5: Okay.
3: A famous prison, I'll say. It's where Martin Luther King did his time.
5: Wow.
3: I mean, that's not cool, but...
5: Yeah, anyway, it's historic.
3: Beside the point, there was this girl. She worked in the medical department. I was an officer on the medical floor, and I couldn't take my eyes off this girl. And sure enough, she gave me a shot. I asked her out. She said yes. So she drove an hour to me, first of all, which was probably the worst. I agreed to that. I said, yeah, sure, you can drive 10 times further than I will, no problem. Well, we get to the movies. That was what we decided to do. We decided to go to the movies, and obviously I paid for the tickets, but, you know, I've known this girl for a little while, so we were friends first, and she said, I want some popcorn, and I said, well, good deal. Go buy some popcorn.
2: Damn.
3: She said, that's not the worst part, I guess. And she said, well, why is that? I said, well, because you're not going to eat it. That's a waste of money. I'm not paying for it. I mean, it's like $12 for a large bucket of popcorn. That's crazy. So she spent the same amount of money on popcorn and drinks for me and her as I did for the movie.
6: Wow.
2: Okay. Now we're even, Steven.
5: Well, and she drove an hour, but go ahead.
3: I will say this as well. She did not eat all the popcorn.
6: Yeah, you knew. So,
2: you were right.
3: I was right. Yeah, I called it. Well, after the movie's over, I asked, you know, if she wanted to go to dinner. She said yes. I said, well, what are you craving? What is it that you would want? Mexican. We like Mexican food down here. It's a big thing in South Georgia.
2: Uh-huh.
3: I said, sure, no problem. So I took her to the extravagant Taco Bell.
2: Oh, I love it.
6: Of course.
2: I love it.
7: No quiero Taco Bell.
2: I did that.
5: Is this your regular MO for dating?
6: Like making it first date. Yeah. There's nothing wrong with Taco Bell.
8: No, she wants fajitas.
2: What are you talking about?
8: She wants them coming out cackling and sizzling.
2: Taco Bell's a decent spot.
6: Wasn't going to eat all that.
2: That's right.
8: She would have eaten them fajitas.
9: Does Taco Bell have margaritas?
3: She was only halfway full on popcorn, so
6: that's right.
3: I figure, why spend so much money halfway filling her up again? She just needs the other half. So, you know, the value menu at Taco Bell did the trick. She then drove an hour back home. I feel like, looking back now, this was a long time ago, terrible date.
8: Do better.
3: Do better.
8: You bum.
5: Did she call you after?
3: Okay, here we go.
5: Oh.
3: We have been married 11 years.
9: Did you guys have Taco Bell at your wedding?
3: We didn't even get to eat at our wedding.
9: Yeah, classic.
2: Yeah, that's normal.
3: But, you know, we go to Taco Bell all the time. We frequent it on date nights.
2: Mm-hmm.
3: August will be our 11th anniversary, and we've never been happier. I'm surprised she said yes, though.
8: That's so cute.
9: I am, too.
2: I'm not, Tim. I, too, took my wife, Kinsey, to Taco Bell on our second date, and it worked out. So, if you're going on a first date this weekend, take it from me and my boy, Tim. Who are married.
0: Right.
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2: By the way, let me sprinkle this as well. I forgot to sprinkle this for Tim. But Taco Bell is throwing it back to 2016 with its decades TBTB menu. Hashtag TBTB. It's bringing back four fan favorites. You can look forward to the Naked Chicken Chalupa. And that's how I like my chicken if I'm going to eat it.
8: Naked.
2: Yeah, I need it naked. I don't want
8: naked chick.
2: I don't want feathers on it. The beefy crunch burrito, the Mexi Melt, one of my favorites all the time is back, and the caramel apple empanada are going to be available nationwide starting today. And the items are available for a limited time at participating locations. So you may need to call ahead and see if they got those for you. But
5: I just swing through that. I hadn't been to TB in a while.
2: Oh, really?
5: Mm-mm.
2: Oh, that's my treat right there. I love it.
7: And 2016 is just a very nostalgic time. Everyone's throwing 2016 parties.
2: Yeah. I know.
7: Clubs are doing it.
6: Only because it was 10 years ago, or did something major happen in 2016?
7: Things that I don't agree with, but they're like, the music was way better in 2016.
5: But I remember in 2025,
6: yeah.
5: I don't remember us throwing back to 2015. It just seems like this year it's a thing.
2: 2016.
9: I think there was just like an aesthetic to it, but I think a lot of people also, because I've seen a lot of sororities do 2016 as their theme for a Rush thing, but I think a lot of people tend to confuse 2016 with 2012. 2012 being when you had like the flower crowns and the Snapchat filters and things like that.
6: Yeah.
9: And so it's just, I mean, it wasn't, there was only 4 years difference, but aesthetically, it's different.
2: And shout out to all our girls rushing sororities.
9: Yeah.
2: I know it's a rough week. It's a long week.
7: It's very stressful. Delta Gamma is what I am. That's what I was told.
2: That's what you were?
7: Uh-huh. No.
6: But, if you were in a sorority, you'd be a Delta Gamma?
7: Probably the hot ones. Yeah. I'd be the hot one.
9: I know. I wasn't in a sorority, but I would love to know which one I would have been in.
2: Mm-hmm. I would have been an AKIO, I think.
6: Why?
2: Because I was a runner-up for Mr. AKIO.
6: Oh.
2: At San Diego State.
5: I think.
2: I lost to this guy named John Fisk.
5: Oh, John.
2: He was so good, though.
9: And where is he now?
2: He's a lawyer, and I actually went to high school with him, which was wild because he used to get all the roles on the plays. Mm. Like he was popular. Like he was a stud.
6: Well, it sounds like those girls made the right choice.
2: They sure did. They sure did. And John ended up wanting to do radio. We actually even interned at the same time at our radio station cluster, but he was trying to do more like the sports. He ended up becoming a lawyer, and he won this lawsuit against the city that was like in the like $1 billion lawsuit or something.
5: Whoa,
2: like that.
5: John! Wow.
2: This is here from what I heard from people, and now he made so much money that he retired, and now he just like owns houses like in the East, and he has some houses over here, and he has farm animals, and
6: maybe he can buy Prince Harry and Meghan's Montecito estate,
2: and he consults and stuff.
9: Yeah,
2: so he did well.
7: Yeah. He's just floating through life.
2: He's living life.
7: Yes, just living the best life ever.
2: Yeah.
9: And he probably still tells people that he was Mr. AKIO.
2: He was like, he was like,
6: that's where it all changed for me.
9: Right, right.
6: That was the day when I saw the possibilities.
2: He was all 6'3" and everything.
6: Oh, like, don't stop. You make me want
2: I remember in high school, in the locker room, Kelly, he took his shirt off. He had chest hair. We're like, what?
5: Wow. He's the one guy that made you not take your shirt off.
2: Yeah, chest hair.
5: Yeah.
7: I mean, we still talk about it.
2: We're like, dang, how do you get that? I just had like 3 nipple hairs.
9: Well, happy
2: there.
9: To see, happy to know that he's doing well.
2: Yeah, right,
9: he's
2: excellent. He's doing so
6: I'm
2: good.
6: Very proud of him.
2: And he was like the nicest guy on top of that.
6: Of course, that only makes it worse.
2: He was a great actor. He was a good athlete.
9: Mm-hmm.
2: He had chest hair.
9: He's smart.
5: And now he's rich.
2: Incredibly smart.
7: Are you friends with him on Facebook?
2: I think so. Yeah. He's not a guy that gets on social media very much.
6: Why would he?
7: Even better.
2: Why does he need to do that?
9: Well, tell him that we were thinking about him today.
5: Yeah, right.
9: Let him know.
2: I'll text him right now and be like, hey, we're talking about
6: him. Do a wave.
2: Send him a little wave right there.
9: A poke. When's the last time you poked someone on Facebook?
5: Been a while.
2: I don't like poking anybody on Facebook. All right, coming up here in about 10 minutes, Kid Nation. We've talked about this so much, about aliens and all this stuff, and it turns out somebody in the studio is directly connected to someone who was abducted.
6: Whoa.
5: Really?
2: Someone in this studio knows someone that was abducted by aliens, and I have all the questions.
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13: We still have a trouble spot, 75 southbound in Whitfield County at Carbondale Road. There was an earlier accident that they've been working to clean up. It does look like they have 2 lanes open now, which is really good news. Hopefully, we'll start to see it clear. It's slow 75 south and northbound as well.
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15: Tennessee Valley weather.
16: Partly sunny skies for today with a chance for scattered storms, some of which could become strong to severe. High temperatures for today in the low 90s. Tonight, some lingering storms early with lows in the lower 70s. Friday, partly sunny with a chance for a few isolated storms, highs in the upper 80s to lower 90s. And for Saturday, mostly sunny and less humid with high temps in the low 90s. From the StormTrack 9 Weather Center, I'm meteorologist Olivia Glass.
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5: I just want to compliment our executive producer, White Chatter, for lifting me up. I'll screw up a lot and I mess up and then he's got to put me down. But today he lifted me up.
6: Why did he lift? I mean, how?
5: Because we're talking about my buddy, John, who I went to high school with, and he beat me out. And like, if I wanted to do a play, he was cast. He was just taller. He was a dude that you kind of want to be when you're in school. You're like, man, that guy's cool.
7: Insult to injury, he can grow a full beard.
5: He can grow a full beard. I mean, man had chest hair in high school, and Anna just informed me that not only did I just say all the accolades he had, but he was also the 2020 California Lawyer Attorney of the Year.
7: Of the year.
6: Wow.
7: Lawyer of the year. That was the shutdown year. He rose above.
5: Yeah. And White Cheddar walked in here when I was receiving this news from Anna, and he goes, yeah, he might be the Lawyer of the Year, but who was the judge? Me.
6: The judge?
5: Yeah, dude, I just judged the
8: food contest.
5: The Big Tex.
6: Oh, the State Fair food contest?
5: What you talking about? Okay. Which, by the way, I made a foodie video and I posted it on my Instagram.
7: I ate a tater tot taco. Who's winning now?
6: You're winning at life.
5: Thank you.
8: Yeah.
5: I am the judge. Y'all can laugh all you want.
6: Yeah. You're winning at life, bro.
8: Take that, Mr. Attorney at Law of the Year.
9: Of California.
7: Of the world.
5: It was such
9: millionaire.
5: You can't even hate him because he's so cool.
8: Yeah.
5: You want to hate somebody that's way better than you, but you can't because he's so cool.
8: What would you have done if he showed up at the judging contest?
5: Honestly, like I probably would have been like, I'm gone, I'm out of here.
7: No, I'm just here to. I'm thinking about buying this fair.
6: Yeah. They're gonna replace Big Tex with Big John.
5: I moved out of tires. I think I moved out of California because of John. Anyway, another goal of mine is being abducted by aliens.
9: And we have talked about that. I think earlier this week
5: we have talked about it, and I wouldn't mind it. And I'm surprised, Justin, you didn't bring up that you knew somebody that's been abducted.
8: Do you really?
9: Well, we got to talk about why I said this.
7: Oh, yeah.
9: There's a documentary on...
8: Let it out, buddy.
9: There's a documentary on Amazon Prime, if you're interested, if you have it. It's the Bob Lazar documentary.
5: That's the guy that worked in Area 51.
9: This is the guy who worked in Area 51 at Station 4, where he was like... He's kind of like a rocket engineer. They hired him to work on UFOs, Kelly.
8: Oh.
9: UFOs. He was in there. They would like fly him in there privately. He saw the shuttles, like the ones that you see on like movies and stuff.
5: The
9: like
5: UFOs?
9: That. The UFOs. He was working on them. His job was to figure out how they were able to get these engines to run. And he said that there was something called element 115. It's on the periodic table, by the way.
7: It's okay.
5: It's Muscovium, by the way.
9: Okay. Muscovium. He got kicked out of working for Area 51 because he was sneaking in his friends to go watch the military fly the UFOs.
5: So we're flying their UFOs?
9: Yes.
5: Allegedly?
9: Yes, exactly.
5: Wow.
9: And what he saw in the sky, I also saw in the sky whenever I used to live in Yuma, Arizona. My family and I, we were driving from Hobbs, New Mexico to Yuma, Arizona, and we would look up at the sky at night and we would see these like little suns. Like they were like little balls of fire dancing in the air, and
8: like
9: the
8: stars.
9: Yeah, like stars, but they were bigger and they weren't blue. They were like the color of red flames,
8: like
9: and stuff
8: orbs,
9: like that. Yeah, like orbs.
5: Whoa.
9: Dancing in the sky, moving like UFOs would. in this
5: documentary. So you have seen it with your two eyeballs.
9: I've seen it. Yes, exactly. I Good believe job, in Justin. Aliens. We are not alone. We are not alone. So me and my boyfriend, we love talking about aliens. We love looking up at the sky. We do believe aliens exist. And when I started dating my boyfriend, he had told me that his grandma was abducted by aliens.
8: What?
5: Is his grandma still with us?
9: No, she is passed.
5: Oh, did she video any, like, did she have the story?
9: I don't think
5: out there?
9: She had time to go grab her recording camera.
8: What was her story?
9: She said that she was in her house and all of a sudden a light beam came down on her, lifted her up, and all she remembers is seeing white and figurines, and then she was back home.
5: See?
6: So it was a short abduction.
9: Well, you don't know.
7: It could have been days.
6: Or it could have been like 5 years.
5: You never know.
9: You never know how long you can be abducted for. But there's a lot of people who have similar stories about being abducted that add to that as well.
8: Yeah. And you know what? And you hear these stories and we laugh and we're like, aha, they're crazy. But when you watch the movies, you want other people to believe them so bad.
5: I know.
8: Because they
9: Well, when you're watching Obsession, he's like, dude, this One Wish Willow actually works, and his friend doesn't believe him. And you're like, believe him, it works. He's going through all of
5: it. It's shocking to me that this Bob guy says we humans are flying these UFOs. Because if you watched Ryan Gosling in Project Hail Mary, I don't think he could figure out the aliens' language. Like, he would not have been able to fly that spaceship.
6: Didn't Will Smith fly a UFO in some?
5: In Independence Day.
6: I
5: think so, but I don't think
9: he said he saw how, like, the saucer turns on, like, it's like this blue light, and then you see, like, these, like, little character letters that are glowing.
5: See, if I saw a saucer in the woods, I think I would get in it and try to fly it.
9: Well, I don't know. What if they're driving it? You'd have to beat them all
6: up. As opposed to just
7: calling 911.
5: I'm going to call the authorities. If I call the authorities, then they're going to take it away, and then I'm not going to get to sit in there and push the buttons.
9: He said how the saucer works. It's able to manipulate gravity, light, time, and speed. There's something that goes on. They're still trying to figure how the UFO works.
7: Do you think that the government lets him talk because we all assume he's crazy? Because wouldn't this be like top secret information?
5: No,
7: like,
5: this guy's gotten shot at. There's been attempts on his life.
9: Yes, and then
7: if they wanted him dead, he'd be dead.
9: Well, they addressed that in the documentary. Like, why is the military letting you say all this? And they're like, well, because if we kill you, well, if the military killed him, then we're going to be more suspicious. Why
7: they
9: can
7: make it look like anything.
6: Plus, if he's got friends that he got fired because he was taking his friends in to see the UFOs, his friends could talk. But have we heard from his friends?
9: Yes, they're on the documentary talking, and they're over there saying, yes, what we saw was legit. And there was a news reporter, too, in Las Vegas when he broke the story in 1989. The news reporter was like, everything that he has said that he has seen from Area 51 comes out true sooner or later. Either like from a hand printing scanner to get into the facility. The military has already addressed from the Pentagon that they have UFOs on video footage camera. They don't know what they are, but they look like the saucer that Bob Lazar was talking about.
8: Yeah.
5: From the text, I was abducted and there's a 13 minute time lapse of time that is unaccounted for in the middle of the day.
9: See?
5: Middle of the day. Because
8: that's a good friend, too, the one that gets you in to see the UFOs.
6: Right.
5: I'm going to put it up there on, like, Facebook Marketplace. Like, hey, I'm willing to be abducted just in case they're checking.
8: I think aliens are on Facebook.
7: Checking Facebook Marketplace?
8: Yeah.
5: Yeah, whatever. Yeah, I'm for sale.
8: They are.
5: Now, Audrey is in a new chapter of her life right now. She is a puppy foster mommy. And she's realizing something that all of us dog owners have realized at some point or another. I think we've all at some point said, I think my dog is broken.
4: He's just so messed up.
6: He's messed up.
4: I feel like the way I look at him is how y'all look at me. You know, where I'm like, what is with all these problems? Like, the weird things he does. And they just keep going. I keep finding out more about him. And I'm like, man, I really did find myself in a dog.
5: Well, now, why do you think your dog, who doesn't have a name yet still, is broken?
4: I know. I need to name him. He just does weird things. Like, now he's going through this phase where he refuses to walk. So if I, like, put him on the harness, which he's afraid of anyway, and the leash, I have to, like, drag him through the lobby, which is embarrassing, or pick him up and carry him.
8: You should take treats with you.
4: Yes. That doesn't work either. Like, I've tried to bring, like, little hot dog pieces. I almost named him Hot Dog because he loves them so much. Mm. But that wouldn't work with
5: him. Well, weren't you saying he doesn't know how to go downstairs?
4: Yeah, he can't do stairs. I tried doing stairs with him the other day, and he was terrified of it, and then he tried it, and then he fell.
7: Bless his heart. Poor little thing.
4: He sleeps only...
5: Stairs are scary, though.
4: Tell me why this dog only sleeps on his back. He will not sleep on his belly, his side. He will only sleep
5: feet up, like he's dead.
4: Everything's up.
8: That's how he's comfortable.
4: Everything's up in the air.
6: Yeah.
4: If I go to the bathroom, he feels the need to come jump on the toilet with me. Aww. Like, he comes and he gets on it with me.
8: That's cute.
4: Aww. Randomly, out of nowhere, he'll sprint to the cage. Like, someone's coming in. He'll just, like, sprint and take off and hide in there.
5: Because that's a safe place.
8: Yeah.
4: But out of nowhere,
7: He hears things, probably. Yeah.
8: And he has his own traumas, I'm sure. When we first adopted Buster, he was about a year and a half when we adopted him, and he was terrified of doorways. Like, he did not like going through doorways. He was also terrified of getting in the car. He was scared of everything. And it took him a long time to understand that, like, he was in a safe space.
4: Oh, for sure.
8: You know,
4: because
8: you've only had this dog for, what, a couple weeks?
4: Yeah. And he was abused. He was living with a homeless person. That's the other thing. He's never lived in a house before.
5: Yeah. So he's getting used to things.
4: Yeah.
5: And you're not alone. All dogs at some point. Like, my dog, Piper, she's the best. But I'm sure if you guys say, do you want to go for a walk to your dogs, they get excited. I'm sure they jump on you. Mm. If I say, do you want to go for a walk to Piper, she will run and go in her kennel and burrow under her blanket.
7: She hates walking.
5: She doesn't want to go. She's like a lazy dog.
6: Yeah.
5: Like, she doesn't want to go for a walk at all. Now, she's fine when we get her out there, but it's a whole ordeal. We got to trick her.
6: Yeah. Trip will not jump into my truck or out of the truck. Now, he loves car rides, but he doesn't like the... Like, getting into the truck, like, I've never had a dog. He didn't think he can do it. He's just not confident enough to jump up there. Like, he'll jump on the couch, he'll jump on everything else. Truck? No.
8: And then it also gets to a level of they're just spoiled because I worked so hard to give my dog a yard. And he refuses to go to the bathroom in that yard because he demands a walk.
7: Yeah, my mom trained her dog like that too.
5: He's got an apartment dog. He's an apartment trainer.
8: And he loves that yard at first until he realized, the yard's always there, but you know what isn't? The squirrel's in the front yard.
4: The walk is serious. When I'm walking that dog, I get so mad if he gets distracted because we now in uptown or downtown have these clunkers, the delivery system robots.
5: Oh, yeah, those things.
7: Yeah.
4: They're everywhere.
5: I don't get how they work. They're interesting.
7: It's alien technology.
4: Every time I need to walk this dog, they are out on the sidewalks and he is terrified of them.
5: There's a lot of people playing jokes on those things.
8: Oh, no.
7: Because
5: if you're trying to get your delivery, I've seen videos of people just standing in front of the robot because they won't run you over.
4: Yeah, they won't go.
5: So they just stand in front of the robot for like,
6: come on.
5: I got 30 minutes to waste. Aww. So they just stand in front of the robot.
8: Man, I'm so.
7: Why?
5: Because it's funny.
8: I'm so against AI, but when those robots have cute little faces.
5: I know.
8: That does it for me.
6: I want to order something. I know this is not what we're talking about. I want to go home and order something on Walmart and get the drone to deliver it.
10: Yes.
6: I've seen them in the air, but I've never ordered anything that was drone worthy.
7: Do you have to request it?
6: I think it has a little option on the website that with a lightning bolt or something. Do you want it in 15 minutes?
8: Yes. What if they drop it in your pool?
6: That's great. I just want to see the doggone drone. Yeah,
7: you got to pay extra for drone.
5: Hey, you know who got drone money?
7: Right?
6: Who?
5: Emma Kelly Raspberry.
6: Really?
7: She got what?
5: She got drone money.
7: Oh.
5: When she was babysitting my kids.
6: Yeah.
5: My kids called me and they're like, Papa, Emma Kelly's rich. She got a drone delivery stuff. She got the drone delivery to my house.
7: Emma Kelly got drone delivery?
5: To my house.
7: You didn't tell me that.
5: Oh.
6: There's no
5: coming
6: big deal
5: up in 10 minutes.
6: No big
7: my
6: deal
7: daughter.
5: Thank you, Kelly.
9: Yeah, your credit card's on her Amazon Prime account.
6: Yeah.
7: My daughter.
9: she's abducting your money.
5: She got drone money.
8: I said I wanted to be reincarnated as Kelly Raspberry, but I think I actually want to be
7: Emma Kelly. Yeah, girl.
5: Well, coming up here in 10 minutes, inspirational quotes for those who don't want to really be inspired. We got you.
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5: Little update from something we were talking about at this time yesterday. The free TV I was offered.
6: Oh, yeah. What?
5: If you missed it, I was offered a 90-inch TV from my sister-in-law.
6: Free,
5: who is moving out of her house, and the TV is not going to fit where she's moving. And it was free, and I told Kinsey, what's the dimensions? I looked it up. I measured above our fireplace. It fit perfectly, like no room left. Perfect.
7: It was made for it.
5: It was made for it, Justin.
8: So when is the game watching party, brother?
5: All right. So yesterday, I went home, talked to Kinsey, my wife, and I said, we're getting the TV.
8: There you go. That's what I'm talking about.
5: Because, you know.
8: She said no.
7: You're the man of the house.
5: Not that I'm a man of the house, but it's a TV.
7: But you are the man of the house.
5: And when I was a little boy, this is what we dreamed of.
7: Uh-huh.
5: We dreamed of big TVs.
8: Yeah.
5: 19-inch was my introductory, and now 90 is a potential. We're going for it.
8: Yeah.
5: She said, we're not putting it above the fireplace. I said, fine.
8: Where are you going to put it?
5: We're going to put it upstairs by my son's room.
8: Well,
9: Kinsey.
5: Which is fine.
10: Say that.
8: It's still in the house.
5: It's still in the house.
8: But it's not the showpiece that you want people to walk into the house and say, dang, that's a big TV.
5: That's what I wanted.
8: Right.
10: You went about this the wrong way. You needed to cater to her interests. Babe, think of all the Dateline we could be watching.
5: Thank you. Massive TV.
10: During the holidays, you could put on some, like, you know, background aesthetic videos.
8: A fireplace above the fireplace.
5: Like, she doesn't want Keith Morrison to be her size, on the TV.
10: So it freaks her out a little bit.
5: So we compromised, and that's marriage. Sometimes you got to compromise.
8: But you're getting a free TV.
5: So we got it. I got it put in.
8: It's already.
5: As soon as she gave the green light, I was all right. We got on the app, and we're like, all right, I need two dudes to help move this. Yeah. And we found them.
10: Nice.
5: And I have a little bit of a complaint to make. If you're going to be helping people move things.
8: Mm-hmm.
5: Please don't come reeking of marijuana.
10: Oh.
5: Because then I'm getting questions asked by my kids of like, hey, what's that?
10: And
5: I don't know how to. Please come with your tools. They didn't have tools. I didn't have the one they needed.
9: Yeah.
10: They came without tools. And in their defense, this was like day of.
5: It was day of. But
7: how did you find these guys?
5: And we even asked. I said, "Can you mount it? Because I don't want to do the measuring and all that stuff." It's like, oh, that's what I do in my. That's my regular job. I mount.
8: Yeah.
5: So I figured you come with tools. Nope, didn't have the tools. So we had to borrow one from my neighbor. And then they started trying to hang it, and they didn't have a level.
8: Oh, you gotta have a level.
5: And Kinsey noticed, and she goes, hey, are you guys not gonna use that thing that makes sure that it's not crooked? And he goes, a level? And, and she goes, yeah. And he goes, I guess, but I don't have one. So he didn't have a level, so we had to go find our level.
9: It would be a public service to bust these people. You don't want them showing up at our listeners' houses.
7: Yeah, the biggest piece of the story is, how'd you find these guys?
5: It was on an app that Kinsey has.
9: We'd be deleting that.
10: One of those.
5: And then at the end they go, hey, you could pay us through that, or we prefer cash.
9: Of course they would.
7: Yeah. And is it like Uber but for help?
5: Kind of. Okay. Yeah. One of those. And he said, I'd prefer cash for me and my boy. And also, the total doesn't include tip. And do you have to tip in that scenario?
7: Yeah, you do.
9: Well, it's a nice thing to do, but they didn't show up with tools. You had to go borrow tools from someone.
5: Thank you.
9: They didn't deserve a tip. They didn't earn a tip.
5: No, and you know. came
10: But you asked for someone immediately, and they showed up immediately.
5: Yeah. My house smelled like the room that Suge Knight was talking about with Tupac.
7: Also, why don't you have the tools?
8: A tip for them would have been a dime bag.
5: Why didn't I have what?
7: The tools?
5: Because I don't have every single tool required.
7: You ain't got no hammer?
5: I do have hammers.
7: No,
5: I do have a drill. But my drill was not charged.
7: So. I had a guy. Always not charged.
8: I had a guy at the restaurant years ago. He was sitting there, and I had a hole in the floor at my bar, the old bar, McKinney Avenue Tavern. There was a hole in the hardwood floor. And a guy sitting next to me, hey, man, I can fix that. I'm like, really? Because I didn't know who to call.
5: Yeah.
8: I said, when can you fix it? He goes, tomorrow. I said, fantastic. Can you be here at 10 o'clock?
10: You just took his word.
8: Yeah, I didn't know, but, you know, he said he could fix it. He seemed pretty enthused about it. So I'm sitting there at 10, 15. And he hadn't shown up. 10:20-ish, a bus comes down the road, and he gets off the bus. And, you know, the bus stops. He gets off. I'm like, oh, well, I guess he doesn't have a work truck. But that's okay. You can still fix a floor without a work truck. Again, kind of like your guy, doesn't have anything
5: Nothing.
8: In his hand.
10: Didn't bring anything.
8: He has a screwdriver in his back pocket. A screwdriver. to repair a hardwood floor, some planks that were missing. And you're at the very least, you got to make a trip to Home Depot. The very least. But he can't do it unless the bus is going up the road to Home Depot. He did not fix my floor.
5: If you're hired to do something, you should come with the things required to do what you were hired for.
8: I agree 100%.
5: My thing. Anyway, but the TV's up now. What's it look like?
9: Is it crooked?
5: It's not crooked. We didn't have our level. And what's the picture like? What was it like watching a show? We don't know because we don't know where the remote is. We misplaced the remote.
10: Well, there you go.
5: And I don't know how to fix that. So we're going to go search for the remote.
8: Go buy a Universal. Yeah.
5: So it's up there. It's just not serviceable right now.
8: Well, plus your kid's going to be watching it. So it'll be great for them.
5: So I kind of won. Yeah. I won, kind of, in a way. Now, Anna.
10: Yes.
5: I feel like some of us need to be inspired this morning.
10: Well.
5: Even if we don't want to be inspired.
10: Try again tomorrow. Because.

0: because sometimes you're just not feeling 100%. And I came across an inspirational quote, and I saw it yesterday, and I thought, nah, I don't really feel like being inspired. So I rewrote some that I thought I would share for people that don't really want to be inspired.
1: Inspiring like quotes for people that don't want to be inspired.
2: Yeah. The guys I hired yesterday. Right.
0: So, for example, no matter what happens, just remember that at the end of the day, it's nighttime and you can go to bed.
2: I love thinking that, yeah.
3: Okay? It's over.
0: That's do today what you can put off tomorrow?
3: Exactly. Mm.
2: What I do every day.
0: If at first you don't succeed, consider trying something else.
3: Right. Mm.
4: That's right. Give up, girl.
2: Because you failed for a reason.
5: Move on.
0: They say that life is what happens when you're making other plans, but the best part of life? Canceling plans.
5: Whoa, that's deep.
0: I know, I know. And finally, I think what I'm going to do today, when one door closes, go home.
3: I shut down.
1: It's closed for a reason.
4: I feel that.
2: When one door closes, go home.
3: It's okay to feel sad.
0: Yeah.
4: Sometimes it's okay to home.
0: Yeah. So maybe we'll try again.
4: I want to go home now.
2: The one that hit the best.
3: Oh, whoa. Nice. Aliens.
4: Right when I said that the lights shut off.
2: Hold on, our lights are flashing right now.
4: Shout out to the alien invasion you were waiting for with all the flashing lights.
5: This could be Morse code.
3: We're gonna get probed.
2: I want to get taken.
0: Oh, I'm starting to get a headache.
4: I am too, Anna. I'm getting a headache.
0: Kelly, should we go home now?
6: Tomorrow.
0: On the
4: Kid Craddock. No.
2: First of all, we're being abducted.
1: We're not done with this show.
2: We don't know if this is the fire alarm.
5: Oh my god.
2: Sorry, Kid Nation. And Kelly, good luck doing this, because this morning the Kid Craddock Morning Show is sponsored by Aura Frames.
4: I'm about to throw up. All right, our kids grow up so fast. Nothing makes it more obvious than all these back-to-school photos. But yesterday, we were taking, the first day of kindergarten picture, and in the blink of an eye, you're taking the first day of senior year. 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
6: Tennessee Valley weather.
7: Partly sunny skies for today with a chance for scattered storms, some of which could become strong to severe. High temperatures for today in the low 90s. Tonight, some lingering storms early with lows in the lower 70s. Friday, partly sunny with a chance for a few isolated storms, highs in the upper 80s to lower 90s. And for Saturday, mostly sunny and less humid with high temps in the low 90s. From the Storm Track 9 Weather Center, I'm meteorologist Olivia Glass.
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0: Well, hello there, DJ Kev with Hits 96. How are you doing? Is your morning off to a good start? If it is, great. If not, I'm going to make it a little bit better because I've got tickets to Smoky Mountain. And the way I want you to win is by playing the Secret Celebrity Game. Yes, we're bringing it back. I'm going to give you three clues. If you can tell me who the celebrity is, you could win tickets to Smoky Mountain and enjoy the last few weeks of summer basking in the sun and riding some pretty cool rides at the park. Now, also coming up today, we're talking about the top three things that are considered cheating that you probably didn't think was infidelity. We'll talk about that later on today as well.
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6: Partly sunny skies for today with a chance for scattered storms, some of which could become strong to severe. High temperatures for today in the low 90s. Tonight, some lingering storms early with lows in the lower 70s. Friday, partly sunny with a chance for a few isolated storms, highs in the upper 80s to lower 90s. And for Saturday, mostly sunny and less humid with high temps in the low 90s. From the Storm Track 9 Weather Center, I'm meteorologist Olivia Glass.
7: 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I'm freezing.

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If you're in a relationship, you're wondering whether or not you guys may be heading for a breakup. There are four things to look out for. We'll talk about what they are in today's Health Break at 11:10. 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Just

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nothing about a conservative regular girl that still can beat up jazz. Thorough as f- don't need your jazz. Psychic as f- can reach your jazz. Zodiac sign, it must be a Gemini moon, cause we about to go half. Mistakenly, nobody been in a bag, but how many bodies done been in her bag?

0: If you're with Hits 96, I've got your three clues for today's secret celebrity. So, go ahead and get a pen and paper out or get your voice memo going so you can figure out who this person is. Clue number one, he is from Texas. Clue number two, he has done songs with Morgan Wallen and Beyonce. And clue number three, he just got engaged. So if you know who this person is, text me your answer right now. Please make sure you're not driving, but text me your answer at 423-642-9636.
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2: Partly sunny skies for today with a chance for scattered storms, some of which could become strong to severe. High temperatures for today in the low 90s. Tonight, some lingering storms early with lows in the lower 70s. Friday, partly sunny with a chance for a few isolated storms, highs in the upper 80s to lower 90s. And for Saturday, mostly sunny and less humid with high temps in the low 90s. From the Storm Track 9 Weather Center, I'm meteorologist Olivia Glass.
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Baby Doll here on the Home of the Kid Craddock Morning Show. It's 96. So, when it comes to your relationship, there are four things you do not want to see. Because if you see these things, it could mean the end of your relationship. And we'll talk about what they are after Zara Larson. God.

0: Chattanooga Song for Hit Music, we are Hits 96. So if you're in a relationship and you begin to see these four things, you may be getting ready to break up. Psychologists call this the four, or call these the four horsemen of bad behaviors that can predict whether or not you will break up. So here's horseman number one, criticism. This is someone that's always attacking you. Number two, contempt. It shows up as eye rolling, sarcasm, or mocking, or even talking down to your partner. Number three, defensiveness, someone that can never take accountability. And number four, stonewalling, which is basically withdrawing emotionally from your partner. Now, if you're seeing these things in your relationship, hey, the good news is there's other fish in the sea. The bad news is you may need to change that Netflix account password.
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11: partly sunny skies for today with a chance for scattered storms, some of which could become strong to severe. High temperatures for today in the low 90s. Tonight, some lingering storms early with lows in the lower 70s. Friday, partly sunny with a chance for a few isolated storms, highs in the upper 80s to lower 90s. And for Saturday, mostly sunny and less humid with high temps in the low 90s. From the Storm Track 9 Weather Center, I'm meteorologist Olivia Glass.
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Have you guessed who the secret celebrity is? If not, I'll give you those clues coming up again before 12 o'clock. And also, don't forget, we are giving an opportunity to see Harry Styles in New York. Details about that are coming up at 15.

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0: 36. If you're waiting for the three clues for today's secret celebrity, well, here they are. Number one, he is from Texas. Clue number two, he has done a song with Beyonce and Morgan Wallen. And clue number three, he just got engaged. If you know who this person is, you can text me at 423-642-9636. Give me your best guess, and you can win a pair of tickets to go to Silky Mountain.
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8: Partly sunny skies for today with a chance for scattered storms, some of which could become strong to severe. High temperatures for today in the low 90s. Tonight, some lingering storms early with lows in the lower 70s. Friday, partly sunny with a chance for a few isolated storms, highs in the upper 80s to lower 90s. And for Saturday, mostly sunny and less humid with high temps in the low 90s. From the Storm Track 9 Weather Center, I'm meteorologist Olivia Glass.
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Coming up in today's Daily Scoop, we're talking about a big landmark thing happening with Facebook and Instagram. The like button could be going away, and I'll tell you why after Malcolm Todd. On the way now is Ariana Grande on Hits 96.

0: 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Because as you know or may not know, Facebook is being sued for $1.4 trillion with a T dollars. Now, if Meta loses this lawsuit, one of the things that may go away is the like button. 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Another thing that may go away, your algorithm may change. 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
9: Tennessee Valley weather.
10: Partly sunny skies for today with a chance for scattered storms, some of which could become strong to severe. High temperatures for today in the low 90s. Tonight, some lingering storms early with lows in the lower 70s. Friday, partly sunny with a chance for a few isolated storms, highs in the upper 80s to lower 90s. And for Saturday, mostly sunny and less humid with high temps in the low 90s. From the Storm Track 9 Weather Center, I'm meteorologist Olivia Glass.
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New music from Niall Horan here on Hits 96. So some new research came out a couple days ago, and it's talking about the top three things that people consider cheating. Yeah, we'll give you a quick rundown coming up before 1 o'clock. All the way now, it's Olivia Rodrigo on Hits 96. All right.

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Coming up after Benson Boone, we're talking about the top three things that people now in the good year of 2026 consider cheating. It's not just kissing other people. It's much more deeper than that. And we'll get into it here in just a few minutes.

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0: Migs, in 2026, when it comes to dating, there are a lot of things that have changed. And there are new definitions of what people consider cheating. And looking at Talker Research at their new survey, they found that the top three things people consider cheating are, coming in at number three, maintaining a dating app profile just to look. I can see that. Number two, talking with one person late into the night while hiding it from your partner. And number one, keeping an ongoing flirtatious text message with somebody. Those are all considered cheating. Now, the top 10 is on our website at hits96.com. But when you look at the top 10, the one thing that is not on there that I thought for sure would be considered cheating, sending nudes. Yes, sending nudes to someone, according to Talker Research, is not considered cheating. I didn't do the research. Don't get mad at me. Argue with your mama.
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3: Partly sunny skies for today with a chance for scattered storms, some of which could become strong to severe. High temperatures for today in the low 90s. Tonight, some lingering storms early with lows in the lower 70s. Friday, partly sunny with a chance for a few isolated storms, highs in the upper 80s to lower 90s. And for Saturday, mostly sunny and less humid with high temps in the low 90s. From the Storm Track 9 Weather Center, I'm meteorologist Olivia Glass.
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If you're going to stand off with the police, one thing you should probably do is have lots of caffeine, because if you fall asleep, you might go to jail. That's what happened to today's Simple Simon. We'll talk about the full story after Olivia Rodrigo.

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3: Simon. Well, today, Simple Simon does not come to us from Florida or the United States. He actually comes to us from England. So apparently this guy got into an altercation with authorities over in London or over in England. And he ended up getting up on a roof. Now, you would think as hot as it's been over in England, that standoff wouldn't have lasted too long. But no, this standoff lasted for 2 days. And the only way they were able to get the man off the roof, the man fell asleep. The authorities climbed up, grabbed him and snatched him off the roof and took him to jail. If you want to see the video, it is on our Instagram page right now at Hits 96 Radio.

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coming up in less than 15, I'll announce the winner of those Smoky Mountain tickets. So if you know who the secret celebrity is, go ahead and text me now at 423-642-9636. The clues are, he's from Texas, recently engaged, and has done songs with Morgan Wallen and Beyonce.

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Baby Doll here on the Home of the Kid Craddock Morning Show, Hits 96. I want to say congratulations to Judith Woods. She guessed that today's secret celebrity is Post Malone. He is from Texas. He's born in New York, but raised in Grapevine, Texas. He did a song with Beyonce and Morgan Wallen. And as of last night, he is engaged. So Post Malone is our secret celebrity. And congratulations to Judith Woods, who won a pair of tickets to Smoky Mountain.

0: It is a great day here in the scenic city. DJ Kev here with Hits 96. It's a great day for two reasons. Reason number one, and most importantly, my uncle finished his last cancer treatment today. Thank God. So happy that my Uncle Mac is doing well. So congratulations to my uncle. Also, today is National Radio Day. Yes, thank you for listening and making my job so much fun. I greatly appreciate it. So does Gino and Sam and the Craddock Morning Show. We really appreciate you for tuning in and rocking with us, because without y'all, we don't have anything. So thank you so much. I really enjoy my job, and I enjoy talking to you each and every day. I am out of here. Gino D's on the way in next. 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

I got drive, I don't need a car. Money really all that we fiendin' for. I'm doing things they ain't seen before. 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I'm a demon lord. Fall off what? I ain't seen the horse. Called your bluff, better cite the source. 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

0: Teddy Swims right there. Mr. Know-It-All, it's 96, Chattanooga's number one hit music station. Gino D signing in. Welcome to the afternoon show, and away we go. Once again, it's all about Harry Styles. I heard there was some confusion. We're not listening for Harry Styles' music. I mean, we're always listening for Harry Styles' music, but for the contest, for the New York City getaway, you're listening for the cue to call. Man with a deep voice, he'll tell you all about it, and he'll give you the time to call at 423-642-9636. That is what you're listening for. When you hear it, be calling number 9, and that will get you into the drawing that is going to go down on September 12th over at the Whiskey Cowgirl. And yes, you need to attend that party to win these tickets. We're making you jump through some hoops, but we're talking about a trip to New York, people. A full weekend. All expense paid, for the most part. You might have to buy your own dinner. But other than that, we're giving you show tickets. We're giving you $200. We're also giving you airline vouchers. And we're setting you up to go to Madison Square Garden. Plus a hotel. I mean, it's amazing what we're doing. All the details, hits96.com. But again, you're listening for that cue to call. I also got Katy Perry movie tickets up for grabs. Throwback Thursday, so we'll celebrate with a then and now. Three things to do this weekend, 5K keywords, and so much more. We're going to have some fun today. Get Olivia Rodrigo, Ariana, and Benson Boone on the way. If you want to hear anything special, text me. It's Hits.
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Finally, choosing Texas right here on Hits 96. Coming up, we're going to get in the know. There's been an update on the Chattown skate park that is being developed, renovated, and more. We'll talk all about that next. For now, it's Leon Thomas, Chris Brown, teaming up for Mutt on Chattanooga's number one hit music station. We are Hits 96. Enjoy.

0: Mars, Risking It All on Hits 96. We're Chattanooga's number one hit music station. Gina D hanging out with you. Time to get in the know. The reopening of Chattanooga's largest skate park has been unfortunately postponed until December. This is according to city officials. The Chattown Skate Park, which was closed last November for extensive renovations, was initially expected to unveil its upgraded concrete design this fall. However, because of the weather conditions that we've been having, that has caused delays in the construction schedule. According to the Chattanooga Times Free Press, city spokesperson Brian Smith indicated that the project is approximately 70% complete. He noted that upcoming tasks include some finishing of the bathroom facilities, installing some lighting, some bouldering areas, and focusing on landscaping and the development of a new dog park as well. The revamped skate park will also feature areas that are equipped for food vendors, shaded structures, and so much more. If you want to read more about it, it's all posted up on our website now at hits96.com. 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December, so it's a little further back than we initially planned, but I think it's going to be well worth the wait. You can see the full write-up, again, courtesy of Chattanooga Times Free Press, on our website, hits96.com. 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

That's Somber, My Body Isn't Ready on Hits 96. Coming up, we've got food news for you. I want you to think of mouth-watering foods from movies. We're going to dive into a list after the weekend. It's Hits 96.

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2: That's Malcolm Todd right there with Earrings on Hits 96. Got some food news for you. BroBible.com put together a ranking of the most mouthwatering foods seen in movies. I'm going to post this up on our Facebook page. I want to know if there is a movie that comes to mind that there's a scene that contains mouthwatering food. You know what I mean? For some reason, I don't know if it's mouthwatering for... but I'm thinking of the Teenage Mutant Ninja Turtles, the original Teenage Mutant Ninja Turtles, when they do the slice and dice, and one of the slices ends up on Splinter's head. I'm not talking about that particular slice, but that pizza, for whatever reason, looked absolutely delicious. That, surprisingly, was not in the top 10, but that's my two cents when it comes down to it. Let's get into some of these. Number 10 was the breakfast scene, the breakfast spread, and Wedding Crashers. That was the number 10 answer. Number 9, the chocolate layer cake in Matilda. Number 8 was the strudel in Quentin Tarantino's Inglourious Basterds. This one was also came to mind. The buffet of desserts in the movie Hook with Robin Williams. Yes, that was a classic scene. Oh my gosh. Number 6, the cheeseburger in The Menu. Number 5 was the White Castle burgers in Harold and Kumar Go to White Castle. 4 was the pasta sauce made in prison in Goodfellas. Have to rewatch that one, I think. The grilled cheese in Chef. The $5 milkshake in Pulp Fiction. That was number 2. And the most mouth-watering food seen in a movie, believe it or not, was animated. I don't even know if that should count. And it was the gooey cheese pizza in a Goofy movie. Check out the top 10 and more. Post it up on our website. That's your food news for this afternoon at hits96.com.
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Lonely Young, Messy on Hits 96. Remember, we're waiting for that 5K keyword so you could possibly be $5,000 richer by the end of the month. How amazing would that be? Nationwide contest. I'll let you know when it's coming up. For now, it's Niall Horan on Hits.

0: my heart.
1: Dua Lipa, right here on Hits 96. All right, call me now if you want to go to the Katy Perry Lifetime Tour movie, Live from Paris. It's coming out one night and one night only in Chattanooga. It's going to be over at the AMC Chattanooga 18 on September 2nd. You need to be available the evening of September 2nd to see the film. If you are a Katy Perry fan, this is the concert film you do not want to miss. And again, seeing it in the big screen is quite the experience. I'll give you two tickets. Caller number 9 gets them, 423-642-9636. Katy Perry, the Lifetime's Tour, live from Paris. You want to go? Call now. 423-642-9636. Again, September 2nd is the date. Of course, in honor, we'll play some Katy Perry. It's California Girls on Hits.
2: Greetings, loved ones. Let's take a journey.

0: It's 96. Who's this?
1: This is Lindsay.
0: Hey, Lindsay. How are you?
1: I'm doing great. How are you?
0: I'm doing pretty well. I'm looking for somebody that might want to go see Katy Perry on the big screen. Would you be interested?
1: Yes, I would love that.
0: Congratulations.
1: So yes, yes, yes.
0: Excellent. Well, that's great to hear. Congratulations. You're caller number 9. You win.
1: Yay. Oh, my gosh. Thank you so much.
0: Of course. We're going to hook you up with 2 tickets. You'll be able to go over to the AMC Chattanooga 18 on the 2nd, and you'll be able to see the movie right on that big screen. It's supposed to be pretty amazing.
1: Okay, great. Am I going to be on the radio?
0: You're going to be on the radio in a little while, yes.
1: Awesome. This is great. Thank you
0: All right,
1: you
0: Lindsay,
1: so
0: have
1: much.
0: A great night. Thank you.
1: Have a great night. Bye.
0: There you go. Lindsay wanted to be on the radio. She was on the radio. Congratulations, Lindsay. You are going to Katy Perry, the Lifetimes Tour movie. It's going to be, again, over at the AMC Chattanooga 18. I got one more pair of tickets. We'll give them away tomorrow. So make sure you tune in to the afternoon show right here on Hits 96, 2 to 7. We'll give you another cue to call, and you'll be able to join Lindsay over at the theater. Sounds like she's going to have an absolute blast. If you want to see the trailer, learn more, all the details posted up, it's on our website at hits96.com. We got your celebrity beat up next. Believe it or not, after all the hullabaloo, Prince Harry and Meghan Markle are going back to the UK. I'll let you know why next. It's Hits.
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2: Traffic.
3: We are looking good this afternoon. 24 eastbound, about 11 or 12 minutes from downtown to the split. Westbound 24, 7 or 8 minutes from the bottom of the ridge cut to downtown. 153 looking good between I-75 and the dam. 75 is moving well between Cleveland and Dalton. Watch out for accidents. Bonnie Oaks at Bonnie Shire and 23rd Street at Rossville Boulevard.
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Imagine Dragons, that one put in by request. Kirsten texted in, wanted to hear it. And we made it happen right here on Hits 96. Your celebrity beat up next after Bruno Mars and Lady Gaga.

0: Olivia Rodrigo, Stupid Song on Hits 96. We're Chattanooga's number one hit music station. It's now time for your celebrity beat. Remember all the drama not too long ago about Prince Harry and Meghan Markle moving their way into the U.S., right? They were leaving the royal family. We're doing this. We're going to live our own lives. Blah, blah, blah, blah, blah. Well, they're moving back, going back to the U.K., for what sources are calling an extended period. They're even enrolling their kids in school there, so they're going to be there for a bit. Now, the reason appears to be King Charles, who is battling cancer, and he's said to be looking forward to spending more time with Harry and his family, but only in a personal capacity. So there's no fault in that. At least he's getting some time with the king and he's getting time with his family. Harry and Meghan will continue to be non-working members of the royal family, so they won't even live in a royal residence, and will continue their various business enterprises. It's all according to Page Six. If you want the full report, you know where to go. It's at hits96.com. My name's Gene O'Dea, and I walk Celebrity Beat.
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3: Traffic.
4: 24 eastbound, a couple of slow spots west of downtown. Once you get to downtown, it's going to be about 12 or 13 minutes to the split. Westbound 24, 7 or 8 minutes from the bottom of the ridge cut to downtown. 153 looks good between I-75 and the dam. 75 moving well between Cleveland and Dalton. And we still have accidents working Bonnie Oaks at Bonnie Shire and 23rd Street at Rossville Boulevard.
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1: And a couple of slow spots, 24 eastbound, 13 or 14 minutes from downtown to the split. Westbound 24, 7 or 8 minutes from the bottom of the ridge cut to downtown. Southbound 27, starting to line up to get onto 24 westbound. 153 southbound to get a broken down vehicle just south of the dam. Everything's out of the roadway there. Then further south, you're slowing down just a bit, approaching I-75. Northbound on 153 is good. 75 moving well between Cleveland and Dalton. Watch out for an accident. Holtzclaw at Union Avenue.
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That's Taylor Swift on Hits 96. Coming up, we're going to do That Was Then, This Is Now in honor of Throwback Thursday. I'm going to be featuring one of our core artists right here on Hits 96. Keep listening. Olivia Rodrigo right now. It's Drop Dead on Hits.

FD Boston, right here on Hits 96, Chattanooga's number one hit music station. It's Throwback Thursday, so we're going to look at a song of yesteryear. We're doing a new segment on Thursdays right around this time. I call it That Was Then, This Is Now, where we feature one of our core artists. When you think Hits 96, you should think of these artists that we're highlighting. And it's because they've been doing it for so long that we can actually look back and experience them then and now. So this next artist tells the story perfectly. From a teenage YouTube sensation to arguably one of the biggest pop stars on the planet, Justin Bieber. He has come a long way. For our second edition, we're going to take a trip back to the beginning of Bieber's career, jumping ahead, and then we'll be listening to a sound of Justin Bieber today. So we're going to go back to 2010. Bieber was just 16 years old, and he had a song called Baby. In fact, Olivia texted in. She wanted to hear this without even knowing this was going to happen. So that was a nice little thing that happened. So people still want to hear this song. It became the song that turned the young Canadian singer into a global pop phenomenon. The song also featured Ludacris, which was pretty cool at the time, and became one of the defining hits of his early career. And the video gave us the version of Justin Bieber that the entire generation grew up watching. And then the now is going to be from Swag 2, which came out last year, Speed Demon. And that showcases a much more mature, groove-heavy side of Justin Bieber's sound. The song also became part of his return to the live stage when he performed it in the 2026 Coachella, which was pretty amazing. So that was then, this is now. It's all about Justin Bieber on Hits 96. Let's get into it.

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1: 24 eastbound, 12 or 13 minutes from downtown to the split. Westbound 24, 6 or 7 minutes from the bottom of the ridge cut to downtown. Southbound 27 lined up to get onto 24 westbound. Southbound 153, still that broken down vehicle just south of the dam. Everything out of the roadway there. 75 southbound to get a broken down vehicle in Bradley County right as you start up White Oak Mountain. Everything's off on the right shoulder. However, traffic just a bit slow through there. Northbound on 75 is good. Watch out for accidents. Amnicola in front of Chat State. And also Morrison Springs Road between Mountain View Road and U.S. Highway 27.
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7: All right, problems 24 eastbound. We got an accident right after you pass the Lookout Valley exit. The left lane is going to be blocked. So give yourself a little extra time getting from I-59 to downtown. From downtown to the split is going to be about 12 or 13 minutes. Westbound traffic on 24, a little slow passing downtown, but no real problem. Southbound 27 lined up to get onto 24 westbound. 153 southbound, a little slow crossing the dam. We still have that broken down vehicle just south of the dam. Everything is out of the roadway there. 75 southbound, still that broken down vehicle in Bradley County as you start up White Oak Mountain. A bit slow through there. Southbound, northbound traffic not affected. And watch out for an accident, Brainerd Road, just east of the tunnels.
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0: Drive Time Traffic.
1: And once again, expect delays 24 eastbound between I-59 and downtown. The accident is between the Lookout Valley exit and Browns Ferry Road. The left lane is blocked. Westbound traffic through there not affected. Now, once you get to downtown eastbound, it's going to be about 13 or 14 minutes to get to the split. Westbound 24, a bit slow passing downtown. Southbound 27 lined up to get onto 24 westbound. Southbound on 153, slow crossing the dam. Still that broken down vehicle just south of the dam. Everything out of the roadway there. 75 southbound, a little slow from exit 20 down to White Oak Mountain. We've still got that broken down vehicle there. Everything out of the roadway. Northbound 75 is good. Watch out for accidents. Amnicola in front of Chattanooga State and Brainerd Road just east of the tunnels.
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We'll send you to the Big Apple with flights, hotel, and spending money included. 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

0: 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Who's this?
1: This is Calista.
0: Hi, Calista. How are you?
1: I'm good. How are you?
0: I'm doing very well. Calista, you sound so enthusiastic and ready. You are caller number 9. Congratulations.
1: Oh, my gosh.
0: You are one step closer to getting a New York City getaway to see Harry Styles live in Madison Square Garden. One step closer. Nicely done.
1: Thank you.
0: Are you going to be able to join us on September 12th? We're going to be over at Whiskey Cowgirl. That's where we're going to do the grand prize drawing. You must attend. Are you going to be able to make it?
1: Oh, absolutely.
0: Excellent. Excellent. That's what we like to hear. If you bring a friend with you, you can also get a second bonus entry. So you'll have two chances at it if you end up bringing a friend with you, okay?
1: Awesome.
0: There we go. Calista officially in the running for that New York City getaway to see Harry Styles live at Madison Square Garden. This is the only U.S. date that he's doing. He's doing a string of dates, but this is the only chance you can see him in the U.S. for this particular tour, and we are hooking you up. Not only are we going to get you tickets to the show, but we're going to give you a $1,000 voucher for airfare. We're also going to hook you up with two-night stay in a New York City hotel, pretty close to Madison Square Garden, by the way. I actually looked into it, and I was

0: actually looked into it, and I was like, oh, we are really setting this person up. Plus, we're going to throw in $200 in spending money as well. You probably need a little bit more cash than that just because it is New York City, but you're still going to have a nice head start when it comes to all of that. But there is the catch of the whole thing, and that is showing up to the big event coming up on September 12th. We're going to be over at Whiskey Cowgirl. This is all presented by Chicken Salad Chick, by the way. We have more opportunities for you to get in. In fact, on September 3rd, I'm going to be over at the Hickson location of Chicken Salad Chick, and people will be able to stop by and sign up for the prize that way as well. And then again, on the 12th, we do the grand prize drawing over at the Whiskey Cowgirl. We got Bailey Luttrell. He is from American Idol. He's going to be performing for us, going to do an acoustic set. That should be a lot of fun. Food and drink available for purchase. So we want to throw a little bit of an end of summer party. That's why I told Calista, if she brings a friend, she'll get a bonus entry, and you can come on out. Whether you get into our contest or not, you still want to show up, because if for some reason, say for some reason, Calista couldn't make it and she can't make it to the event, we are not going to let her entry go unclaimed. So those that do not have a ticket will be able to be in another raffle to be in for a last minute drawing. So lots of opportunity to get in. Plus, like I said, we're picking online winners. So go to hits96.com and sign up that way as well. Bunch of ways to get into this prize. You got to show up on September 12th, though. That is the big one. And that is when we're giving away not just Harry Styles, the getaway, but we're also giving away tickets to a whole bunch of concerts, Dollywood tickets, and more. It's going to be a giant, giant celebration. A lot of fun over at Whiskey Cowgirl. So get those details. It's all explained. Hits96.com. Congratulations to Calista.
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6: And still that accident working 24 eastbound between the Lookout Valley exit and Browns Ferry Road. The left lane remains blocked. Give yourself about a half an hour, maybe a little longer, to get from I-59 to downtown. And then it's going to be about 10 or 11 minutes from downtown to the split. Westbound traffic is a bit slow passing downtown. Westbound traffic not affected by that accident in the eastbound lanes. 27 is good through town. 153 moving well between I-75 and the M-75 southbound. Still a bit slow from exit 20 down to White Oak Mountain, but no major problem there. North end on 75 looks good.
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2: 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I think you've waited long enough. 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Stick around. I'm trying to put

0: Yes. How awesome though would that be? I hope I'm calling your name in a few days. 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DJ Kev's got you covered in the midday. I get you in the afternoon. And there's only two more days after tomorrow, Monday and Tuesday, and then this contest is over. 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
1: Once again, we've got that accident, 24 eastbound between the Lookout Valley exit and Browns Ferry Road. Now, the good news is they've moved everything out of the roadway off to the right shoulder. So both lanes are open through there. Still 25 or 30 minutes to get from I-59 to downtown. Once you get to downtown, it looks good to the split. Westbound 24, everything is moving well. 153, no problem between I-75 and the dam. 75 southbound, still those flashing lights as you start up White Oak Mountain. Southbound traffic starting to slow down before you get to exit 20. So a little slow through there. Northbound 75 is good. Watch out for an accident. Highway 58 at Hickory Valley.
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1: Still that accident working between the Lookout Valley exit and Browns Ferry Road. Everything out of the roadway, off to the right shoulder. About a 20-minute ride to get from I-59 to downtown. Westbound 24, everything looks good. 153, no problem between I-75 and the dam. 75 southbound, still a little slow from exit 20 down to White Oak Mountain. We had an earlier problem there, but that's all been cleared out of the way. Northbound 75, moving well. Watch out for an accident. Dallas Hollow Road at Clay Hill Drive.
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Teddy Swims, Mr. Know-It-All on Hits 96. Tomorrow, it's the return of Friday Night Lights. DJ Kev will be broadcasting live from Notre Dame High School for their big game against Grace Baptist. And we want you to come on out for the pregame festivities. He's going to be giving away Friday Night Light jerseys. 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You got to play a little game with Kevin to win them, but it's a lot of fun, and you're going to have an absolute blast. 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

0: Benson Boone, The Time of My Life on Hits 96. And it's my time to get on out of here. Gino D signing off. Congratulations again to Calista being our big qualifier for the Harry Styles New York City getaway. She's going to be joining us on September 12th over at Whiskey Cowgirl. Hopefully we'll be calling her name as the big winner, or maybe it will be you. You'll have an opportunity to qualify tomorrow. Again, listen for that cue to call, and that's what will make it happen for you so you can join us and possibly be a big winner. Also, congratulations to Lindsay, who ended up scoring the tickets to the Katy Perry movie. We'll have another opportunity tomorrow for you to win that as well. That'll be your last chance to get those movie tickets tomorrow right here on the afternoon show. 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XYZ with Eric Zachary is up next. Have a fantastic evening. 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

0: For three in NYC, you, your best friend, and Harry Styles. 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
2: XYZ with Eric Zachary. It's Thursday, almost Friday. Yesterday on the show, we were talking about friends asking other friends for favors and knowing where that line is, right?
3: Yeah.
2: And I think we've all been at a place where we've printed something at our work. Like, we've taken advantage of the work printer.
3: Yep. Uh-huh.
2: Mind you, we are not a corporate office. We do the show from our own studio.
3: Right,
2: this is not
3: right,
2: like we're part of a bigger broadcast radio station.
3: And everything we have, we work for. It came out of our pockets.
2: And Audrey's like, can I use the printer? I'm like, yeah, of course you can use the printer. And then she's like, well, it's a lot of pages. I'm like, how many? And she just pauses, and I said, over 50?
3: How many pages, Audrey?
4: I, like, don't want to tell
2: many
4: you.
2: Pages?
3: How many pages, Audrey?
4: Like, 85.
3: 85 pages?
4: I offered to get
3: Did you write a story?
4: Aid.
3: Are you writing a story?
2: Thesis in college
4: it's,
2: was
4: But I also
2: pages.
4: Feel like it's not going to take up that much because it's I'm printing a pattern. So it's, like, just
3: so you're
4: lines.
3: Not, so this isn't your movie script?
2: No.
4: No.
2: It's quilting
4: it's just
2: design.
4: Like, I'm learning how to quilt.
2: Oh, my God.
4: Okay.
2: So I think you need to learn how to buy a printer. It's XYZ with Eric Zachary.
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2: Chris Hansen is being portrayed by Robert Pattinson in a new upcoming primetime,
3: it's
2: about To Catch a Predator.
4: Love right. that show.
2: Yeah. That said, Chris Hansen was recently in an interview where he was like, I didn't want Robert Pattinson to play me.
3: Well, really?
5: Not only that, but he's like, I didn't consult on this at all.
2: Oh! Which, like, I get if it was more about the show. But yeah. it's literally like,
5: it's like
2: the main
5: life.
2: Character
5: right.
2: is
5: yeah.
2: him. It's
4: and
2: his
4: he has
2: life.
4: No, yeah. He has nothing to do with this.
2: No.
4: Sorry,
2: yeah.
4: I'm learning about this in real time. I don't want to watch this film at all then. Yeah.
2: No. You're a big Chris, you're a Hansen.
4: No, I am part of the Hansen clan.
5: Yeah. Well,
4: I just made that up. But I love To Catch a Predator, and he was like an integral part of it. Just like, he's the host.
2: But he was also the EP.
4: Yeah, exactly. So to know that he has nothing to do with this, who are we getting this knowledge from?
5: Okay, so here's the quote. Here's his quote. I've seen the trailer. It looks dramatic. I've been busy being the real Chris Hansen, Ooh. So I don't have a lot of time to focus on the fake Chris Hansen in the movies.
4: Ooh.
5: But get this. Okay, so who he wanted him to play...
4: Skarsgård?
5: ...was Dennis Leary.
4: Oh, okay. I mean, that's crazy.
5: Dennis Leary of The Sandlot and also the Ice Age franchise. Yeah,
2: I'm back in because you got Batman to play you, so that's
5: literally,
2: way cooler.
5: Like, this is like the best, but his kind of sounds like a hater of this because he was like, basically what he said was like, clearly they want to make it big. So that's why they picked Robert Pattinson is because they want to make it big.
4: But that's the problem.
2: I don't know enough about the script. I think, is this based off a book he wrote?
5: I have no...
2: Or are they just literally going off of, like, public knowledge?
4: It sounds like the latter.
5: Yeah, he basically just said, like, in this interview, he's just kind of like, we'll see. Like, I'll tell you how dramatized... He's like, I'm going to see it. Be like, I got it. I feel like I should see it.
4: Because it does look dramatic.
2: I mean, obviously, he's getting a check or had to approve something if they're literally using his name.
4: Right.
5: For sure.
2: Because Megyn Kelly tried to pull this when... What was it? Bombshell with Margot Robbie?
4: Yeah,
2: Fox News anchors.
4: Uh-huh.
2: And Charlize Theron played Megyn Kelly. And Megyn obviously signed off on it. But
4: sure.
2: like after was like, well, that's not how it happened.
4: I'm going to be a hater about it. Yeah.
2: It's like, all right. Robert Pattinson is playing Chris Hansen from To Catch a Predator in the upcoming movie Primetime. And the real Chris Hansen is like, I don't love the casting.
4: I'm with them.
2: It's XYZ with Eric Zachary, your XYZ ENT Entertainment Report, all brought to you by Eggland's Best.
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0: Amazon accidentally leaked a movie of their own starring Jason Statham. The film was supposed to come out today, I guess.
1: No, in a couple days. It was supposed to come out on the 21st.
0: And they put it up on Prime early by accident.
1: Yeah.
0: Which I have to imagine is like a toggle yes or no like button.
2: Right. Very simple.
0: Someone messed up.
1: Oh, right.
2: Are you sure?
1: I don't know. I'm not entirely sure how people like ripped it, but apparently now it's floating around on the internet. But it was only up for an hour. So I don't know if it was like if you started watching it within an hour or if it's just like sped up.
0: People spend their lives for moments like this.
2: You screen record on 1.5 and then slow it back down.
1: Yeah.
0: So easy.
1: My God.
0: I just can't imagine it's that easy. Like, to your point, Jordan, like, there had to be, like, I don't know, are you sure button? Like, right. Why am I using, like, four-factor authentication to pay my electricity bill?
2: Right.
0: But Amazon
2: could
0: leak
2: a Jason Statham film on Prime.
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0: XYZ throwback on XYZ with Eric Zachary. We do this every Thursday. Our chance to try to figure out what year a song came out, right? Three songs that were all released in the same year. Hopefully they're common knowledge songs. Audrey really dives deep sometimes, but
1: I mean, just to make it harder sometimes.
0: Because we're doing fine. So great when
2: well,
0: it's...
2: Well, no. I was doing great. I lost last week. I got to reclaim the throne.
1: You will know these songs.
2: Let's go.
0: I claimed last week as a win just because Jordan lost.
2: That's called being a hater.
0: And I'm professional.
3: Okay,
0: professionally hating.
1: Okay,
0: XYZ throwback. It's really for you playing at home. Three songs. Can we figure out what year these songs came out? Hang on.

0: 96, where we embark on a sonic escapade that transcends the ordinary.
1: We're going to learn a lot.
2: It's a game we play every week on XYZ with Eric Zachary. We call it Throwback, all brought to you by Progressive Insurance. Three songs. We listen to all three. We try to guess what year they came out. And this is not like each individual song. They all came out in the same year.
3: Yeah.
2: Right? Jordan and I playing against each other, but mainly for you at home as a guiding force. We're like the phone a friend. Audrey selected the songs.
3: I did.
2: Would you like to give us any kind of hint in any capacity?
3: Why would I give you a hint?
2: I just asked.
4: Thank you.
2: All right.
4: I appreciate
2: it. Here we
4: go.
2: Song number one. What year did it come out?

0: Honestly, 2009, lock it in.
1: Really? Okay, that was quick.
2: So Jordan locked in his guess. I'm going to keep listening before I lock in mine. This, for the record, is one of my favorite all-time Katy Perry songs.
3: This is my favorite Katy Perry song.
2: I think it should have done so much better than it did.
1: I'm a teenage dream guy.
2: Okay. Waking Up in Vegas, Katy Perry. I could be remembering wrong, but I think Russell Brand was in that music video. Maybe it was someone that looked like him, but that was like when they were dating for sure.
3: Yeah. Okay.
2: All right. Song number two. Jordan said 2009. I'm not so sure yet. There's always going to be another man. Oh.
3: The Climb, Miley Cyrus.
0: Okay.
3: That's nice.
1: Is that how you say it?
2: That's how she sings it.
1: We hear how she sings it.
2: Miley Cyrus. I almost said Hannah Montana. 2009. I still think that's I think it's a little late, if I'm being honest.
1: It's the Climb.
2: I think it's going to be a little, I think it's a little earlier, but okay. I might as well listen
1: to
2: all
1: make
2: three.
1: Make a guess then. No. Come on, make
2: song,
1: a guess.
2: Song number three. What year did all three of these songs come out? Halo, Beyonce.
1: Ooh, Beyonce.
2: You might have had it with 09.
1: Halo. Halo.
2: What I hate is we're hearing the music right now. When we put this on Spotify, we have to take the music out. Yeah. So you're going to hear those wonderful
4: we're all tone
2: notes.
4: Deaf.
2: Yeah.
3: It's going to sound
2: I think
3: gorgeous.
2: It's a little earlier. Than I don't know. I'm going to say 2008. Lock it in.
1: Really? Okay.
2: All right. So you got Beyonce, Halo, Miley Cyrus, The Climb, and Katy Perry, Waking Up in Vegas. What year did these songs come out? Audrey?
3: These songs came out in 2009.
1: Let's really?
4: Go, Jordan's so back. We're so back. Jordan's back, baby.
3: What? This Is My Life Would Suck Without You by Miss Kelly Clarkson.
4: Jordan's back.
3: This song is like so specifically to me, so 2009. Like I remember,
4: we're in a Jordy era, baby.
3: Riding around on my bike.
2: Jordan's doing very well. All these songs blur together.
4: Did you see that snipe, Audrey? Can we talk about
3: that? Was crazy. That was actually
2: throwback.
3: Crazy.
2: It's all brought to you by Progressive Insurance.
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